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6: Mainly fine for Wellington, but a few showers. We've got strong southerly winds developing, 16 the high. Tomorrow nice and fine with strong sou'westers and a high of 12.
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6: In this update, Labour's pitching renewal, unveiling an election list packed with new faces. But leader Chris Hipkin says the team strikes the right balance between new talent and experience.
7: We're expecting, based on the list that we're putting out today, that at least 10 new people will come off the list into Parliament after the election, in addition to candidates that we're expecting to win seats.
6: An extra 93 million litres of diesel storage tanks have been recommissioned at Marsden Point near Whangarei.
8: The tanks will store about 9 days of additional supply. Channel Infrastructure contractors have been working around the clock to clean the tanks, connect them to infrastructure and install instruments and pumping systems. All in all, they've put in more than 750 metres of new pipework.
6: Prime Minister Chris Luxon is steering clear of Speaker Jerry Brownlee's spat with Stuff over a press gallery photo breach. With journalists pushing back against a possible ban, Luxon says he's staying out of it.
9: And that's up to the Speaker to make all those calls. I'd just stay away from that. I've got enough other things going on.
6: And Donald Trump has walked out of a tense TV interview after clashing with NBC over his claims that recent elections were rigged. When the reporter pointed out there's no evidence to support the allegations, Trump stormed out.
10: You're crooked, and Mr. Press is crooked, and so is ABC, and CBS, and CNN. You're one-sided crooked networks. Right, let's call it quits, because I've had enough.
6: And in breaking news, an 8.1 magnitude earthquake has struck in the Philippines. Our National Emergency Management Agency says it's assessing whether the shake has created a tsunami which could affect New Zealand.
5: Number one for hit music.
11: I make it so easy.
5: Number one for throwbacks.
12: So am I wrong?
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Ricky Reid, Over-Romantic. She is one of the stars who took away an Aotearoa Music Award for Best and Top Radio Airplay. You got George with you on ZM. It started over the weekend. We got an insight into the next world of Ariana Grande. Ariana Grande on tour for the Eternal Sunshine Tour. The entire show on the weekend, you could see she was getting visibly choked up. She was really just so happy to be back on that stage. She was overwhelmed by the love and the support. There were some surprises to the set list, including We Can't Be Friends. Fans didn't expect her to perform that song. She also had tributes to the likes of Cynthia Erivo. She had so many different moments that got people talking, like how her bun all of a sudden was vanished and turned into that iconic ponytail, giving an ode to her album Dangerous. There is still going to be more, I feel, more to be unveiled over the next few shows of hers, because at the end of the day, we have a first single from an upcoming album, which is out in July. And this is that first single. It's called Hate That I Made You Love Me. Ariana Grande, she's back, baby, and not just on our screens. ZM.

0: Her name is Stella Lefty, and that song you would have seen all over social. It's called Boston. You got George with you on ZM.
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0: That's right. This is where I give you a word associated with a song on the playlist. You've got to figure out what the song is and who the artist is. And today, if you take part in our lunchtime game, you could win a double pass to the brand new movie Disclosure Day, starring Emily Blunt, Josh O'Connor, Colin Firth, and Colman Domingo. So essentially, it is in cinemas this Thursday, and it's directed and created by the one, the only Steven Spielberg. So if you want a double pass to this, take part in our lunchtime game. Your word today for word association is deep. 9696 on the text. What song is it associated with, and who's the artist? The word being deep. This is Olivia Dean. It's Baby Steps on ZM.

0: It's Crystal, the Days Notion remix on Zitting with Georgia. Just by the way, I do have like chicken burps right now from my lunch, so just a heads up in case.
1: 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Let's play this game. Word Association Game.
0: This is where I give you a word associated with a song in the playlist. You've got to figure out what that song is, and you could be winning a double pass to the brand new Steven Spielberg movie in cinemas this Thursday, which is starring Emily Blunt, Josh O'Connor, Colin Firth, and Coleman Domingo. You just had to text 9696. Now, the key word today for word association was, in fact, deep. And what I will say, about 95% of the texts that came through for this thought it was Adele. Now, that is fair. That is very fair. But this is why this is a game that's here to trick you. So tell us, Crystal, what is the song and who's the artist?
2: How Deep Is Your Love by Calvin Harris and the Disciples.
0: It sure is, gal. And that's got your double pass to the movies, Disclosure Day, which is in cinemas this Thursday.
2: Thank you so much.
0: Just like that. Turn this one up. Oh, so good. Calvin Harris, he never fails. ZM.

0: Calvin Harris and Disciples. How deep is your love? That is winner of your lunchtime game on ZM today. Of course, being word association. This time tomorrow, your second game of the week, which is where you need to guess who the artist is based on the facts that I give you. Okay, see you here this time tomorrow. If you're sticking around, Fisher and Tones and I is on the playlist. And you won't believe another crossover with Off Campus. The show is at the top of our minds. It's all over our social media. But another of our favourite artists is learning about them. If you know who I'm talking about, 9696.
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1: It's ZM's Locals Only. 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Ricky Reed will get you sweating with the first taste of her next project. This is...

0: Songbird, 12 to 12 on Zidim. We've got Georgia with you. So it was only last hour that we were hyping up the fact that not Harry Styles, Justin Bieber and Belmont from Off Campus were hanging out at the Kid Laroi's concert. And it was a whole thing. Belmont is looking like he's going to be in a music video for the Kid Laroi, and people are freaking out. Well, we also might be freaking out about the fact that Harry Styles seems to have just learnt what Off Campus was.
1: Jared. From Off Campus.
0: And everyone is freaking out about it. And he goes, wow, okay, you all big Off Campus fans. And the whole stadium erupts because they know that Off Campus is the it show right now. In fact, I started it over the weekend and now I know why you're all obsessed. Oh, hot damn. In fact, when Haim came back from the gym, I didn't want him to come back. I was like, excuse me, I'm watching my show. Can you just get back out onto the treadmill? Because this is so damn good and I need some me time. This is the latest from Fisher and Tones and I. It's called Favour on ZM.

0: Taman Pala and Jenny, it's Dracula on ZM. You've got Georgia with you. So, in the next 30,
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0: I have another fresh find for you, and this one I feel is going to be one that might take a while to get you in love with it. It might take a few listens before you love the song. But however, it's our third and final of the day, and it's coming for you inside the next 30. Also, you know how you've heard of people practicing like kissing and stuff on, I guess, items or on other people, and they're like, oh, I have never been kissed before, I might just practice on you. Imagine that, but in a different setting for something else. Details next. I made that sound way too horny.
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Well, okay, Kirsty Henderson, that is her latest. It's a Wonder on ZM. If you like it, let us know, 9696 on the text, and we might just keep it on the playlist as a regular. There is a thing that I guess some of us did growing up before we had our first kiss. Not everyone did it, but you did like a practice kiss, right? Like you might have... I'm not saying I did, but some people might have used like an object. Others might have used like a friend and they're like, let's practice kissing. And then they might have found out they're in love, you know, like practice kissing was a thing. There's now the next step up where it's like practice dating. So you're not just practicing for the potential of someone, you're actually going on a date with someone. Now, usually what this is someone that you're not attracted to. You're like, I'm not into it, but I'm going to go out on a date with them just to see like how the vibe should be on a date. So when that actual suitor that I want to go on a date with comes along, I know what I can do. I know how to hold a conversation. I know what drink to order. I know how to actually tell my interest whilst also asking for theirs. And that is why the practice date is a thing that you should probably

0: Pink Pantherius and Zara Larsson, the lovely lady coming to the country for two shows this October. That is stateside. You got George with you on ZM, and it's time for your third and final Fresh Finds.
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0: This is where I introduce you to songs that dropped on Friday. You've had a chance to listen to them over the weekend, or you may not have. Now, this is a song that I had to share because there are a huge amount of people that love this song. It's loved by all. It was our introduction to the man, the myth, the legend that is Shaboozy. He then gave us this. And after those two songs started popping off, he did the collabs. Of course, this one, Blink Twice, with Miles Smith. And for a wee while, ZM played this one, Shaboozy and Jelly Roll. And that's all well and good. We've been on a journey with Shaboozy, but then he decided to drop a brand new song on Friday that gave us a real revisit to a bar song. He even references it. And this could be the new Shaboozy a bar song. It could be the new song that you sing everywhere you go. And it's called Cowgirl, and I want to know, what are your thoughts on this? 9696 on the text. You'll hear his reference to the OG. Ready? ZM.

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It's brand new from Shaboozy. Your third and final ZM's Fresh Finds on the text 9696. So far, all positive. I think it's because it reminds you of the OG. It's a song we'll all be singing at the bars. And someone has messaged 9696, loving the new Cowgirl song. Absolutely keep it on the playlist. It is such a vibe. So there you go.

0: Get out of it. Another artist that gave us a new song on Friday, Malcolm Todd. It's called Earrings. You've got George with you on ZM. Okay, so producer Claude from Brain Clint, what's going on?
1: Not a lot. What's going on with you?
0: Not much, actually.
1: Bit of a lonely show for us this afternoon.
0: I see producer Ella, I see you, and I don't see anyone else.
1: You know what? You know what I think it is? So Brie and Clint have both called in sick today, and you know what I think the reason is?
0: Radio award fever.
1: Yeah. I kind of think, firstly, they're not getting any younger. Maybe it's a still hangover from like Thursday last week. But they won an award, and I'm like, are you guys too big for your boots and you want to have a 4-day working week?
0: Foot off the pedal now,
1: yeah. Yeah, they're like, cool, done it, now we can relax.
0: Actually, you know,
1: I actually don't think that's true.
0: I feel like I would do the same.
1: Yeah. They're like, we can have one.
0: In case you missed it, Thursday night was the big industry awards night. It was the radio awards and it was so super cool because Brie and Clint took away the radio award that they've been working for the last 8 years.
1: Literally 8 years. Nominated every year, which is, we always say, so nice to be nominated. Oh my gosh, it's so much better to win.
0: Yeah,
1: it's crazy.
0: Yeah. Oh, so it's so damn cool. What's the show vibes this afternoon then?
1: Well, I figured Brie and Clint have done so much amazing stuff that I might as well highlight it. So I've picked some of my favourite bits. I'm chucking them in the show. I'm going to get Ella to host it and talk a little bit around it, but it's still just going to be the best bits of Brie and Clint. So you'll still get your fix.
0: Exactly. You're going to love it no matter what. And keep an eye on their socials as well. Brie and Clint, have you got any ticket giveaways this week?
1: That's a great question. I'll arrange some.
0: Oh, so who else has put their feet up on the desk, foot off the pedal?
1: This is me every day.
0: So you know how Olivia Rodrigo has a brand new song out called The Cure? Imagine if she teamed up and actually sung with The Cure.
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The Cure, Olivia Rodrigo on ZM, the second official single from her upcoming album, which is out this month, like very, very soon, like this next couple of days, essentially. But do you know the one thing that people are freaking out about the most? The fact that that song, obviously being called The Cure, you did not think that there would be a song with legit The Cure, but there is, and she performed it over the weekend, and everyone is freaking out about this. It's called What's Wrong With Me, featuring Robert Smith, and it's out on the 12th. She says, I'm in disbelief that Robert, who is in my eyes one of the most brilliant, legendary, wonderful people to ever exist, is on this record with me. I had the most memorable evening singing it with him at Primavera tonight, and I cannot wait for the song and record to be yours. 5 days, and that is the countdown for not only this song, but also for her brand new album. Who would have thought? Although, to be fair, she's so good at getting our fave older artists back on her music, eh? It's Olivia.

0: Dominic Fike, White Keys on Sitting with Georgia for another hour. Taylor Swift's brand new one is on the playlist. Katy Perry, a throwback that keeps on giving, back in the charts and back on our Sitting playlist in the next 30. Also, the biggest icks and why we have them, details on that. Plus, there is one thing that is in New Zealand which has more following than the total population of New Zealand. What is it? 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

Noah Kahan, The Great Divide on Zidane. We've got Giorgio with you. Crazy is this stat. So it was only a couple of weeks ago, Kiwi footballer Tim Payne was sitting on 4,000 followers on Instagram. Just a cheeky four, wee humble number, right? And then all of a sudden, a content creator decided he was going to go through and find the least followed football player heading to the World Cup. And it just so happened to be Tim Payne. And now, if you look at his Instagram, he even posted it himself. He has more followers than the entire population of New Zealand. New Zealand's population being 5.3 million. Tim Payne having 5.4 million followers. And half the people that follow him don't have it. Inkling at all as to who this guy is, but we'll represent. He's Kiwi, so if the more people that watch New Zealand football, the better. And you know what? When we're people backing us, that's when we absolutely shine through. So let's go Kiwis and let's go Tim Payne. This is Taylor Swift's brand new song. She's gone back country. And this is I Knew It, I Knew You for the Toy Story 5 movies.

0: summer rain.
1: Drake's Project, Summer Rain, on Zitting with Georgia. Never have I seen this quote in my life, but it's so funny. One woman's ick is another woman's boyfriend. It is actually so good. And the reason why I came across that is because apparently there is one particular thing that is the cause behind where all icks stem from for women. If you think you know what that is, 9696 on the text. Otherwise, I'll reveal after Gracie Abrams. ZM.

0: Raven Lynne, it's Love Me Not on ZM. You've got Georgie with you. We have many different icks that cause us to go, and it can be about ourselves, our friends, but usually it's about the old, you know, person that we're into. And look, if we just name a few, the old backpack bouncing situation, mean wearing a backpack being one. But do you know what it has? It all stems from one particular thing, and that particular thing is involving the embarrassment. And it's the whole chestnut of, if I was caught doing this, I myself would be embarrassed. So that's what it stems from. And usually it is around the backpack. And it's so funny because I remember vividly a moment of picking my husband up from being out in the club, out at a bar, and he had taken his backpack to the bar because he'd gone straight from work to the bar, and then he comes running to me to pick him up, and I just picked him up and said, get in the back seat, that's so embarrassing that you've got a big backpack. And this backpack was like double the width of him, so it was like sticking out, and it was the most embarrassing thing ever. So apparently that is where, and I can confirm this happened for me, a lot of the ick stem from was the backpack. So just think about that next time, lads.
1: 2026 is halfway done.
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3: 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Ricky Reed will get you sweating with the first taste of her next project. This is

Coterie, lay your head on ZM with Georgia. Wednesday is a big day because we are celebrating Jetstar's actual 17th birthday. And all day, you've got a chance to actually win Jetstar prizes. So anytime you hear the cue to call, R800ZM, pop a balloon and you could be winning. Let's celebrate. Who doesn't love a B-day, huh? Sabrina Carpenter, she's taking you on a house tour. ZM.

0: coming to the country this August. Christchurch gets a couple of shows, Auckland too. An album not long after. It's Alex Warren, Fever Dream, on ZM's Jam Packed Workday with Georgia. You know how you hear people do speeches in the rugby club rooms? A lot of dudes will do it for their 21st and they'll say, you know what, I want to thank the ladies in the kitchen. That's kind of what we're doing right here, right now, because Brinklin are away today, but you do have producers Claude and Ella who are holding down the fort. Ella's going to be coming to you next. Enjoy the rest of your Monday afternoon, and we'll catch you tomorrow, homies. Homies? Oh my God, what's happened to me? I literally just ate an apple, and now I've gone crazy. It feels so good
1: 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ZM and Live Nation bring you Post Malone.
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21: In this update,
0: Rural and remote schools will be getting major upgrades, from $30 million going into the Drinking Water in Schools program. Nearly 230 sites will benefit, with work underway at 64. Tsunami waves have been detected at three coastal sites in Indonesia after a 7.8 magnitude earthquake in the Philippines' Mindanao this morning. There was no tsunami threat to New Zealand. Labour's announced its 2026 election party list, with first, second and third places going to Chris Hipkins, Carmel Cipollone and Barbara Edmonds. A man has been sentenced to community detention and $1,000 of reparations for forging compliance documents for a North Shore fire hydrant install. National has made an election pledge to double funding next year for the Queen Elizabeth II Trust, which works on conservation. That is news.
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24: Except it's not. Hello, hello. Producer Ella in taking you through Brian Clint's best bits, because those two, they've called in sick. And I think I'm going to put my detective hat on and I'm going to say it's because they're still hungover from Radio Awards. And fair enough, guys, it's been like 8 years. They deserve to feel sick, I guess. They deserve a big night, a yahoo, because we won. We took a home best drive show of New Zealand. And we're going to take you through their best bits while they are away. Spice Girls update. If you missed it, my goodness, there is a massive update on the Spice Girls Impulse Spray Hunt. If you don't know what I mean, that's fine. Stick around. We've also got tickets to the Wii football that's coming up. I believe it's starting on Friday, so that's very cool. In the meantime, though, we're also going to play, of course, some great country tunes like Ella Langley. It's Choosing Texas on ZM 9696. Keep us company while we take you through Brian Clint's best bits on ZM.

0: It's ZM's Brian Clint. Unfortunately, they're both sick, taking a wee sick day, so we're taking you through their best bits. This next one, we've got Spice Girls update, and when I say this is very cool, it's very cool. Brian
1: Clint. The best bits.
2: Bit of an update around the Impulse Spice Girls deodorant.
3: Oh, you haven't lost it, have you?
2: Absolutely not. It's in a safe place. I don't want to say where it is in case anyone tries to rob me.
3: Is it in your bathroom cabinet?
2: Nope.
3: Good.
2: Yeah, I know what I'm doing when I get home. So if you aren't up to date with this, real quickly, Clint and the girls, I was talking about the Impulse Spice Girls deodorant and how literally that would be the smell of my childhood.
3: Yeah.
2: And someone we work with who listens to our show messaged you guys and said, I have an original can that I will be willing to gift to Bree.
3: Bree can have it, yeah.
2: You guys gifted it to me, and genuinely one of the most thoughtful, amazing gifts I've ever received. Like, I cherish this can of deodorant. It's so ridiculous, but I do.
3: Are we clear for your birthday?
2: Absolutely not. but it's an amazing gift. Anyway, when I got home, I was just so chuffed about it. I was, like, fizzing, and I took a picture of it and posted it to my socials, and the response was outrageous. Like, just millennials just came out in droves.
3: Pure nostalgia.
2: Oh, just nostalgia in a can.
3: Yeah.
2: And it gave me this thought where I was like, oh, imagine if we could bring back this deodorant with Impulse for the 30th anniversary of the Spice Girls. It'd be amazing. Which we have had some response, but that's kind of all paused for a bit.
3: That's simmering away in the background.
2: It is. But the thing I wanted to update you guys about is the post that I put up on my own social media,
3: mm-hmm.
2: which was just a photo of me and the Spice Girls can. And the caption that I put with it was this. This is officially the coolest thing I own, an original can of the Spice Girls Impulse deodorant, and it's full. Smells like nostalgia and puberty. Hashtag girl power.
3: Mm-hmm.
2: That post on my social media has had over 1.2 million views.
3: Wow.
2: It's just popped off.
3: Mm-hmm.
2: Thousands and thousands of likes and comments. And something I never do is really go through all the likes and comments when a post like this blows up.
3: Mm.
2: But for some reason, this morning I decided to have a look. And you're not going to believe who has commented on the post.
3: This better not be build-ups.
4: Yeah, this better be real.
2: Well, who would be like
3: Emma Bunton.
4: Victoria Beckham.
2: Okay.
3: Mel C.
0: Baby Spice.
2: Okay.
3: Jerry.
4: The ginger one.
0: Cumin.
2: I just want you, I'm going to hand this to you. I've taken a screenshot of all the likes and stuff, and somewhere in there, you tell me when you see
0: it. Oh my gosh.
2: Who has liked the post.
0: Who?
3: Mel B.
2: Oh!
4: Scary special
2: Spice Girl. Melody B has liked the post.
3: That is.
4: Oh my gosh, she knows we exist.
2: Not only did she like it, she also commented.
4: Oh my god!
3: She has left a leopard emoji.
2: Classic. Classic Mel B.
3: Oh, because she wears a leopard suit.
2: Yeah.
3: At first I was like, random. She's gonna heart. It says heart it, leopard emoji, peace fingers, heart emoji. Oh my freaking God, Bree.

0: waiting for a reply.
1: Yes. What did you say?
0: I didn't write much.
1: No.
0: But should I follow it up with anything? Should I ask her for anything?
2: Yeah, get her to...
1: Does she know the mission?
0: I don't think
1: so. Does she know the mission?
0: She doesn't.
2: Tell her the mission. Tell her we need her on the show.
1: You should be just like, because you got to be chill too. We've dealt with this before with Channing Tatum. You've got to be chill. But it needs to be like, by the way, low key, we're trying to get this back on the shelves in New Zealand.
0: Mm. Would you be keen?
2: Endorse it.
0: Oh my God. Too much.
2: Because I was on the can.
0: Because I commented
1: low
0: back.
1: Low key, we're trying to get this back on the shelves in New Zealand. Any tips?
0: Yeah.
1: Any tips?
0: Any tips Maybe? Or tricks?
1: Because if you're asking her, then like she's like, oh, grifter. You know?
0: Because I commented
1: like,
0: back to her.
1: Can you endorse this? She's like, oh, you're just using me.
2: Yes.
1: Mm. You're just using me for my spice.
2: Correct.
1: I mean, my girl power.
0: I said, scary screams, zigga zig hi.
2: Oh, God.
3: Oh, no, you've ruined it.
1: No, I don't mind it.
0: Thank you.
1: I don't mind it. Has she seen it?
0: No.
1: Oh, well.

0: Midnight Sun, Zara Larsson, Onzid M with Bree and Clint. They're both sick today. I was joking earlier before that they're probably still hungover from Radio Awards, but hey, if they are, all good. If not, I hope they're okay. we've got their best bits coming up. Good cheese, bad cheese is what I've got here on the notes. I don't know what that means, so we'll find out together. Here it is on ZM.
1: The best bits of ZM's Bree and Clint.
2: Are you interested in the best and worst cheeses for your health?
3: Not really, because I like cheese.
2: Yeah, also, don't you want to know what the best ones are?
3: I already know. The hard cheeses are better for me.
2: Yeah.
3: Are they not?
2: Well, not necessarily, not according to this.
3: Okay, what does it say?
2: This is information that no one asked the Herald to publish.
3: Yeah, I don't want this information, people at the Herald. Just let me have cheese.
2: You like the ignorance is bliss
3: approach. For God's sake, yes.
2: I agree.
3: They've taken everything else from us.
2: I agree. It's like trying to have a healthy soft drink, you know?
3: Mm.
2: Just leave my soft drink alone.
3: It's like when you're eating something, right?
2: Yeah.
3: And someone leans in as you're eating it and goes, do you know how much sugar's in that?
2: Do you know how many calories are in that croissant?
3: Do you know how long you would have to go running for to burn that off? Shut up.
2: Claudia reckons that's you.
0: That's exactly what you do to me. You pick up my lunch and you go, oh, there's a lot of sugar in this.
2: Oh,
0: do you know
2: Brie,
0: how much sugar's
2: awful.
0: In this? And I go, don't tell me because I just want to enjoy it. It's a treat.
3: I do the sugar one.
0: Yeah.
2: The official health advice from our National Food and Nutrition Guidelines recommend, as far as cheese goes, you should eat cheese in small amounts.
3: Oh, shut up. I'll eat cheese how I want to eat it.
2: Or less frequently than other milk and dairy products. I know.
3: Not happy.
2: I won't eat cheese in a small amount. I could eat it less frequently, but when I do eat it, I won't eat it in a small amount.
3: I could get hit by a bus tomorrow.
2: You could.
3: You know? And so what is it all for? Mm. What is the point?
2: You need that. And if you do, you need that cushioning that cheese provides, don't
3: you? It could save my life.
2: Should we start with the cheeses that are good?
3: No, okay? Start with the cheeses that are good.
2: These are the cheeses that are, I didn't say good, actually. I did say good. I don't mean good. These are the cheeses that are better options for you.
3: No, you said good. We're going with good. Look, okay, Claudia's good. Nodding.
2: As far as
3: these are the cheeses that are going to give you a six pack, is what I hear.
0: Right,
3: these are
0: biceps.
2: Yeah, yeah, okay. These are the cheeses that Art Green eats.
3: These are cheeses that are good for your cardiovascular health.
2: Cottage cheese.
0: Oh,
3: I don't mind cottage cheese, but that's not a cheese.
2: It's not an indulgence.
3: It's not a cheese.
2: Ricotta.
0: Nah.
3: Eh.
2: Mm.
3: These are all flavourless cheeses.
2: Fresh mozzarella.
3: Another flavourless cheese.
0: Yeah, good point.
2: It is flavourless, eh? It's just a texture.
3: All three of these are.
2: Okay, Edam.
3: Kind of flavourless
0: like
3: as 1%
0: well. 1% flavour.
2: Yeah. I'm definitely not getting a block of Edam.
3: I'm not, like, going to be psyched about getting a block of Edam.
2: No, it goes, as far as the block goes, it goes tasty, and then if you can't afford tasty, because who can, Colby.
3: Yeah.
2: Right?
3: Before Edam.
2: Yeah, before Edam. Feta.
3: Oh, E-damned before I buy a block of E-dam.
2: E-dam, this cheese is flavourless. And then feta.
3: Which, I mean, I'm quite a big fan of feta.
2: Yeah, feta's good.
3: They There's good feta. And bad fetas, though. Yeah. Sheep, I feel like, is elite.
2: Sheep over cow.
3: Yeah.
2: Can you feta any other milk?
3: I'm sure you can.
2: Can you feta
3: squirrel?
2: Badger milk?
3: Yes. Bit of squirrel feta.
2: Okay.
3: Badger feta.
2: Fox feta.
3: Hedgehog feta.
2: Yeah. That's expensive because they produce so little milk.
3: You know how little their teats are?
2: Incredibly
3: hard to
2: and
3: milk.
2: Which one's the teat and which one's a spike?
3: Mm.
2: Okay, do you want to know the cheeses that you need to limit?
3: Yes. Okay.
2: Processed cheese slices. My God, I used to eat those by the sheet.
3: I mean, I could take or leave them.
2: Really?
3: They're great

0: tuna McMuffin.
1: Aren't they? And a hamburger.
0: Mm-hmm.
1: Brie?
0: Yeah.
1: No, Brie, the cheese. It's on the list of cheeses to limit.
0: Oh, gotcha, yeah, yeah.
1: Blue cheese?
0: Oh, I love blue cheese.
1: I love blue cheese.
0: So yum.
1: Claudia, grow up and get into
2: blue cheese.
1: Yeah,
2: I'm a child. I don't like blue cheese.
0: Yeah, get on board with blue cheese before it's too late.
1: Cream cheese? Which is annoying because I thought cream cheese and cottage cheese were the same thing.
0: Absolutely not.
1: No,
0: cream cheese is what you use to make a wet cheesecake.
1: Is it?
0: Yeah.
1: Oh, I love a wet cheesecake.
0: God, how good. Wet cheesecake is way more elite than a baked cheesecake. I've said it.
1: Yep.
0: Don't come at me, Claudia.
2: That's the most controversial thing I've ever heard from you.
0: It's the truth.
1: Aged and hard cheeses like cheddar, gouda and Colby, they're on the limit list.
0: Really? I always thought they were better for me.
1: And creamy soft cheeses like Camembert and Havarti.
2: You're saying limitless, eh?
1: They're on the limit list.
0: They're on the list of cheeses to limit. I think what he's saying is they're unlimited with how much you can eat.
2: The limit does not exist.
0: Where's Parmesan? Because that's the cheese I eat the most of.
1: Oh, Parmesan.
0: I eat Parmesan by the kilo.
1: So it goes on fat content and Parmesan.
0: Shit, I love a good Parmesan. I'll put it on everything.
1: Parmesan is approximately 25 to 30% fat.
0: Is that a lot?
1: I don't know. Is it?
0: I'm putting it on lasagna, putting it on pasta. I'll put it on a salad.
1: Back to the start of our conversation. Mm. If you're eating cheese, you're eating cheese. Stop worrying about the health benefits of cheese.
0: Eat the one that you want to eat.
1: Yeah. And then get hit by that bus. And die happy, okay?

0: It's Rihanna Diamonds on Zidane with Bree and Clint, both of them off sick today. So you got producer Ella taking you through the most memorable moments of this year. And I must say, there are quite a few goodies. A lot of the ones that we are playing today are on our social media as well, if you want to see the visual context of the videos. This next one, Weird Sibling Names, 9696, if you've got any to share with us too.
1: Bree and Clint.
2: The best bits.
3: Did your parents take some creative license when they were naming you guys? Mm-hmm. And Tina is here. Hi, Tina.
4: Hi, Tina.
5: Hi.
3: How do we spell Tina to start with?
5: T-I-N-E.
3: T-I-N-E. Okay. And what are your siblings' names, Tina?
5: We've got Duane, Andre, and then Annalie.
4: Wow.
3: Okay. Did your parents come up with those names, or are they traditional names that we're not aware of?
5: We're South African, but I've never heard anyone with the same names as us.
4: So they made them up. You reckon they made them up.
3: What was the D one again? What was the D name?
5: Duane.
3: And how do you spell it? How do you spell Duane?
5: You spell it D-U-A-N-A-I-S.
4: It's like Dwayne and Renee mixed together.
3: See,
5: I guess, yeah.
3: Does she, when people read her name out off a piece of paper, does she get Duane-us?
5: She gets it all the time and she freaking hates it.
4: I bet she hates it, as if you want to be called Duane-us.
5: Yeah, and we get her nickname is Duane-el, that we call her. She's going to hate that this is on the radio as well.
4: She's a real pain in my Duane-el, isn't she?
3: Yeah, shout out to Duane-el. All right, thanks, Tina. We appreciate it. We've got some great texts on this. We said, do you have an interesting set of names with your siblings?
4: Yeah, someone texted through and said, we were all named after places. Tuscany, which is obviously Italy. Mm. Brittany, which is France. And Cortland, which is a trout fishing spot in America.
3: Wait. So we got Tuscany, France, and some trout fishing spot.
4: Yeah, that'd be the third child they've given up. They're like, oh, whatever.
3: I know a set of siblings called Reef, River, and Tide.
4: That's pretty cool. That's a good mix.
3: I went to school with a family and all the kids had G names. They were a big family, but from memory, it was Gordon, Georgina, Gideon, Grace, Garth, and Gareth. I'm sure there were more too.
4: There's a lot of G names. Someone else said, my name is Temperance. I have a brother named Cuba with a Q and a sister named Arcadia.
3: Cuba with a Q?
4: Q-U-B-A.
3: Cuba.
4: Cuba.
3: My mum used to be a teacher in the UK before she retired. One of the kids in her class was called J-K-M-N-O, but it was pronounced Noel, as in Noel.
4: Really?
3: J-K-M-N-O. Noel.
4: That's awful. Is that true? Surely that's not
3: true. You can't make your kid's name a crossword question.
4: You don't have that much say over the name. Someone else said, my old boss was from the Fisher family, so their last name was Fisher.
3: Oh, yes.
4: And the siblings all had fish names. One was Dory.
3: Dory Fisher.
4: One was Marlon.
3: Marlon Fisher.
4: And one was Shell.
3: Shellfish. Shellfish.
4: Well, they put in brackets a Y, so it could have been Shelly Fisher.
3: Yeah, but what are you getting that abbreviated to?
4: Shell.
3: Shell.
4: Yeah. Oh, g'day, Shell.
3: She doesn't like sharing. Mm. You betcha we have interesting names, me and my siblings. Vientia, Tristram, and Darren.
4: Tristram.
3: Tristram.
4: That's interesting.
3: What's more is we have our birthdays all within on the same week, the 13th, 15th, and 18th of April. Say no more. Oh, your parents were doing it on the same day every time.
4: Mm-hmm.
3: Uzzy, Dad's birthday, I bet.
4: Tristram. That's a mouthful, isn't it?
3: Mm-hmm.
4: Someone else said, my friend and her siblings, they're all named Caliph.
3: Caliph.
4: Novali.
3: Yeah.
4: And Zephyr.
3: Oh, yeah, okay. I like Zephyr.
4: Caliph.
3: Caliph is hard.
4: I haven't heard Caliph.
3: Caliph would have been hard to say when you lost your two front teeth.
4: What's your name? Caliph.
3: Caliph.
4: Caliph.
6: 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You're tired. And everyone's on holiday but you. This is your boarding call for flight HB17.
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0: watching.
1: Just keep watching. Tate McRae on ZDM with Bree and Clint. Both of them are poorly. I hope they're okay. My heart goes out to both Bree and Clint this afternoon, but we are taking you through their best bits. And that's the thing when you're an award-winning drive show. We're never letting that go, by the way. Get used to it. There's so many great moments from this year. We're going into Friendship Red Flags.
2: The best bits of ZM's Bree and Clint.
3: Everyone always talks about relationship, the romantic kind of red flags, right? But they're friendship red flags too.
4: I talk about these.
3: Do you?
4: Yeah, my partner and I sometimes like discuss where I'll be like, that's a friendship red flag.
3: Yeah, and sometimes I think they're easier to overlook because you go, oh, they're just being them.
4: Especially,
3: but actually being a good friend, it goes both ways.
4: I agree, and especially easily overlooked if you've been friends with that person since forever.
3: Yes. And you never stop to go, does this friendship still serve me?
4: Yep.
3: You know, I guarantee you, I think there's five of them, I guarantee you, you have or have had a friend with at least one of these traits.
4: Okay.
3: And I hope you're not a person who...
4: I'm going to name the person if I...
3: Good, I think you should.
4: Okay.
3: I think you should, okay.
4: Awkward if it's someone in this room.
3: I don't believe the first one is... I'm looking at you all,
4: okay.
3: And I've been around you all when this thing has happened in your life, and none of you have done this.
4: Okay.
3: The first friendship red flag is the friend who disappears when they get into a relationship.
4: Ooh. Nah, I don't think any of these.
0: I think I did that once, but I learned from it, and I'll never do it again.
3: Not around us, you didn't?
0: No, pre you guys. I was younger, and I learned from it.
3: Yeah, and then you emerge from that relationship cave when it ends to see if your friends are still there, and you're like, hey,
0: you're
3: guys.
0: Like, where are you?
4: Don't take this the wrong way, Claudia, but you might be the most susceptible to this particular trait.
3: Oh, because she's all in.
4: Because she loves hard.
3: Aww, yeah, yeah.
0: You know?
3: She
0: loves love.
4: It's not a bad, like, you know, it's not softy. The worst trait you could have.
3: Okay? Anyway, everybody knows someone like that.
4: Yeah.
3: Friendship red flag number two, the friend who won't suggest an alternative day to catch up. You make the plans and all they reply with is, I can't do that day.
0: Not good.
3: Without suggesting a different day. Everyone's busy, okay? How about you give me something to work with? I can't do that day, but I could do Thursday or Wednesday.
4: Yeah, see, that's great. Always give a couple of options.
3: I can't do that day. Okay.
4: Cool, I'm not your personal assistant. I don't know what days you can and can't do.
3: Friendship red flag number three, the friend who meets and then just vents and moans and gossips about their own life. They just treat you as a therapy session and they're like, oh, this sucks. This sucks. Work sucks. This person sucks.
4: It's quite an interesting one where I feel like I'm way more aware now of friendships where you slowly start to realize that they never ask about how you are.
3: Yeah.
4: They never ask about your life.
3: Yeah.
4: And you know everything about them.
3: Yep.
4: Mm-hmm. Because it's such a one-sided friendship.
3: And they're only bringing negative energy to the catch-up, which is draining. I do want to hear about your problems.
4: Of course.
3: I do.
4: But it needs to be like, you know,
3: but what if I've got some too?
4: I want to bitch and moan as well.
3: Give me a turn with the bitch stick, would you?
4: Bitch stick.
3: Friendship red flag number four, the social climber friend who love bombs you. But only for your friendship status.
0: Yeah. Mm-hmm. Yeah. I've known people like that.
3: Same.
0: And then they found something better and social climbed somewhere else.
3: Same.
0: Yeah.
4: Do you think that those people think that no one knows what they're doing?
0: I think so.
4: Or do you think they're just kind of like shameless and they're like, I know that people
3: Because they're
4: on to
3: better they're onto better friends now.
4: Doesn't matter to them because they're onto the next best thing.
3: And the last one in the friendship red flags list is the chaos merchant who is always late and cancels last minute repeatedly.
0: Yep. It's bad. It's bad form. Really
3: I have that friend. Oh.
4: Do you? So?
3: You know.
4: Oh, yes, I do know.
0: Oh, no, it's Ella, isn't it?
4: Oh, shush.
3: No, if anything, Ella's there. She's too keen.
0: I'm knocking on your window. Hey, Clint, want to hang out?
3: Ella and I have got a friendship date next week.
4: Where was our invite?
3: In your inbox that you haven't checked.
0: Got an email.

0: Kitty Swims, Mr. Know-It-All on ZM with Brian Clint. Producer Ella and taking you through their best bits from this year. Both of them are off six, so our heart goes out to them this afternoon. Now, we've got best bits coming up. I really don't know what this one is about. It says in my notes, Clint drank the bits cups. So let's listen and figure this out together.
1: Brian Clint.
2: The best bits.
3: You know that feeling of when you finish a drink or some food and then after it's all gone, you realise there was something in it that shouldn't have been in it? Happened to me yesterday morning. I made coffee for my wife and I. Mm-hmm. First thing, 7 a.m. And I just grabbed two cups off the shelf above the coffee machine.
4: Got it.
3: Admittedly, they're not the cups that we usually use. You know how you have a cup that you prefer and a cup that you always gravitate towards? And I was like, why don't I change things up? Why don't I go for a different cup?
4: Great idea.
3: So I grabbed two different cups. I made two coffees and I poured hot water into those two coffees. I didn't look at which one was which. I handed my wife a coffee and I took the other coffee, carried on with my morning. It wasn't until I got to the very bottom of that cup of coffee, I realised that the cup I had drunk from was actually the knick-knacks cup. You know, for where you find junk around the house?
4: The odds and ends
3: the
4: cup. Odds,
3: the bits and bobs cup.
4: Mm.
3: And in the bottom of my coffee, which I had finished all of it, was a hair tie, a cotton reel that you would use for, like, repairs, and a needle. Like a needle and thread needle.
4: You know how lucky you are that you didn't drink the needle?
3: Yes. Yes.
4: You're so lucky.
3: I put the photo of this on my Instagram story and everybody is coming back and going, this is Final Destination. This is like, you could have died.
4: Okay, calm down.
3: You could have swallowed a needle. I got some...
4: It's a freaking needle. It's not a truck full of bloody logs.
3: No, if it got wedged in my throat...
4: Yeah.
3: Dead.
4: I would expect in the knickknacks cup there to be, you know, some coins.
3: So I'm very grateful that we have a coin cup as well. So the coin cup is...
4: Aren't you lucky you didn't drink from the coin cup?
3: But the coin cup is not a cup you would ever drink from. And I think that's how it became the coin cup. So you just throw your coins in there.
4: Well, how did the knickknack cup become one of the actual coffee cups
3: How did the knickknack cup come to be is what I wonder. It's because we are a house of piles, so we just have piles of stuff everywhere.
4: We've got the knick-knack fruit bowl.
3: Yeah.
4: It's not full of fruit.
3: No, it's full of knick-knacks.
4: It's anything but fruit in there. Yeah. It's just junk.
3: It's got the corded headphones in
4: there.
3: There's
4: so many random things in
3: some
4: the
3: keys.
4: Junk fruit bowl. Yes, yeah. Claude?
0: I just can't comprehend how you didn't look at it. Like, I need you to talk me through the steps of, like, you're making a coffee.
3: Yeah.
0: You've grabbed a cup.
3: Yeah.
0: Is it a coffee machine or are you pouring something in?
3: It's a coffee machine.
0: So you've just grabbed it and put it under the machine?
3: Yeah, so I've just taken it straight off the shelf, which is just below eye level.
0: You've ignored the rattle as you've moved it down.
3: Yeah, well. But I don't understand how the things didn't slip into my mouth while I was sipping the coffee. I guess because you take such small sips of hot coffee, it didn't have the chance slip into my mouth.
0: It didn't touch your lip or anything?
3: Nah.
4: I feel like the grimmest one is the hair tie.
3: Ugh. Is that the grimmest bit for you? For me, it's kind of the cotton reel is kind of disgusting because when you see it...
4: Nah. The hair tie would have all kinds of like human particles on it.
3: Not to mention that if they're not... And this is just basic hygiene. Not to mention that if you're using cups that you haven't used in a long time, you probably should rinse them out.
0: Oh, yes. My gosh, yeah. Mm. Yeah, that was your first step where you went wrong.
3: Yeah, my wife was fine because the cups were stacked. So she ended up with the cup on the bottom that had been protected from knickknacks and debris.
4: Mm-hmm.
3: And I had the cup on top, but not by design, by pure accident.
0: Imagine if she had the needle one.
3: Imagine if she had the needle one.
4: Oh, and then you get done for murdering your wife.
0: Oh my gosh, and then your kids have no parents.
4: Imagine we all watch, the bloody doco on TV. Hectic.
3: Yeah, imagine that.
4: Well, you're the one that said Final Destination.
0: We're just going along with it.
4: We're just jumping on your train.
0: Then a log truck barrels through your house.
3: Anyway.
4: Big pane of glass falls onto you.
3: Anyway,
4: squishes
3: say
4: you.
3: That you're happy that I'm still here.
4: We're stoked you're still
0: I'm
4: here.
0: I'm really happy you're still here.
5: Fletch, Vaughn and Hayley. Patsy's got real style. Anyway, so we're going to this plumbing place and we're looking at taps, whatnot, and we're talking to this very helpful woman. Sandra said, and you guys are...
6: Oh, she thought you were a couple.
5: You guys are...
6: Lesbians. She thought you were lesbians.
5: I said, that's my mum.
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7: Harvey Norman, Wellington's kitchen and appliance specialist. And it's now a heavy city bound along Redford Street and Adelaide Road, but just moderate through the Mount Vic Tunnel after a heavy patch at Evans Bay Parade. State Highway 2 northbound, moderate to heavy in Melling, then again from Silver Stream to the Moonshine Bridge. Eastern Hutt Road just starting to build northbound approaching Ferguson Drive. Harvey Norman, kitchen and appliance specialist, head in for a deal today. I'm Andy Harwood. That's Time Saver Traffic.
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19: Cloudy skies developing and a few showers tonight for Wellington. We've got strong southerly winds. 8 is the overnight low. Tomorrow, cloudy skies and scattered showers with gale sou'westers.
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20: In this update, buildings have collapsed in the Philippines after a 7.8 magnitude earthquake in Mindanao and aftershocks over magnitude 6. There's no tsunami threat for New Zealand, but warnings have been issued for neighbouring areas. The Christchurch Council entity that owns Littleton Port Company says it isn't entertaining speculation it could land in foreign hands. The Maritime Union's warned a global operator is negotiating on managing operations for coming decades. Sir Dave Dobbin has opened up on his battle with Parkinson's disease, saying despite sometimes struggling to put a sentence together, he still has new song ideas. Police are asking people in Christchurch's Woolston to check their properties for 81-year-old Valerie Hargrave, who's been missing 4 days. She was wearing a pink cardigan, is about 160 centimetres tall, of small build, and walks with a shuffle. That is news.
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0: G'day, g'day, the one and only ZM's Bree and Clint. They're both sick today, the poor fellas. So you got producer Ella holding your hand, taking you through their best bits from this year. A massive thank you, though, to KFC for helping the team get through Friday when we were all rocking up, tired and a little dusty from Radio Awards Thursday night. So if you want KFC to feed you and your family this Super Rugby season, you can grab their fan feed menu. They're here for a good time, not a long time. And do you know what else is a good time? Harry Styles. It's American Girls on ZM. Coming up in a few songs' time, we've got Family Secrets. What does that mean? Well, you have to find out. You're on ZM.

0: Residium, it's Harry Styles. American Girls for Brie and Clint this afternoon. Both of them are off sick. You got producer Ella taking you through their best bits. And everyone gather around. I love a little bit of gossip. Sorry, sue me. And we all love hearing about your family secrets. Take a listen to this.
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2: 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That's what we're asking this afternoon.
3: And is it out yet, or are you sitting on it? Have you been charged with the family secret? This person wants to be anonymous. Hi, Anonymous.
2: Hi, Anonymous.
4: Hi.
3: We appreciate you sharing with us, and we're happy to keep you anonymous, but what's the big family secret in your family?
4: Yes. So my uncle, my mum's brother, had a number of affairs, which resulted in a baby with his wife's sister.
3: His wife's sister.
2: So he had an affair with his wife's sister.
4: Yes.
2: And got her pregnant.
4: Yes.
2: And they had the baby.
4: And also a baby with his brother's wife.
2: What is wrong with your uncle?
4: I don't know.
3: He only has babies with people that are his in-laws.
2: Like, talk about shitting we eat.
3: Big time. God, that's chaotic.
2: That's so messy. And did all of this come out, like, eventually?
4: Yes, I think everyone knows about it.
3: This is a weird question to ask you about. Did you say he's your uncle?
4: Yes.
3: This is a weird question to ask you about your uncle. Is he good looking?
4: I was surprised to hear about all of these.
2: Gotcha. Loud and clear, Anonymous.
3: Jeez, juicy.
2: That is juicy.
3: Josh is here. Hey, Josh.
2: Hi, Josh.
5: Hey. First time listener, long time caller. No, that's not right.
3: Close enough, Josh. First time listener, long time caller would be weird. We got it. We'll take what we can get, though, Josh,
2: if you know what I mean.
3: Hey, I've read your family secret, and it's quite good. Can you share it with us?
5: Yeah. So my dad died when I was 19, but before he died, he was pretty famous for chocolate logs that he used to make.
3: Okay.
2: Oh, yes. Cool. Love a chocolate log.
5: Good. Yeah, pretty good. And at his funeral, that's all anyone could talk about was the chocolate logs.
3: Mm-hmm.
5: Family secret is that they were still bought. They were bought from the sales patisserie.
3: No.
2: And he just said that he homemade them the whole time.
5: Yeah, he'd whip up some fresh cream and put that in the middle.
2: Amazing.
5: That's all he did. Yep.
2: What a legend.
3: Where did you say he was getting them from?
5: Michelle's patisserie.
3: You know what's nice about that, Josh, is that that means now, even though your father has passed, hopefully you can still go and get his famous chocolate log.
5: Good point.
2: Yeah. Aww. I love that family secret. That's so good.
3: He would be laughing too to know that it came out after he died.
2: Be like those suckers.
3: Thanks, Josh. Very good. Cool, mate.
2: This one's quite juicy. It says, it's still technically a secret, but my dad's father has at least two children with other women. The only reason my dad knows is because a random woman approached him 20 years ago saying that she was his half-sister. No one acknowledges it, but everyone knows. How awkward.
3: How awkward that everyone knows.
2: You should just talk about it. Very complicated.
3: But it's telling that person said my dad's father and not my grandfather, though, isn't it?
2: They're
3: not calling him granddad.
2: That's so true.
3: It's dad's father. Mm-hmm. We asked, what's the big family secret? Someone said, my great uncle Billy owed a lot of very questionable people a lot of money. He allegedly died and was cremated with nobody in the family identifying his body. Years later, someone spotted him in Cannes in France. Couldn't find him a second time. This was the 60s. He probably paid off an official to say that he was dead. My nan used to call him the slippery fish.
2: That is so scandalous.
3: Yeah,
2: wow.
3: It's like a Bond film.

0: I can't say this. Tiramisu. Oh my God. Tiramisu. Ah! Anyway, that's the next break. Oh my God.
1: The best bits of ZM's Bree and Clint.
2: Let's talk tiramisu, which is part of the fabric of the Bree and Clint show. It might sound random, but no.
3: My ancestors may have invented it.
2: They could have.
3: Tiramisu was invented by, according to reports, was invented by a guy that comes from Treviso, which is where my family in Italy are from. Did you know that?
2: I do think I know that.
3: He died last year.
2: Did you go to the funeral?
3: Yep.
2: Yeah. I was more referring to in lockdown when we did our tiramisu and Bree shared her Italian nonna's tiramisu recipe for one time only.
3: That was it.
2: We were all on Zoom in lockdown. If you were on the Zoom, you got to see it.
3: And that was it.
2: So why wouldn't I bring the story of a world record-breaking tiramisu to the show today?
3: I'm keen.
2: 100 Italian chefs using 50,000 ladyfingers, the biscuits.
3: You said ladyfinger.
2: And more than 3,000 eggs have broken the world record for the world's longest tiramisu.
3: God, that is a lot of mixing.
2: The record-smashing dessert measured, get this, 440.6 metres long. That's nearly half a kilometre of tiramisu.
3: God, I would smash that, eh?
2: They did it in like a school hall, and they went one side to the other and back and back and back and back and back and back. Because nice. You're not going to go a half a kilometre down the street with tiramisu. That's crazy.
3: And how iconic would it have been?
2: Chef.
3: Imagine. We should do a tiramisu up the steepest street in New Zealand, up Baldwin Street.
2: No, we should do a tiramisu to Timaru. And we go from Auckland to Timaru with tiramisu.
3: That's a bloody long tiramisu.
2: Chef Carmelo Carnevale said each part of the tiramisu. No, that was me making an effort.
3: Culturally insensitive.
2: Sorry. Chef Carmelo Carnevale said each part of the. Is that good?
3: Don't let my dad hear you doing that.
2: Don't let your dad listen to this show.
3: Yeah, I hope he doesn't, I want him to respect me.
2: Yeah, and
3: anyone who listens to this show does not respect you and I.
2: Each part of the.
3: Do you know what I mean? Like, if you listen to this show on the regular, we can accept that you have no respect for us.
2: Fletchwood and Haley are trying to crowdsource their new billboard. Ours should be Bree and Clint. Listen, you'll lose respect for them.
3: You know, I've made peace with that, have you?
2: Yeah.
3: I made my peace.
2: Anyway, let me get through the boring details, okay?
3: Okay, sorry.
2: Each part of the tiramisu had to be at least 8 centimetres high and 15 centimetres wide.
3: Got it.
2: For it to count towards the record.
3: Okay.
2: And then they do those end on end on end on end for 440 metres.
3: God, that's like a tiramisu centipede.
2: Yeah, it is. Or a tiramisu anaconda. The
3: tiramisu-Z.
2: Head chef said it is the most incredible dessert that Italy has ever exported, which is a big call from the people who bought us cannolis.
3: Yep.
2: Panna cotta. Gelato. Yeah, I thought gelato.
3: Gelato's pretty average.
2: Semifreddo?
3: Don't give us that face, producer Claude. What are you choosing?
2: If it's tiramisu or gelato.
3: I'm Italian and I can admit
2: that told us.
3: Ice cream.
0: Wait, you're Italian?
3: Is better than gelato.
0: No.
2: Yes, it is.
0: That's where it is.
3: It is.
2: It is.
0: No.
3: It is.
2: Gelato is poor man's ice cream. I agree.
0: It's too thick.
3: What? Normal ice cream?
2: We are not taking ice cream advice from a vegan.
0: Okay. I won't take fashion advice from you.
3: Ella has sorbet and she's like, couldn't get any better than this.
0: I can chocolate ice cream like the rest of you. I can.
4: Oat milk.
0: It's delicious.
3: Oh, my God. Imagine oat milk ice cream.
2: Ella has a scoop of coconut so yogurt cute. And she's like, forgive me, vegan Jesus.
0: Go back to doing your stupid Italian accent.
2: Okay, I will. And they also bought us affogato.
3: You're going to say something else then.
2: Affogato.
3: Affogato you.
2: He's an affogato.
3: What's the matter, you? Hey, why you looking so blue? Affogato you.
2: Hey, you affogato me.
3: And affogato you.
2: Anyway. Long live the tiramisu.
3: Are we finished yet? Is the show over?
2: Nope. 45 more minutes.
3: 40, 5 more minutes.

0: This Ella's taking us out for sorbet. Yum!
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0: I hope they've got the real watery one. Which one's that? All of them.

0: It's the old Benson Boondog on ZM. Producer Ella taking you through the show today. Brie and Clint, they're both off sick, the poor wee little things. So, yeah, we're finding, it's not hard to find, actually, their funny moments, silly moments, what the heck moments, and a surprise just like this on ZM.
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2: Brie, Clint, it's guest in studio.
3: Hello, guest.
4: Hello, Brie.
3: Who are you?
4: You don't know who this is, do you?
3: I don't think so.
4: One thing at a time.
3: Okay.
4: Last week, Brie, you made a comment on ZM.
3: Oh, no.
4: It was broadcast. I assume you were telling the truth and being honest when you said this.
5: Auckland FC is starting a women's team. Could we potentially find out when the tryouts might be? I'd love to go down for a trial.
4: Can we get Nick Becker on the phone from Auckland FC and see if we can make this happen?
5: Maybe I might have left my run in professional soccer very late.
4: Please welcome to the studio, Nick Becker, CEO of Auckland FC.
5: God, I knew you looked familiar.
6: Brie, how are you?
5: Yeah, good. How are you?
6: I'm very well. I'm excited. I'm looking forward to your trial. It's going to be epic.
5: Mate, congratulations on a great season, first and foremost.
6: Thank you. No, it's been fantastic. It's brilliant.
5: What a run.
6: So we're so excited.
5: I bet you are. Yeah. And that's all we need to talk about. Thanks for coming in.
4: No, it is not. We've been talking about this Auckland FC women's invitational team, which are taking on Chelsea FC, which is huge deal, right?
6: It's massive. It's huge. So Chelsea are coming down this part of the world. They've got a couple of games in Australia, and they wanted to come over here because they'd heard of Brie, basically. when the best of the world want to face up against the best of the world, this is where they come.
4: So how does this look? How does Brie try out for the women's team?
5: What the hell is happening?
4: And what do you need from her?
6: So Brie, I would highly recommend you you get up early and do some runs.
5: Okay.
6: Get those sprints.
5: It's been a while.
6: The beep test. Get the
4: maybe
6: beep test.
4: Maybe a Bronco.
6: Yeah.
5: I'm naturally super fit.
6: Are you? Yeah. You look it.
4: we can make a hype reel for Brie.
6: That's a great idea.
4: Yeah.
5: I like that because
4: showcasing
5: editing,
4: your skills.
5: Editing could maybe look better. Yeah.
6: Depends who's doing the editing.
4: This is real, by the way.
5: Oh, we're actually doing it.
4: You know, this is real. This is actually happening.
5: I'm going to have to dust off the boots. It's been a little while.
6: Out of just, sorry for not knowing this, but what position do you play, Brie?
5: I'm a sweeper, centre back.
6: Yeah, okay.
5: Yeah, because I'm tall.
6: You are, yeah.
5: I'm sturdy, and I mean, I love a slide tackle. That's my
6: studs
5: MO.
6: Studs up.
5: No, studs down.
6: Oh, you're not a dirty player.
5: No, not dirty. Okay. Always fair.
6: Yeah.
5: I've only ever got one yellow card in my whole life.
6: Out of how many professional games?
5: A couple.
6: out of a career spanning many years.
5: Many years. I don't want to get into the details. I don't like talking about...
4: She doesn't want to bore you with the details. Can I just ask Nick Becker, CEO of Auckland FC, when you were looking to recruit players for the club, like what sort of age do you look for? Because you want longevity, for your investment?
6: There's sort of three key areas.
5: What are they?
6: So you've got that sort of... You've got the sunrise...
5: Okay.
6: So that kind of, the youth, the kind of excitement
4: early.
6: Of youth and the energy that comes with that. You've got high noon, which is like players right at their peak. They're right, really in that sweet spot.
4: They're ripe now.
6: And then you've got your sunset, which is the
5: most beautiful out of the three, I think.
6: It is the most beautiful time of the day. And it also brings that experience and the kind of often a lot of the input is off the pitch as much as it is in the pitch. Culturally, how you teach them to behave in the dressing room and that kind of,
5: life experience, Nick.
4: So you're looking for an old bird to run the Yui boom in the changing rooms?
6: Pretty much, yeah.
4: She's good at that.
5: I've got a great playlist.
4: Well, Nick Becker, we appreciate the opportunity. Brie, you're keen for this, right?
6: We can't wait, Brie.
5: Yep, I'm so keen. can't wait for you to see my skills, and I look forward to hearing back from you.
6: It's going
5: to
6: be a magical moment.
4: We can talk numbers and sort of fees off air, can't we?
6: Of course. Because
4: it's professional, isn't it?
6: Yeah, we can't. Yeah. We can't.
5: Yeah. We don't want to do that. Secrets. Yeah.
4: And I mean money your way, by the way.
5: Excuse you.
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11: DoorDash now delivers everything you need from the warehouse. State Highway 2 northbound heavy at the Nauruan interchange. Again, Downs to Melling, then moderate to heavy from Silver Stream to the Moonshine Bridge. Eastern Hutt Road, just a heavy patch northbound approaching Ferguson Drive. On the urban motorway citybound, the tail for the Terrace Tunnel back to Bowen. And it's heavy through the Arris Tunnel from the basin to Willis Street. Everything from the warehouse delivered to your house with DoorDash. That's a good call. And that's time saver traffic.
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1: It's ZM's Locals Only. Introducing you to your new favourite tracks from this side of the tracks. Ricky Reed will get you sweating with the first taste of her next project. This is

0: Olivia Dean, a couple of minutes on ZM with Bree and Clint. Both of them are sick, unfortunately. So you got producer Ella taking you through the show today and their best bits. Best bits meaning the most funniest moments. Nothing else. Don't read into that, okay? Eyes up here. Pay attention. Okay, here's the best bit from Bree and Clint.
1: The best bits of ZM's Bree and Clint.
2: Clint, I just wanted to ask you, is there anything you want to say to me or...?
3: Happy birthday.
2: Your go-to?
3: No.
2: Anything you might...
3: Oh, is it our anniversary?
2: No.
3: I know it's not our anniversary because I've been running some numbers about that today.
2: Just look at me and then just really look at me.
3: I've already made a big deal about your new hair.
2: Yeah.
3: You've still got your nose piercing in. We talked about taking that out last week,
2: didn't we? Well, that's good from you.
3: Yeah, still in there.
2: No, it's still in.
3: Oh, I know what it is. You haven't got any eye makeup on.
2: Yes.
3: She's doing a ghost lash. Yeah.
2: I'm ghost lashing it.
3: Yeah.
2: And you haven't even asked me if I feel sick today. Claudia, literally within seconds of seeing me today, goes, are you sick?
3: Really, Claudia?
2: She was making jokes. She noticed straight away.
3: Because we talked about the ghost lash yesterday.
2: Yes, we talked about how apparently it's a trend now, the ghost lash for all the young girlies, where we're not wearing mascara anymore. And I said, I'm not having it. I've felt uncomfortable all day.
3: Oh, I think you look your same usual beautiful, vibrant self.
2: That's wrong.
3: You look vivacious.
2: Yeah, look, Claudia's... No,
3: Claudia, is that the wrong thing to say?
4: Claudia is shaking her head. How is that the wrong thing to say? You can say she looks different but still good, but not the same. Because then it's discounting the effort she normally puts in.
2: Why bother?
3: Oh, God, you guys are so complex. Sorry. I meant to say you look different but good. You look different but still good. But not as good as usual.
2: Mm-mm.
3: No?
2: No.
3: You look different, but still good.
2: Yeah, I'm happy with that.
4: Full stop.
2: Yeah.
3: Oh, full stop.
2: Full stop.
3: Christ, okay.
2: Not with a question mark on the end. So...
3: Has every woman noticed that you've talked to?
2: Yep.
3: Isn't that interesting?
2: Yep. But did you honestly not notice?
3: No. Genuine hand on heart, didn't notice.
2: Look at my face. Do you think I look the same?
3: See, no, you look different, but still good.
2: See, that was a trap. Oh!
3: I'm so out of my depth here.
2: He is panicking. You know what else you said? Is that the first one of the year?
3: Yeah.
2: Anyway,
3: no, I didn't do it. I whispered it. It was an accident.
2: You know what else you said?
3: What?
2: Because if I wasn't wearing mascara today, you said...
3: Oh, I said I would. Yeah. Yeah. I did think about this today.
2: And I bought my eyebrow palette as well. We're going to do everything, guys.
3: Oh, God. Is it a bit?
2: Oh, my God. Your brows needs a little bit thicker on the edge of your brow. Oh,
3: God. I've got to go somewhere after work.
2: Oh, my God. You're going to look so pretty.
3: Oh, I didn't think about people seeing me. Oh.
2: I went to all the trouble to put myself out of my comfort zone to not wear mascara. Yeah. So now... You're getting some mascara.
3: Oh, I don't mind. I'll do it. It's fine.
2: I think you're going to look great. Like, still good.
3: Different.
2: Different.
3: Still good.
2: But still good.
3: It's because you got a hat on, so I couldn't tell.
2: I feel like
3: you chickened out a little bit with the hat.
2: You're
3: like hiding underneath the hat. You're like Leonardo DiCaprio when he doesn't want to be noticed by the paparazzi.
2: I don't know what you're talking about.
3: Yeah.
0: That's Bree and Clint on ZM. Their best bits. They're both off sick today. And if you loved that wee moment, you can find it at our Instagram, TikTok, Facebook, ZM's Bree and Clint, wherever you are, wherever you're scrolling, we're on there. You can find us, message us, pester us, but behave, okay? Because I managed those pages and I'm watching you. What am I doing next? Oh, that's right, ladies and gents. We're giving away tickets to the footy. Stay tuned.
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1: 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ZM Traffic.
7: New season winter fashion has arrived at Queensgate. And on the urban motorway city bound, the tail for the terrace tunnel back to Hill Street. State Highway 1 northbound, just light to moderate through the gorge to Johnsonville. State Highway 2 northbound, heavy at the Nauronga interchange again, down to Melling and from Silver Stream to the Moonshine Bridge. Southbound, just moderate to heavy patch approaching Silver Stream. Shop winter fashion at Shine On. Flo and Frankie, H&M and Lorna Jane at Queensgate. And that's Time Saver Traffic.
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22: Cloudy skies developing and a few showers tonight for Wellington. We've got strong southerly winds. 8 is the overnight low. Tomorrow, cloudy skies and scattered showers with gale southwesters.
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23: In this update, the police commissioner says a senior cop who's chosen to run for parliament will be removed from his role. Superintendent Rakesh Naidu, police's national partnerships manager, is 13th on Labour's list, giving him a high chance of becoming an MP. Naidu didn't tell the commissioner he was running. The National Party wants to team up with farmers and landowners on conservation efforts. It's pledging to double baseline funding for the QE2 National Trust next year if successful at the election. The tsunami threat is now largely past for Asia after a 7.8 magnitude earthquake off the Philippines that killed at least three people in Mindanao today. A cyclist has been seriously injured after being hit by a car just outside Hastings on Maraikākahu Road. That's news.
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0: Well, hey there, you cutie. Bree and Clint, they're off sick today, so you got producer Ella in taking you through their best bits and also giving you the chance to win your way to the New Zealand International Football Festival with Bree and Clint's football picks. So you can win a double pass flights accommodation to either the Tottenham Hotspur Auckland FC game on Friday, July 26th, or win tickets, flights accommodation to Chelsea FC and the Auckland FC Women's Invitational. It says XI, is that 4 on Saturday, August 8th? Look, I'm doing my best. Bree and Clint aren't here. They're the professionals. But if you do want those tickets, you have to choose one or the other. 9696, Tottenham or Chelsea? Let me know.

0: Zidium, it's Somber, Homewrecker, producer Ella, and taking you through the Bree and Clint show today. It's the Best Bits version because both of them are sick, the suckers, the poor things. This next Best Bit, Mama Di might have found a lot of gold.
1: The Best Bits of Zidium's Bree and Clint.
2: I saw this story today which will pique your interest because you're a Pokemon card collector.
3: Yes, I was in my youth. Yes. And recently, we talked about on this show, when I was home, found some of my Pokemon card collection.
2: A Dunedin man has been busted stealing Pokemon cards. Your dream fella.
3: No. Yes. I like an honest man.
2: No, you like a man with lots of Pokemon cards, and he had a lot of Pokemon cards. He's 23. He's got name suppression.
3: Okay.
2: So I can't directly hook you guys up, but if he's listening,
3: shut up.
2: Get in the DMs. He has appeared in court in Dunedin, charged with stealing $20,000 worth of Pokemon cards from the store that he worked at that sold Pokemon cards.
3: Oh, from the store.
2: 20 grand worth of Pokemon cards. And obviously that's the shelf value because they're in the packet.
3: Yeah.
2: Who knows if he got a holographic Charizard.
3: Yeah, exactly. Who knows if he got a holographic Charizard.
2: That's the one you want, isn't it?
3: Yeah.
2: Anyway, that's not funny. It's serious. What is interesting, though, is I know that you are still hoping that your mum unearths the other half of your Pokemon card collection.
3: Yeah, so here's the deal. I collected Pokemon cards as a kid. My brother then later started collecting cards as well, so we both had a collection. So far, there's only been one card collection that's been found.
2: One binder.
3: And I believe there's a lot of expensive and cards that are worth a lot of money in the other binder, but we haven't found them.
2: The woman charged with locating that other binder is your mum, Mama Di. Good afternoon, Mama Di.
3: Hi, Mum.
4: Good afternoon, guys. How are you going?
3: That little laugh makes me think that this isn't going to be good news.
2: You don't know. Di, how goes the Pokey Quest?
4: Do I have to say or will I be honest?
2: You're like our very own Ash Ketchum rummaging around rural Queensland looking for Pokemon.
3: Have you caught them all, Mum?
4: Oh, I've found some.
3: Shut up.
4: I have found some.
2: Okay.
4: And
3: this is a stitch up.
2: On my life, I know nothing about this.
3: This is real?
2: Scouts on us.
3: This is real?
2: This is real. I have not set your mum up for this.
4: Not joking, I have found a little stash, a pile, and I am not joking. So I don't know if I'm going to give
3: it to
4: anybody.
3: Did you know about this? I didn't know about this.
2: She just said she's considering keeping the cards for herself.
3: Mum, come on. Mum, don't make me unearth all the dirt that I have on you, and I'll air it on New Zealand radio. Don't think I won't.
4: Unfortunately, the worst part about it is I think they might be all Brianna's, this lot.
2: What makes you think that, Di?
4: I've done a little tiny bit of homework, not much, and it's the era.
3: Okay, let's keep it a secret. I don't want to know any more details, but I'll talk to you after the show and we'll organise you sending them over here.
4: Oh, I don't know if I want to send them over. I think I'll have to come with them.
2: I think you're getting a step ahead of yourself here, Bree.
3: I'm so excited.
2: You need to coax these cards out of your mother. By the way, if you haven't been listening recently, Bree's poor mother has two broken ankles at the moment.
3: She broke both of them at the same time.
2: She's in double moon boots. And Bree's been whipping her, getting her to look through sheds full of shit for her stupid Pokemon cards.
3: I haven't even asked her once.
4: Bad ankle, Clint. You know what I had to do? I had to even try and get a shoe on one foot to try and get up to the shed so I could have a look. That's how bad she's been.
2: I reckon.
4: The shoe only stayed on for about 10 minutes because it swelled up like a...
3: You liar, pants on fire, Mum.
2: Can I propose a solution? A compromise, okay. A deal of sorts.
3: Okay.
2: How many cards, a roundabout, rough guess, do you think you found, Di?
4: I think I've found between, I think it's around, I haven't really, I should go and probably count them, I suppose, but I kind of
3: don't
4: found
3: touch the them. Don't touch
2: rough
3: them with
2: guess,
3: your, don't
2: guess.
3: Touch them with your greasy
4: no,
3: little
4: I
3: hands.
4: I got excited.
2: 50 cards?
4: Thought, oh,
2: 100 cards?
4: No,
2: what do you think?
4: No, not that many.
2: How
4: I
2: many?
4: It's up around 20.
2: 20.
4: About
2: okay.
4: 20.
2: But, I think, yes.
4: But there's some more news to it.
2: Oh, what?
4: To the juicy bit.
3: What?
4: And I have to ask Brianna, they're all holographic.
5: This is a stitch up.
4: No. I'm Fair Income, all holographic, and they're all in the fossil. Well, they're fossils.
3: Mum, I don't want to know because I want a surprise when I see them.
4: Oh, okay. And yeah. I'll bring them over as
3: yeah.
4: a surprise.
3: Yeah. Bring them over when you're coming over.
2: Oh, my God.
3: Month.
2: This is so much better than I expected. This is...
3: Did you know about
2: no,
3: this?
2: No, I had no idea.
3: I didn't know about this
2: I had no idea this was coming at all.

0: Is it M? The Cure, Olivia Rodrigo, producer Ella covering in for Brie and Clint this afternoon. They're sick, so we're taking you through the very best bits from this year. Professional typos, we've all done them. It's awful, but we love to hear your stories about them.
1: Brie and Clint.
2: The best bits.
3: We're talking professional typos. After I accidentally signed off an email to my mortgage broker today with my name spelt C-L-I-T.
4: Weird. He's trying to get back in. He's trying to get back in touch with you. Can't find you, though.
3: Just can't locate me. Yeah. Just looking and looking and looking. Mm. So we asked professional typos, professional whoopsies. You referenced an Australian newsreader who's in the news today for a bit of a whoopsie, Brie, and we've actually found the audio of it.
4: Oh, great.
3: We have.
4: Let's all listen and deliberate.
3: So our producer, Claudia, believes that it's broadcastable because she doesn't believe that she puts the T on the end of the word. Okay?
4: All right.
3: So she says that it's broadcastable without a censor on it, and we're going to take Claudia's word for it. This is the audio.
5: Brown, white, and even pink. They're all types of noises which are meant to help you sleep. But now another colour is entering the chat.
6: Indeed. Green noise.

0: Good afternoon.
1: Hi, Anonymous.
2: Is that me?
0: That's you, yeah. What was it?
2: Hello.
3: Hello.
2: So I was talking to a group of teenagers and we were celebrating Pride Week.
0: Okay.
2: And we were raising the flag and I was trying to encourage them to go outside and I accidentally said, guys, go outside and watch the raising of the... and I said a word that rhymes with flag but doesn't have an L in it.
0: Doesn't have the L in it, yeah.
1: And you were celebrating Pride?
2: Yeah.
0: The kids are like,
1: oh, that's a beauty.
0: The kids are like, get him off the flagpole. He's been through enough.
2: They were honestly just like absolutely roasting me the rest of the day.
1: Holy smokes, Anonymous.
0: Pride fair.
1: Did you have it on the brain, obviously?
2: I don't know what was going on.
0: You did, Anonymous. You were like, don't say it.
1: I've said it. Oh, no.
2: Funny, because it's not ever a word I would say.
0: No, of course not, Anonymous. We believe you. You don't have to convince us.
1: Anonymous,
0: you have to convince the vulnerable teenagers
1: Anonymous.
0: That you said it in front of.
1: Listen to us, Anonymous. We don't need the poof. I mean, the proof. Okay? Sorry. It was on the brain. Don't say it.
0: You're a gay caller. You're a great caller, Anonymous.
2: Thank you.
0: Someone said, my friend is a teacher. He was teaching a special education class. He needed to email a family to tell them that their child's recent achievements in swimming were excellent. He sent the email and he realized in the sign-off, instead of writing regards, he had replaced the G with a T.
1: Oh, that's bad.
0: Oh,
1: that's so bad.
0: Oh, that's
1: not
0: worse.
1: Ideal.
0: That's worse than the pride fag. That is.
1: That is rough. That is real rough. Someone said my phone one time auto-corrected cockroaches to anal roaches.
0: How on earth?
1: What have you been writing?
0: What does your phone know about
1: you? Yeah, why is it correcting it to that automatically?
0: It's like when someone says their Discover page on their Instagram isn't the stuff that they're interested in. You did that, and you did that with your autocorrect too.
1: Yeah.
0: I mailed a very conservative client regarding the colour scheme for his apartment. I typed off shit instead of off white. We could do the bathroom in off shit.
1: That's so good.
0: My son spilt Fanta on his jeans and then started referring to them as his Fanta pants. He is not redheaded.
3: That's good. I like that.
1: That's very good. This one brings back memories. It says, Bree and Clint, some 35 years ago, we were on a road trip, myself and three mates. One other guy and two girls who were sitting in the back seat.
0: Mm-hmm.
1: Car was pretty small, so at some point I intended to say, just yell out, if you want to stretch your legs. What I said was, just yell out if you want to get out and spread your legs.
0: Oh,
1: that takes me back.
0: It's a Chris Hipkins.
1: To a Chris Hipkins.
0: That's the Chris Hipkins from COVID, isn't it? Get outside and spread your legs. Yeah.
1: It surely is.
0: In uni, I group text the whole project group, four males, that I had some boobs they could reference for their parts. When in fact, I had books that they could reference.

0: Visit him. Edison Ray, Diet Pepsi. Producer Ella taking you through the best bits of Brie and Clint while they're sick today, the poor suckers. So, yeah, you got us. You got Brie and Clint's best moments. It's a prime show. My goodness. What's next? Ooh. This one's ridiculous. You can go watch it on our Instagram as well, TikTok, Facebook, wherever. Where did you place the ashes?
1: The best bits of ZM's Brie and Clint.
2: Brie and Clint, we were talking about Diane before, the lady who passed away from Nelson, Stoke, actually. She worked at New World for 30 years, and her ashes are being placed in the foundations of the new New World Stoke building.
3: We don't know if it was what Diane wanted.
2: No, you're stirring rumours. You're stirring rumours. Although someone did text in and say, I don't even want to be at work when I'm living. Why would I want to be there when I'm dead?
3: I mean, they raise a good point.
2: And that is a good point. So yeah. We want to know, did the ashes of someone you know or loved end up in an interesting place? I've got to issue a redaction because I have been called out on spreading misinformation.
3: Mm.
2: I said Bert Sutcliffe was buried at Carisbrook and then they demolished it and built a retirement home on top of it and called it the Bert Sutcliffe Retirement Home.
3: Yeah.
2: That didn't happen.
3: Oh.
2: He is buried there. And they did demolish it.
3: Oh, this text says that it's an industrial site.
2: Yeah, it's now an industrial site. And there is a Bert Sutcliffe retirement home, but it's in Auckland. So
3: was he spread there, was he?
2: No, he's not there at all.
3: He got around Bert, didn't he?
2: Didn't he just. This person wants to be anonymous. Hello, anonymous number one.
3: Hi, anonymous.
4: Hi, how are you guys?
3: Good, thanks. Whose ashes and where'd you spread them?
4: It was one of my boyfriend's best mates.
2: Okay.
4: He was... I think for this story, do you guys know what skids and burnouts are?
2: Yeah, of course.
4: Yeah.
3: In the undies. So
4: he was a bit of a loose fella, loved his Commodores. So he got cremated and then we popped his ashes down on his favourite skid spot in the middle of East Auckland.
2: Yeah.
4: And my friends all did burnouts over his ashes and he flew out everywhere across East Auckland in a big flame of smoke.
2: Hell yeah, anonymous.
4: That was his last request was to be done like that was his thing. And it was a gorgeous ceremony.
2: It's beautiful.
3: As a bona fide bogan, I am obsessed with that.
2: Yeah.
3: I think that's a great idea.
2: It's bogan coded. Thank you, anonymous. We appreciate it. Let's go to anonymous number two. Hello, anonymous number two.
3: Hi, anonymous. That's you, anonymous.
2: Anonymous number two. We'll come back to you, anonymous number two. Let's go to Shaolin. Hi, Shaolin.
3: Hi, Shaolin.
5: Hello.
2: Whose ashes and where did they end up?
5: My granddad's ashes, actually.
2: Okay.
3: And where is he?
5: Well, he was on top of the microwave for a while.
2: Sick. Yeah. Is that what he wanted?
5: I'm not sure.
3: Shaolin.
5: He
3: on the microwave.
5: He's now in my... Yeah. We asked for... Everyone wanted some of his ashes and so the funeral home... gave everyone some of his ashes, but in a Ziploc bag.
2: Okay.
3: No, okay.
2: Like a little baggie of granddad.
3: Yeah, and they could all go spread granddad where they wanted to.
5: Yeah, but he's now in my son's bedside drawer.
2: Sick.
5: Yeah.
3: Did your son know that's granddad?
5: Yeah.
3: Okay, good.
5: Course.
3: Okay, good.
5: Yeah. Okay.
2: Where will you sprinkle him eventually, do you think?
5: We're not too sure. Maybe at the pub.
3: That's a good idea.
2: Does he want to spend some time in the bathroom vanity?
3: Mm.
2: Or just think of other places around the house he could go? Yeah. He's been in the oven.
3: Oh, he has been in the oven.
2: He's been in the oven.
5: Yeah, he's been in the oven. He's been on the microwave.
3: Maybe in the kettle.
5: In the drawer. Yeah, maybe. He could make a cuppa. Yeah.
2: Put him on the Sky decoder.
5: Yeah. He loved his TV.
3: You got a great sense of humour, Shaolin.
2: Let's go to anonymous number two. If you're there, anonymous number two.
3: Hi, anonymous.
6: I am here.
2: We got you now. Whose ashes and where did they go?
6: My best friend's ashes, and I decided that I would spread some of them at the favourite pub that we used to go to.
2: Lovely.
3: That's cool.
6: But while we were in the pub, it froze over because it was in Dunedin.
2: Oh,
6: and
2: God.
6: As I was walking out to the sober driver's car, I slipped on her ashes and fell over.
2: You slipped on your friend's ashes?
6: Yeah.
2: Did you land in your friend's ashes?
6: I did. So she just had to have one last laugh.
2: So you had your friend smeared all over your bottom.
6: Basically,
3: holy shit!
6: Yeah.
3: Anonymous, your friend was laughing all the way up to heaven at you.
2: Actually, that's...
3: Oh, my God,
2: It's kind of perfect, isn't it, Anonymous?
6: It is perfect, yeah. But I knew she would be laughing.
3: Did you just piss yourself laughing when it happened?
6: I wasn't sure whether to cry tears of laughter.
2: I know.
6: Pain.
2: I imagine.
3: I reckon that was her way of being like, it's all right to laugh. Oh, my God, that's such a good story.
2: Well, yeah.
3: She would have looked down and went,
2: gotcha.
3: Oh, my God, there's Sarah.
2: We asked, whose ashes and where did they end up? Someone said, my auntie's ashes got stolen in a burglary and never returned.
3: Oh,
2: give the ashes back. Amnesty on the ashes.
3: I've just remembered a crazy story, actually.
2: Yeah.
3: A couple of seasons ago, maybe like, quite a few seasons ago, we were up north filming a season of Celebrity Treasure Island, and people might not know this, but we stay in whatever accommodation is available
2: yes.
3: around the area because we are, it's in a remote place.
2: Yes.
3: So whatever houses we can rent or Airbnb, we stay in. And no joke, because we all went to dinner one night and I was talking to one of the story producers and I was like, oh, how's your accommodation? And she goes, yeah, it's quite weird. And I was like, why? She's like, well, someone's ashes are in the living room and they took a photo.
2: People are so weird with their Airbnbs.
3: Like it had a plaque on it was and it's just in the living room.
2: Yeah, put Nana in the locked cupboard if you're going to Airbnb the house out.
3: Isn't that bizarre?
2: There's so many texts and we've run out of time, but I just want to end on this one. Some of my Nana ended up in my uncle's mouth. As he was tipping the ashes into the ocean, a big gust of wind came and they blew all over him. R.I.P. Nana. Now your Nana is part of your uncle.
3: Mm.
2: He's been imbued with Nana.
3: I don't know if that's what he wanted.
2: He's been infused with essence of Nana.
3: Can you just imagine? You'd be like, it's in my mouth.
2: Nana!
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8: Give blood, give plasma, save lives with NZ Blood. And it's moderate to heavy city bound along Redford Street, then on Adelaide Road through to the Basin. It's then heavy through the Arris Tunnel between the Basin and Willis. State Highway 2 northbound, heavy at the Nauranga Interchange, again down to Melling, and moderate to heavy Silver Stream to the Moonshine Bridge. Eastern Hutt Road, heavy northbound, approaching Ferguson Drive. Go to nzblood.co.nz to book your bloody important meeting. Andy Howard for Time Saver Traffic.
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0: Boys, I hear the same.
1: Pink Panthers, Sarah Larson, stateside on Zidane with Bree and Clint. Producer Ella taking you through their very best bits from the air, as though those two are sick. Have you ever done a cognitive test? If you haven't, this is what it could be.
2: Bree and Clint.
3: The best bits.
4: Who wants to learn about their brain health?
5: I actually do.
4: This is something that you...
5: I'm interested.
4: Are interested in, aren't you? Because you say from time to time, you're like, I feel like my brain's a bit sluggish.
5: Yeah, I feel like my brain's slowing down, which is horrible to happen when you're still in your 30s.
4: Not ideal.
5: Like, I'm sure it's not.
4: But these things could help you.
5: Yeah, so exactly right.
4: This is an article I saw on the NZ Herald today, and it's from a trained neurologist, which they study brains.
5: Okay, thank you for that.
4: Just so you know that it's legit.
5: Well, in case I'd forgotten.
4: Yeah. So when I first started reading this, it was quite alarming to me because they talk about brain atrophy, which is actually where your brain starts to shrink.
5: Oh, right. Okay.
4: And did you know that starts happening in your 30s and 40s?
5: No. I would have thought that was like the 60s and 70s thing.
4: Apparently, it really accelerates after the age of 70.
5: Okay.
4: But begins happening in the ages of 30 to 40.
5: So, are you telling me that our mid-20s producer Ella may currently have a bigger brain than me?
4: I would say that's probably right, yeah.
1: It's obvious, isn't it?
5: Damn.
1: My wit, my charisma.
4: You were so close.
1: You're doing so well.
5: Oh, that
1: my
5: couldn't have
1: wit,
5: gone better.
1: My charisma. What is it?
4: Your charisma.
1: Oh, my God.
4: God,
5: she doubled
4: you've
5: down.
4: Really got the jizz. I mean the riz.
5: Hey, Ella, that was some big brain shit, mate. That was so good.
1: Okay, continue.
4: Okay, these are the six things that this neurologist does to keep his brain healthy.
5: Uh-huh.
4: So the first thing is exercise.
5: Oh, you're good.
4: Yeah, studies,
5: oh, good.
4: Studies have found that engaging in exercise increases the size of both the hippocampus and the prefrontal cortex.
5: Okay.
4: So essentially, exercise is good for
5: your
4: brain as well.
5: It's important, guys. We can't become the anti-exercise people.
1: Yeah. Right? No, what do you mean become?
4: What do you mean?
1: We already are.
4: We're not in the process. We're already there.
5: Okay, right.
4: Okay, the next, challenge your brain.
5: Oh, Sudokus.
4: Yes.
1: Yes!
4: Sudokus. Learning new skills and information can also be great for your brain health.
5: And new words. Ella?
1: I'm good at that.
4: Yep.
1: Charisma.
4: Nothing nice, Ella. Another one is eat a Mediterranean diet.
1: Yo,
5: God damn it. The amount of advice on the Mediterranean diet,
1: I still haven't done it.
4: Is this the thing at the moment?
1: Yeah,
4: I have
1: it all the time. Ethiopian. It's not in
5: the Mediterranean.
4: Wait, so let me... Do you want me to break it down for you? You're not helping yourself. Focus on foods
5: where do you
4: such
5: think,
4: as...
5: No, sorry, stop.
1: No,
5: where
1: no,
5: do you
1: continue.
5: Think Ethiopia is?
1: In Mediterranean.
4: No.
1: In my big brain. Okay, shoot, continue.
4: The Mediterranean is not Ethiopia.
1: Where's Mediterranean?
6: Like Greece?
1: Ah, oh, I love Greece.
4: Okay, foods such as fruits, vegetables, nuts, beans, whole grains, seafood... And olive oil, which contain nutrients that are important for brain health.
1: Olives?
5: Yes.
4: Yeah. Yes, that's very Mediterranean.
5: A key component of olive oil.
4: These are six tips from a neurologist as to how you can keep your brain healthy. Let's just roll through these. Getting enough sleep.
5: Great.
4: Super important for your brain.
1: Tick.
4: Meditate.
1: Trying.
5: Trying to.
1: Yeah.
4: I've never been able to.
5: Should we do a group meditation before the show?
1: That'd actually be so fun.
4: I was about to swear. I was going to say no.
5: Should we do a group meditation and the ad breaks?
1: Yep.
6: Oh, a little quick meditation.
5: Should we dedicate a break tomorrow and do a nationwide meditation? That'd be a good way to get rid of all of our listeners.
4: Yeah. And the last thing to keep your brain healthy, according to a neurologist, is find purpose in life.
1: That's what I'm trying to figure out.
5: That's the hardest one of all.
1: Yeah. I'm into my flowers. Well, is that purpose?
5: Yeah.
1: Children?
4: And you've got heaps of charisma.
5: Children is purpose. Children's
1: I do.
5: Purpose, yeah.
4: Spread your charisma around the world.
5: Yeah, that could be your purpose.
1: Spread it everywhere in the Mediterranean.
4: In the Mediterranean.
5: Ethiopia specifically.
4: Yes, the nuts.
7: You're cold. You're tired. And everyone's on holiday but you. This is your boarding call for flight HB17.
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2: 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Get it fixed with Hornet Roofing. State Highway 2 northbound heavy, Dowse to Melling, then moderate Silver Stream to the Moonshine Bridge. No delays on Eastern Hutt Road northbound now from Stokes Valley. On the urban motorway, still got that tail for the terrace tunnel back to Bowen Street. Citybound from the airport, a moderate to heavy patch at Evans Bay Parade, then a clear run through the Mount Vic and Arris tunnels. For leaky roofs, repairs and more, get your roof sorted this winter with Hornet Roofing. And that's Time Saver Traffic.
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21: Cloudy skies developing and a few showers tonight for Wellington. We've got strong southerly winds. 8 is the overnight low. Tomorrow, cloudy skies and scattered showers with gale southwesters.
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22: In this update, warnings for waterfront properties on Wellington's south coast of major swells beginning at midnight tonight, rising to as much as 10.5 metres by late tomorrow morning. A state of emergency has been declared for the southern and eastern wards ahead of Met Service heavy swell advisories. Wellington Mayor Andrew Little says waterfront residents, including pets, should get out no later than 9 tomorrow morning. A driver is critically injured and accused of fleeing police in Hamilton and crashing into another vehicle. Police say they chose not to pursue a driver signalled to stop onto Aroha Street just before midday, who sped away. State Highway 1 north of Christchurch is still closed after a fiery two-vehicle crash, including a truck this morning, that's turned fatal. Fresh faces high on Labour's list while some sitting MPs sit further down. The party's released its list for the election with six new candidates in the top 30. That's news.
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5: Kia ora, kia ora. Producer Ella taking you through the best bits of Brian Clint today while they're sick, the poor wee sausages. But I did want to give you a wee heads up. On Wednesday, we're celebrating Jetstar's 17th birthday. There's going to be 17 balloons in the studio, all filled with prizes, vouchers, cash, you name it, an elephant. Hopefully it can fit in the balloon. That's not very ethical, but we'll figure that out. I am a vegan. What am I saying? I'm saying you get to win, hopefully, on Wednesday. That's a guarantee. Also, a little secret, keep an eye out on Jetstar.com for their celebrations. That's all I'll say on that. We'll continue on with the best bits of Bree and Clint after Sam Fender and Olivia Dean. It's Rain Me In on ZM.

0: This is Drex Project, Kiwi Music on ZM with Bree and Clint. Obviously, they're not here. I am not Bree nor Clint. I'm producer Ella. They're sick today, the poor wee things, but we're taking you through, obviously, yes, their best bits. When are you showing up at a party that starts at 7? That's the question Clint posed to the team. And we, instead of responding very quickly, we took time to deliberate.
1: The best bits of ZM's Bree and Clint.
2: If the invitation says the event starts at 7, what time do you arrive?
3: Oh, it's a great question.
2: It's a great question, isn't it?
3: It's a great... It depends. Depends what it is.
2: Yeah.
3: Where it is.
2: Yeah.
3: And they're all my... Depends.
2: It's my birthday party and it's at my house.
3: Okay.
2: Do you want some options? There were options on the website. Do you want the options or do you already know what?
3: Yeah, what's the options?
2: So your options are exactly on time. So invitation says 7, you get there at 7.
3: Mm-hmm.
2: 5 to 15 minutes late, 15 to 30 minutes late, I'll get there whenever I get there, or it depends on the type of event, which we can scratch that one. We've identified the event. It's a private event at a house.
4: About the event.
3: Yes,
2: do you? Okay, yeah.
4: Is it a party, like a dancey where we're all drinking and hanging out, or are we having dinner?
0: And you have to be there at 7.
3: Yeah, is it like an eight-person thing?
2: It's drinkies.
0: So like 30 people, 20 people.
3: Is it drinkies? 40.
2: It's drinkies.
3: Oh, drinky poos.
2: Yeah.
4: Drinky lalas.
3: Ooh.
2: It's not dinner.
3: Not dinner?
2: Yeah.
3: So it's a party. How many people are coming?
0: It's a house party.
2: I'll get some pizzas.
4: Do you expect me to dance at some point in the night?
2: That's completely up to you. That's depends where the night goes.
3: How many people are attending the event?
2: 20.
0: Are your kids there? Or are they going to be sleeping at grandparents' place?
2: Oh, God. It wasn't meant to be so me-specific. The kids are there, but they're chill.
4: Wait, it's your party?
2: Yeah, it's my birthday party.
4: I'm not going.
3: How old are you turning?
2: I'm turning 30.
3: No, you're not.
4: So the party is in the 90s.
3: Is this meant to be next year?
0: Because that's 40.
3: Do you have a time machine? Because shit, I'm turning up early if we're going in the time machine.
2: I'm turning 30. Show up in 2017.
4: We're a bit late.
3: It also depends on the time for me.
2: Oh, Christ.
4: 7.
2: I said it was 7 o'clock.
3: I know, but I'm just saying... If it was 5 o'clock, I'm like, who the hell has a party that starts at 5?
4: Is it 7 in winter?
3: I'm turning up at 6:30.
2: Oh, so you're just going to decide what time the party starts?
3: Exactly. But because it's at 7, between 15 and 30 minutes late, I'm turning up.
0: Yeah. I was thinking 7:30.
2: I was thinking 15 minutes, so I put myself in the
3: 15 to 30 minutes.
2: I don't want to be first.
0: No.
3: Hell no, you don't.
0: Oh.
2: I don't want the clock to go tick, tick, tick, 7. Hello.
3: Yeah, no one wants you to turn up at 7.
2: I'm here for the party. Whereas I am married to someone, so if the party starts at 7...
3: She'll want to get there at 7.
2: No, she'll get there at 7:45 and we'll wait in the car.
3: Oh,
4: good.
2: But we'll wait in the car until 5 or 7:10. But we'll be there at 7:15. You know?
3: Got it.
0: Just in case there's traffic.
2: Yes. So what did you guys say? You're about 1/2 hour late.
0: I mean,
3: between 15 minutes and 1/2 hour.
0: For this party, but if it was an actual, like, house party.
2: It isn't. It's my birthday party. Why is it not an actual party?
0: You're 20 people.
3: You're not throwing an actual house party.
0: No, I'm talking
3: you're
0: actual, throwing actual a rager. Party.
2: You guys don't think 20 people is a house party?
0: No, I'm talking about, like, 30 to 40. I'm coming in at 8 to 8:30.
3: They're all sitting around the living room drinking a brandy.
0: Talking about work and the weather.
2: That's why I don't invite you guys to my house. And
3: guys,
2: I literally never will.
3: Guys, have you read The Barefooted Investor?

0: Yeah, it's Knock You Down. Producer Ella taking you through the best bits of Bree and Clint. They're sick today, so that's fine. We soldier on, the poor things. Our hearts go out to them. What are things that men can't do?
1: The best bits of ZM's Bree and Clint.
2: Right now, I want to talk about things that men just can't do.
3: Yeah, okay.
2: And this isn't from me. This is coming from one of your fellow men.
3: Oh, one of us.
2: He's put a list together, this guy on social media, and...
3: Oh, he won't be invited to the AGM revealing our secrets.
2: What's the AGM?
3: The annual general meeting.
2: Oh, annual general meeting.
3: Yeah, the annual general meeting.
2: The annual general meeting.
3: Where the men get together at the annual general meeting.
2: How could I be so chilly? I thought, because obviously I'm not a man, and I was like... Oh.
3: What?
2: I know one man,
3: yeah,
2: and that's, well, yeah, you. And I thought I could run this list by you and see if you agree with one of your fellow men.
3: Okay.
2: And all the men listening can also weigh in on this.
3: So you reckon these are all things that men can't do?
2: This is what this guy said.
3: Okay.
2: This isn't coming from me. This is coming from a guy, and he's saying he reckons men cannot do these things. Okay? First one.
4: Blonde hair, obviously.
2: I believe he is referring to
3: bleaching
2: yeah. your hair blonde is a yeah. no-go for men.
3: Yeah. Yep.
2: Yeah.
3: I've looked at several men my age who have done that in the last couple of years. Big judgment. Big judgment.
2: From you, you're from saying me, no. Yeah, it's a no.
3: Yeah, grow up.
2: Okay, well, that's good. There's the tick on the first one.
3: Even Eminem doesn't do it anymore.
2: Yeah, he actually dyes it black.
3: Yeah. Yeah.
2: Like way too black. Mm-hmm. He needs to put like at least a few, like we Eminem, we know how old you are.
3: Yeah, you got to find your happy medium.
2: Yeah.
3: Yeah. Okay, one.
2: Okay, next one.
4: Marcher.
3: The other day, I've never had a matcha before.
2: Yeah.
3: The other day, Bree had a Kit Kat matcha from Japan, and she gave me a piece of it.
2: Your reaction was outrageous. This was you eating the matcha Kit Kat, which is so sweet, by the way, but it does have a matcha taste. This was Clint. And then he runs out of the studio.
3: Yeah, it tastes like compost.
2: Spits it in the bin.
3: It tasted like compost. I don't know why you guys drink it. This guy's on the money, so.

0: far. What's number three?
1: Umbrellas.
2: This is a list of things men just can't do.
0: So I have an umbrella.
2: I do feel weird when you hold the umbrella. I don't know why.
0: I know.
2: I'm just kind of like...
0: Yeah, be a man. Get wet.
2: Yeah.
0: Okay, number four.
1: Holding a mug with two hands.
2: This one is hard to pull off. Even for the ladies, yeah. I feel like that's hard to pull off. I judge people.
0: But I can see a lady having a warm cup of soup and a sweater with that.
2: Mm.
0: A man, I reckon you can only have it if you're like shell-shocked and you've just been rescued from the water in
2: then
0: a war.
2: You're fine.
0: And then you can have a yep. hot mug that you hold with two hands.
2: I think you're fine.
0: If you're mildly hypothermic.
2: If you've got one of those shiny silver,
0: survival blankets.
2: Yeah, if you've got one of those wrapped around you, I think
0: two
2: you're
0: hands.
2: Okay.
0: Yeah, I agree.
2: Okay.
1: Cats preferring cats over dogs, unacceptable.
0: Preferring cats over dogs is unacceptable.
2: So he's saying when men say that they're a cat person.
0: Yeah.
2: Over dogs.
0: Yep.
2: Yeah.
0: I've grown out of that. I've got a dog now, so I'm actually doing well
2: okay,
0: on this list.
2: Okay, here we go. Yeah. Next,
0: this is the list of things that men can't do.
2: Oh no, I feel like you're about to slip up here.
1: Having a good night's sleep, I think that's just no. You shouldn't do that.
0: I refute that one. I feel like having bad sleep and complaining about having a bad sleep
2: is a real man thing to do. I reckon.
0: No, back me up, married men who are in straight relationships. I feel like that's your wife's thing to complain about is having a bad sleep and complaining about what a good sleep she thinks you had.
2: I think anyone 40 and up.
0: No, you shouldn't be having a good sleep.
2: Yeah. Okay. Like everyone 40 and up. I feel like everyone in like as we get older, especially in your 30s, your 40s, your sleep's just getting worse and worse.
0: Okay, well, I'm not 40 yet, so maybe it's coming for me.
2: Okay.
0: Yeah.
2: Next.
1: Alternative milk. What are you doing?
2: These are
0: men
2: all things,
0: can't have alternative milk.
2: These are all things that men can't do, according
0: Who
2: to this guy.
0: Who was I with the other day? Oh, my best friend Adam. And we were at a cafe and he ordered an almond flat white to take away. And he's not lactose intolerant. And to my knowledge, he doesn't have tummy problems. And I just looked at him while he ordered it. I just looked at him. I didn't say anything. I just looked at him. I just went... And he went, shut up.
2: I can't remember what your coffee order is.
0: Black.
2: And if you are getting a milky one?
0: Flat white.
2: With cows.
0: Full fat.
2: Cow's milk.
0: Full fat
2: You
0: cow,
2: and me
0: yeah.
2: both. I thought I knew that about you.
0: Yeah.
2: Okay, next.
1: Initiating dessert. Now, I should clarify, dessert conceptually is fine, but initiating it, being like, oh, let's get a sweet treat. Are you serious?
0: This guy is so on the money. It's crazy.
2: Yeah, why is that such a girl thing to do? Like if a girl goes, should we get a sweet treat? And then you're allowed to be like, oh my God, let's get a sweet treat.
0: Do you know what a man can't do as well?
2: What?
0: Suggest that you split one.
2: Yeah, but if a girl does it, cute.
0: You go, I could split one with you.
2: Yeah, I'll split one with you.
0: Yeah. this is so toxic. I love it.
2: Next.
0: Number nine.
1: Apple Watches.
0: Men can't do Apple Watches. You know, I think you can. Mm. But you have to wear the big one. You have to wear the ultra.
2: Yeah, you got to get the biggest.
0: You have to have the biggest one.
2: Which is hard because it is more expensive.
0: Yeah, well, suck it up, buttercup.
2: Yeah. Okay, and the last one, things men can't do.
1: Run clubs.
0: Run clubs. Yeah.
2: Run clubs.
0: You know what? Out of that list, the only one I do is get a good night's sleep. 9 out of 10, not bad.
2: Yeah, not too bad.
0: I got a strong history of posting my cats on Instagram.
2: You still do run I mean, I feel like we have to give you automatically a point because you have an Instagram for your cats.
0: Yeah, I do.
2: So you have to get a point for that one.
0: Okay, 8. 8 out of 10.
2: It's pretty good.
0: 8 out of 10.
2: 8 out of 10 is pretty good.
0: Someone call my dad, he might finally be proud of me.
3: 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The easiest way to take the win.
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11: 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And in Johnsonville, an earlier breakdown on Moorfield Road between Broderick Road and Stephen Street is clear of lanes, but do pass with care. In Newtown, Riddiford Street, still moderate to heavy in patches both ways between Adelaide Road and Constable Street. Just light moderate flows on the urban motorway citybound approaching the Terrace Tunnel. 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That's traffic.
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0: feel like this could be Bree's new strip-teasing song. If you know, you know. If you don't, she loves strip-teasing to a certain Ariana Grande song. Hey, you got producer Ella in filling in for Bree and Clint while they are sick today. So I'm taking you through the best bits. Here's a Would You Rather.
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2: You guys want to do a Would You Rather?
3: Always.
2: I found this guy. I should find his handle, actually, and credit him. In case he's listening, but he's not, so we'll just do it. I will preface this by saying it is absurd.
3: Okay.
2: But I think that's the fun of it.
3: Yeah.
2: And I want an honest answer from you guys.
3: It's the only time us adults get to use our imagination.
2: Yeah, and be a little bit silly. So, 9696, which of these would you rather?
4: Would you rather live in a world where LMFAO is the biggest band in the world, and whenever they release music, that is all that is really happening, and all the other bands are kind of just worse sounding versions of LMFAO? Or a world where geese are kind of more powerful than humans, so everything's normal, but if there's a goose that walks by, it's like that goose is in charge, and if they tell you to do something, you kind of have to do it.
3: I've kind of lived in both worlds, to be honest. I've definitely lived through the era when LMFAO was the biggest band in the world.
2: That's so true.
3: So that I've already
2: That's
3: lived
2: so true.
3: Through.
2: And there were a lot of LMFAO.
3: Yes, there were.
2: Artists.
3: But not quite as good.
2: Yes.
3: So we've lived through that era.
2: Yes.
3: And I mean,
2: and we survived it.
3: And we survived, and it was fine, to be honest. It was all right.
2: Mm-hmm. Did well for zebra print fabric, that era
3: yeah.
2: too, didn't it?
3: Yeah. And those weird sunglasses.
2: Not so good for sunglass lenses.
3: No.
2: That era. Good for sunglasses, not so good for the lenses.
3: And I mean, ZM is run by silly geese, so I'm living that right now.
2: I thought you were going to say the world is currently run by silly geese.
3: That a bit too.
2: I'd go the goose option.
3: Would you?
2: Yeah, because there's nothing in there to suggest that the geese are malevolent, is there?
3: I'll pretend I know what that word means.
2: Like nefarious?
3: I'll pretend I know what that word means.
2: Evil. There's nothing to suggest that geese don't have...
3: Have you met a goose?
2: That's a really good point.
3: They hiss.
2: They honk. Yeah, okay. But like, they're small. Oh, but they're more powerful than us. But
3: yes.
2: They're small. You don't think we could overthrow the geese?
3: No, there's nothing
2: like a
3: in
2: coup,
3: that.
2: Like a goose coup d'etat?
3: The reason why...
2: Fagua would be illegal.
3: What's fagua?
2: Fagua.
3: Fagua. Fagua to you. Don't you say that to me.
2: Fagua is the French delicacy made from duck, goose liver.
3: Oh, no thanks.
2: Yeah.
3: What is it? Is it duck pate?
2: Duck pate, yeah.
3: That's, yeah.
2: Yeah. You know how they make fagua? Do you know how they make it? This is why the geese would be against us. Do you know how they make fagua?
3: No.
2: They force feed the goose margarine.
3: Oh, this isn't nice.
2: To make its liver as fatty as possible.
3: There would be no fagua there
2: and then
3: because
2: they
3: the
2: kill
3: geese
2: it,
3: is
2: and
3: in charge.
2: And then they kill it and we harvest its liver.
3: The geese are in charge, so there's no fagua.
2: Yeah, no fagua.
3: No.
2: But to be honest, I haven't been eating much fagua. If any.
3: I don't think I've ever eaten fagua.
2: Yeah.
3: Well, LMFAO, though, I enjoy on the daily.
2: And fagua sounds like a great LMFAO song, doesn't it?
3: Can we play some LMFAO just to get a feel
2: and
3: a vibe? Because I can make my decision.
2: And Claudia, can you find some goose noises, please?
3: I've been down to, what's the Western Springs Park? That place is scary when
2: geese
3: are around. And swans. Whereas Red Foo.
2: This is not so bad.
3: This is fun. I think we go back to back LMFAO this morning. Give the people what they want.

0: Yeah, see, both together, I think I'm taking LMFAO.
1: Yeah, I agree.
0: But Brett Fu has to keep full pants on at all times.
1: Yeah.
2: I'm sexy and I know it.
3: I'm glad we can reach a decision. See, I told you these would you rather's ridiculous, but there is an answer and we work through it together.
0: But if this ever does come up, we're ready.
3: Yeah, now we're ready, yeah. Are we aligned? Are we all aligned?
0: I don't know what we agreed on, but yeah.
3: LMFAO over geese.
0: Yeah.
3: LMFAO.
0: We've done it once and I'm

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0: It's Star When You're Around on ZDM with Brett and Clint. They've been sick today, so producer Al and myself. Hello, kia ora. I've taken you through the whole show. I mean, we had a bit of fun. We laughed. We cringed, of course, at some of the things that Brett and Clint said. And the best thing was, I could say whatever I liked and Clint couldn't talk over me or tell me to shut up. Have a great night. Love ya. 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That's coming up after this on ZDM. See ya.
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Buongiorno, man and done, I say after a Monday. Hello, welcome to the show. It's lovely to have you alongside us tonight as big show. Lots to celebrate. The fact that Monday's nearly over is a big contribution to that celebration. But also coming up this hour, your chance to win a double pass along to the new Steven Spielberg movie. This Disclosure Day with Emily Blunt. It looks good. I know if, like, thriller fans on the edge of their seats for this one. Comes in cinemas on Thursday. We'll give you a chance to win the first double pass along to Disclosure Day coming up this hour on ZM's Late Show with Brooke. But we have to swing by something that happens every now and again, because I'm going to say 1 out of 10 Depop purchases do end this way. And it tends to be the one that you're most excited for. If you find something on Depop, you like it, you buy it, and it arrives, and it's just not quite, you know, the owner, the person selling it, didn't disclose the full truth of what they were selling. It's happened to me again this weekend with a pair of boots that I was actually living for. So back into our Depop disaster BS after a game of This Versus That to kick off ZM's Late Show. Two tracks, one artist you choose after Bella Kay. So I love it on ZM. I like being

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0: After a very quick weekend, little time for us to dissect it, but this versus that, two tracks, one artist, the new Taylor Swift one, we simply must get into it. You've had a couple days now. Do you like this? I know you knew Taylor Swift. If you like this, the keyword this, THIS, is what you need. A text to 9696 for that.
3: I knew you were trouble when you walked in. So shame on me now.
0: Going back to 2012 for T Swift. If you want that throwback, the keyword that. THAT is what you need to text 9696 to vote for. I knew you were trouble to take it out in a game of this versus that tonight on ZM's Late Show. The new one, keyword this, that throwback from 2012, the keyword that. If you don't want to leave it up to 9696 in voting, you can just call 0800 dial ZM. If you call, your say is the final for this versus that. So we'll see which one takes it out, the new, the old, the I knew, the you knew, trouble track for this versus that. In two on ZM's Late Show with Brooke.

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1: My Tiger Kung Fu is better than yours.
2: This versus that.
0: Game two halves, this versus that. I give you two tracks, one artist, Taylor Swift, either this new one, that throwback, and you decipher. Obviously, her new one is for Toy Story 5, and it's from Jessie's Journey. Jessie the toy, the cowgirl, her perspective, which instantly a lot of fans remember from Toy Story 2.
3: When somebody loved me, everything was beautiful.
0: The heartbreaking monologue that Jessie gets with this song when she's losing her owner.
3: My heart, when she...
0: So I feel like watching that in Toy Story 2 to now knowing Jessie's journey is a little bit more like... It definitely feels like brighter skies ahead for Jessie and her journey. Toy Story 5, what is coming out, not this coming weekend, the following weekend, and the whole, like, the iPad, it's tech versus toys kind of is the bad guy in it, going up against... That Taylor throwback from 2012.
3: Moved me to places I've never been. Now I'm lying on the cold, hard ground.
0: And I will say for this versus that, normally it's a hard sell for the new one to get across the line. This is the closest a new track has come to beating a throwback in a long time. A lot of times you know what you want. You want to go with that throwback. I say it's the closest. But not quite, because taking out this versus that. It's that throwback from T-Swift on ZM.

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And that throwback track on ZM's Late Show with Brooke. 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On ZM's Late Show with Brooke, diving into one of our favourite segments. Well, it's not a favourite thing to happen, but our Depop disasters. Next on ZM, it's Zara Larsson.

Mr. Teddy Swims, right here on ZM's Late Show with Brooke. I want to preface by saying not one but two things. If you haven't eaten dinner, maybe just tread lightly, but also love Depop. Depop is this app that you can basically buy, swap clothes on. But I always find 9 out of 10 of my Depop experiences, great. Bargain. Steal.

deal. Then there's that one every 10 where I shouldn't have done that. And that is, I rolled around to, it was my turn to have my 1 out of 10 experiences on Depop. But unfortunately, it was with a purchase that I was very, very excited for. $46 for these stunning boots. I'm out of boots, and these ones had little fluffy stuff inside them, and I was like, it's winter, I want to do that. Ordered these boots. It went, I'm always sus, but it went a little bit too smoothly, okay? Hey, can I get these? Yeah, sure. Paid. Shipped. Arrived. I was like, oh no, this is going too well. Left the boots on my bed, and you're rushing around, and I didn't have time to open them. Weird, I know. But I opened them this weekend, and honestly, it was instant. The smell of these gosh darn boots. I was like, there is, I did think, okay, the person who maybe wore them one or two times, real bad case of athlete's foot, which I don't want to shame. I'm not trying to shame anyone who has athletes or just natural stinky feet. Also, there's like warm cotton, you know, fluff stuff in them that might make them stink. No, this wasn't like a foot stink. This was like there's something growing in these boots. Mold in boots. There's mold in there. These boots have mold in them. These boots were made for molding in, apparently. So I message the girl back and I say, hey, these boots have mold in them. Oh, I did it. Oh, I totally did. Oh, wow. That must have just happened. No, it didn't. You sent me these boots knowing full well they had mold in them, because I know what it takes to grow mold in boots. I've had boots that have got mold in them, and that happens when you hide them away for ages and before you're meant to sell them, and they're in the back of your closet and they get cold, wet during winter. They came from Dunedin, the coldest, wettest place on planet Earth. I know that this was your doing. I've kept the boots. I'm assuming you can just clean out the mold. They're sitting by a dehumidifier as we speak. But that's me done. I've done my 1 in 10 Depop disasters, so my next 9 purchases, green light. But I want to open this up to you and any latest Depop disasters you've had. When we've done this in the past, there's been blood stains in certain situations, things in the pocket. We're looking for the most dire Depop disasters. So you're welcome, 9696. What did you order? What arrived? Ready to dive into these Depop disasters. If they can beat mold in boots, I'll take my hats off to you on ZM's Late Show with Brooke. 9696. Flick us a text.

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0: It's off Daughter from Hell, Gracie Abrams, and Hit the Wall right here on ZM's Late Show with Brooke, talking about your Depop disasters. One, this is not scientifically proven, but I believe one in every 10 purchases off Depop goes disastrous. Some goes great. Those are the other one that doesn't go so well. I got moldy boots over the weekend. Your text on 9696. Maddie said, I bulk brought a lot of tops from the same seller. They were all from brands, but when they arrived, I knew instantly that it was Temu. Some people cheeky and they cut off the Temu tag. And you can. By the way, we can still tell because it's like paper thin. I picked up a pair of jeans. After one wash, a large tear appeared along the inner seam. Again, that's giving Temu vibes. Fur coat? No. On 9696, I noticed a strong musty smell that couldn't come out after multiple cleanings. If it's a musty smell, I wonder if like from a fur coat, it's just from an old lady who kept it in her house for 100 years. Rather than, because mold, very distinctive smell. Nina on 0800 dials ZM, is this, you have a Depop disaster?
1: I don't, but my friend does. She ordered, it's also like with the mold, she ordered this like backpack and it had mold all through it when it came. It was so gross. She sent me a photo of it. I'll try and find it and send it to you, but it was so gross. It's like, I think it's still sitting outside her house. It's like in the rubbish bin.
0: Yeah.
1: It's actually like foul. It was so gross.
0: I'm not like 100% sure, but like I feel like you can kind of clean mold off, but it's just the admin. You're like, no, I brought this bag in the hopes that I wouldn't have to clean it. If you want, Nina has sent that photo through. If you want it, 9696 with a vomiting emoji, and I'll send it your way. But from Depop disasters to Disclosure Day, this movie from Steven Spielberg, which comes into cinemas this Thursday. If you would like to win a double pass along to it, 0800 dials ZM right now will get you to disclose some of these other Steven Spielberg movies on ZM. 0800 dials ZM will go there next. It's Dominic Fike.

0: It's Sabrina Carpenter right here on ZM's Late Show with Brooke in cinemas this Thursday. Thriller fans very excited for this. Directed by Steven Spielberg and starring Emily Blunt. Disclosure Day.
1: If someone showed you, proved it to you, would that frighten you?
0: In cinemas this Thursday, if you want to win a double pass to go see Disclosure Day, we're going to get you to disclose some of Steven Spielberg's other great films. So 0800 dial ZM right now if you'd like to win a double pass along to Disclosure Day in cinemas this Thursday on ZM.
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0: Bit of tomfoolery going on ZM's Late Show with Brooke. Very exciting in cinemas this Thursday. You might have seen Disclosure Day, which is Steven Spielberg's latest claim.
1: If someone showed you, proved it to you, would that frighten you?
0: 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But Sneha on 0800 dial ZM. 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
0: Hi,
5: Hi.
0: You're going to have a go at disclosing some of these other Steven Spielberg movies and get a double pass. What was the last movie you watched and rated, do you remember?
5: Probably Jurassic Park.
0: Really? That's very interesting. Yeah. Okay, let's get into it because tell me, what Steven Spielberg movie does this come from? Ring a bell?
5: That's Jurassic Park.
0: That is Jurassic Park. Well done. Tell us this one.
5: Oh, that's Jaws.
0: Have you ever watched Jaws?
5: Yeah, I've watched Jaws, yeah.
0: Oh, because
5: a long time ago.
0: Yeah, I feel like it was scary back then, but because of like how much technology has evolved, maybe did you find it scary when you first watched it?
5: Yeah, I was very little when I watched it, so it was scary. But yeah, watching it now probably won't be that scary.
0: Petrifying.
5: Probably a comedy more like now.
0: Yeah. Hey, we'll hook you up with a double pass to Disclosure Day. Well done.
5: Thanks, Brooke.
0: That's all right. In cinemas this Thursday for you to go watch on ZM's Late Show with Brooke. Joining us this hour. You're so very shallow. Greta Vandenbrink joins us in studio to have a chat about her latest album, along with some stunt doubling. We'll get into it next on ZM's Late Show with Brooke.

0: It's Olivia Dane, Baby Steps, right here on CDM's Late Show with Brooke, being joined by Greta Vanderbrink. 'Cause you're so very shallow, only realize when I learn to swim. Kia ora.
1: Kia ora, how you going?
0: You love that switch up.
1: Yeah, it was really good.
0: We were just talking smack for 5 minutes. Because for you, acting was the... is the first draw card.
1: Yeah.
0: Where was the relation where you're like, wait, I could sing?
1: Well, I was unemployed, you see.
0: Yeah.
1: I was not being cast in roles.
0: Was it tough out there at the moment?
1: I just banging on a lot of closed doors. And then the music door sort of opened up, strangely, when I was acting on a TV show.
0: Yeah.
1: And a song that I'd written got used on the TV show.
0: Yeah.
1: And then that was sort of, yeah, the music door going like, get on out there.
0: There was one stunt that you did for Lisa Kudrow?
1: Yeah, yeah. I was her stunt double for about 7 months on a show called Time Bandits.
0: Yeah.
1: It was really, really fun. It was, yeah, there was so much random stuff. I was in a harness like almost every day, like in the ceiling.
0: Yeah.
1: Getting thrown off stuff, falling over. Yeah, it was so much fun.
0: Did you go to stunt school or you learn?
1: I was wildly underqualified for pretty much everything that I did, which was great. But I was just the right height. 5'8", great height.
0: Perfect.
1: Is the dream. I was for the first stunt I ever did, I was literally just the right height, right body shape for this actor that needed to be doubled for something. Had to get thrown over a glass table and like their head smashed through a wall or something. And I was unemployed. So I said, yes.
0: Right, right.
1: I'm available. I'll do it.
0: Oh my God.
1: And then from there, literally just available and the right height.
0: Willing
1: for
0: to
1: a
0: go
1: lot
0: through
1: of things.
0: A glass
1: table.
0: I was like,
1: okay, yeah, I'll do it. had a can-do Kiwi attitude and yeah.
0: It will get you far. Greta Vanderbrink is joining us on ZM's Late Show. We're going to listen to your latest song, Dancing in the Moon, next, and talk more about the movie character it's inspired by coming up on ZM. This is latest Taylor Swift, and I knew it. I know you.

0: That's more of your favourite hits and throwback tracks on ZM's Late Show with Brooke tonight, being joined by Greta Van Der Brink. Before we get into your latest song, a lot of Yellowstone fans will love this. It was inspired by the iconic character Beth Dutton. How did that come to be, Greta?
1: It was so random. So we wrote the whole album in a week at Parachute Studios. And it's called This Wasn't Planned, because the album, it wasn't planned. None of it was planned. And I was at the gym in the morning, and I couldn't find anything to listen to. And then I ended up listening to Beth Dutton, character in Yellowstone, the actress who plays her, giving interviews about her, and then also a various compilations of Beth's character, you know, on the show. Mm. And I think just that sort of fieriness in her, and she's so messy, and that's kind of awful because female characters, if they're not perfect, just get described as messy now. Yeah. But she has this glorious messiness, and she's just so cool. And so that was sort of reverberating around in my mind. And then before I went into the studio, I just kept writing, I'll see you on the dark side of the moon, maybe we'll go dancing on the moon. And I think that kind of Beth Dutton energy, being completely yourself and not making yourself any smaller or anything, which is easy to say, but a lot as a woman to actually carry out and do.
0: Mm.
1: Yeah, that just sort of came into the studio, which was so fun.
0: Yeah, I can imagine writing for that. But I also saw, in terms of who we're drawing inspiration from, I think Rolling Stone mentioned that you're the love child of Miley Cyrus, Stevie Nicks, Lana Del Rey, and Ella Langley.
1: Yeah.
0: But I did want to ask, if you were a Nepo baby and you had to have a, you know, mum and dad, who do you feel like as a person you're most like? Or if someone was just getting into Greta music,
1: ooh,
0: who do you feel like you're the Nepo baby of?
1: I'd love to be the Nepo baby of all of those women.
0: Mm.
1: Maybe Stevie Nicks and Chris Stapleton.
0: Yeah, they're in the right age realm to be. I mean, at the moment, maybe not making babies.
1: No, but
0: two.
1: I feel like they'd be okay to kiss.
0: Yeah, they'd totally kiss.
1: For them to each other to kiss.
0: Yeah.
1: I don't need to kiss them, that's right.
0: I don't need to watch them kiss either.
1: But they have great kisses.
0: I'm sure they do. Chris Stapleton, Stevie Nicks, I ship it. He had his silver spring.
1: Yeah.
0: All right, we're going to listen to this track. Can you please introduce it to us for the first time on ZM?
1: Well, my name is Greta Van Den Brink, and this is Dancing on the Moon.

0: absolute pleasure. It's from Greta Vanderbeek, who's been joining us tonight. New music, Dancing on the Moon. Where can we stay in touch with your stuff, Greta?
1: Well, on social media, I'm Greta VDB, I think, on most platforms. And on Spotify, Apple Music, wherever you get your music, my album This Wasn't Planned is out, and that's just under Greta Vandenbrink.
0: Stunning. And if we've learned anything, stunt, like, any avenue can get you where you want to go. Like, a lot of people might look at stunt doubles, I hope now, in a greater light and think, wow, look at all the work they do.
1: And I also think if the door doesn't open, check the window.
0: We're going to

0: Oh, it's Kendrick Lamar on ZM's Late Show with Brooke. Lovely to have you alongside us. Looking forward to this Wednesday. Not only going to be hump day like it always is, but it's Jetstar's 17th birthday and they've hooked us up with a bunch of prizes to celebrate with you. So we've got 17 balloons in studio for Jetstar's 17th birthday. 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Pop a balloon, might have some travel prize pack stuff, maybe travel vouchers thanks to Jetstar inside them. So in your head, it's totally fine to already get creating this next holiday, whether you maybe want to do a winter wonderland, Queenstown, fly, I don't know. Where's probably the warmest place right now? You choose. But Jetstar this Wednesday, for their 17th birthday, you can check out the celebrations of flying in New Zealand. 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Next, it's June, and there's June theory, and it might be affecting you. 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
23: Oh, I was just overtaking someone, officer. Could have only been a couple of k's over. But just for a second to get round them, you know? You're not going to ping me for that, are you? Surely just a warning. I've never even had a...
24: Crash involving three injured parties. Reported speeding vehicle collided with an SUV at an intersection. Two victims, stat one. We've lost the driver. We've heard it all. We've seen it all. Slow down.
25: Rove McManus put seven comedians through six escape rooms. What could possibly go wrong? Yeah. New series Celebrity Escape starts Tuesday 7:30 on 3 and 3 Now.
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That's the man, the myth, the legend, Mr. Malcolm Todd on ZM's Late Show with Brooke. Get out of it. Are you familiar with the June theory? The June theory is saying that relationships are meant to have a significant or unexpected shift in your love life involving some conjunction with Venus and Jupiter. So the five zodiac signs that are meant to experience some phenomenal, like either expansion or more in their love life: Taurus, Cancer, Virgo, Scorpio, and Pisces. During the month of June, this is where you might already have felt it. We're starting to get loved up a little bit, but we are going to dive deeper into your star sign reading. If you want us to do your star sign, text at 9696, and we'll do it next on ZM's Late Show with Brooke. It's Sam Fender and Olivia Dean for your Monday night.

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0: Oh, let's see. 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You text your star sign, what you are, to 9696. If you don't know, no stress. You just text your birthday and we'll work it out from there for a personalised reading for Tuesday for you like this.
1: Leo. Confident and charismatic, creative, and believes they deserve an Oscar for doing the dishes.
0: Your generous heart seems to grow even bigger, and you might be moved to make a sweet sacrifice for someone you adore. A sweet sacrifice? You have the last little bit of chocolate. This benefits people less fortunate than you, and you experience a healthy high of knowing you did some good in the world. No strings attached, Leo. Unlike your relationship.
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0: Bonjour, baby. Bang on 9 o'clock. Would you look at that? I've been waiting literally all night to talk about this, but now all the little ones are in bed. Names for the private parts. Stumbled across this piece saying 80% have named their private parts over in the UK, And they've even delved into what is the name of everyone's private parts. So if anything, if you genuinely have names for your private parts, 9696. Otherwise, we're going to get into the most common names next on ZM's Late Show with Brooke. Any guesses as well? 9696. Flick them through. We'll get into that after a game of This Versus That. Two tracks, one artist. You decide who takes it out after a game of This Versus That on ZM's Late Show with Brooke. We'll play after Harry Styles and America.

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1: My tiger kung fu is better than yours.
2: This versus that.
0: Okay, two tracks, one artist. Tonight, T-Swift will be our artist, her latest track for the Toy Story soundtrack. But I loved you, came back when it mattered, I saw you, standing there in the light of the window, wearing that same smile, man, it's been a while. I knew it, I know you, going up against... I knew you were trouble when you walked in. That 2012 throwback track from her, I Knew You Were Trouble. If you want this new one, the keyword this, T-H-I-S, is what you need to text to 9696. But if that throwback is what you want, the keyword that, T-H-A-T, is what you need to text to 9696. Most votes wins, unless, of course, the golden rule for this verse is that two tracks. One artist is if someone decides to call 0800 dials at him, then they can make the final call. But this versus that tonight. Let's see which one takes it out in two tracks time on ZM. Charlie XCX, Apple. Oh, yeah.

0: gotta swing that. Baby, let it go, gotta swing that. It's Miguel, Sure Thing, right here on ZM's Late Show with Brooke.
1: My tiger kung fu is better than yours.
2: This versus that.
0: All right, this versus that. We're halfway through deciding, is it this? I remember I loved you. Came back when it mattered, I saw you. New Taylor Swift, which has been seen as a reply to heartbreak we felt in Toy Story 2, where Jessie's last song,
3: Somebody Love Me, Everything Was Beautiful.
0: You remember this heartbreaking monologue, but it's good to know maybe Jessie's journey turns. Blue skies with this latest release from Taylor Swift. I knew it, I know you, going up against. Also, the new release from Taylor is set to have an original film version, piano version, acoustic version for fans to froth. But what have you been frothing on 96.96? Taking out this versus that tonight on ZM. It's that throwback. T Swift on ZM. Once upon a-

that tonight, that 2012 throwback. And T-Swift on ZM's Late Show with Brooke. All thanks to haircare.co.nz. You can sort yourself out with a free Kerastase Heat Protected Spray worth $84 if you text that keyword hair, H-A-I-R, to 9696. Everyone say thanks, haircare.co.nz. Stick around next. We're naming and shaming, if that's your kink on ZM. I can tell.

Time made music from Coterie right here on ZM's Late Show with Brooke. Do you or have you named your downstairs bits? Because I thought, oh yeah, maybe I haven't, but a few people might have. 80% of British men have apparently named their downstairs bit, and they've given in this survey the specific names, and there tends to be about three very common names. I thought if you were going to name your downstairs private parts, it'd be a personal name. It wouldn't just be like a name that everyone has. Like if your downstairs are Jeff and my downstairs are Jeff, then we're both rocking a Jeff here, and that just doesn't work. It needs to be personal to you. But these, look at these common ones, and then we'll try think how we can make them a little bit more personal. The most common British names for men's downstairs areas, military styled, such as the general, the captain, the soldier, the boss. Then I don't even want to say this next one. It's so stupid. I'm not going to say it. If you want to know what it is, you can text 9696. Then, no, I can't even say this other one. Oh my God, I didn't realize that these are like, they're like names like Mike blank that spell out something a little bit dirtier. But the top one isn't the most, I can say that if you want the full list, text 9696 because I can't say it all on here. But the most common name for a British man's downstairs area. John Thomas? John Thomas. If I ever meet someone called John, I'm just going to think of downstairs British men now. But these other ones are a little bit more personal. John Thomas, that just sounds like a random person's name. You got to personalize it up. Like, would you not just do like your first pet's name or like a sentimental name to you? I don't know, because then that's kind of odd. But don't name it the same name as everyone else on ZM's Late Show with Brooke.

0: It's Chaperone right here on ZM's Late Show with Brooke. Can you bear with me for 10 seconds while I potentially break your heart? I've just been like so excited this whole night to go home and watch a Love Island episode, but then I realise that sometimes on a Monday night that they do best bits. So, okay, we'll wait for this ad to play. But while it does, you can rate ZM's playlist. Text the keyword RATE, R-A-T-E, to 9696, and we could be sorting out some of your subscriptions for the next couple of weeks. RATE to 9696, rate the playlist, and we could be hooking you up. Okay, let's see.
1: The villa has been overhauled from head to toe.
0: Oh, yeah, this is a Best Bits episode tonight. Oh, man.
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It's the latest Ariana Grande, Hate That I Made You Love Me, on ZM's Late Show with Brooke. You're just in time. Don't go anywhere. This is the only 30 seconds throughout the whole day where you can just relax. Our Monday guided meditation on ZM. So just relax your forehead, loosen your jaw, and take a deep breath in with me. And out. Today's Monday meditation is brought to you by a very fast weekend. Not just me, but a lot of people I've spoken to have felt that this weekend went way too quick. Like there was something in the water turning the weekend quick, okay? It's a disease being quick. So maybe is the weekend going quick, or are we just going too quick? And we're not slowing down and enjoying the slowness of life. And I've lost you. Okay, let's get back into it. Hope you enjoyed that Monday meditation on ZM's Late Show with Brooke. It's Taylor Swift and Opalite. I had a-

0: Homemade. It's Will Swinton. Only one right here on ZM's Late Show with Brooke. I never in a thousand years would have thought that Kim K would have been a car girl, but seeing her this weekend attend the Grand Prix, supporting her boyfriend, F1 driver Lewis Hamilton. 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
13: This is an announcement from Civil Defence. Between 6 and 7 p.m. on June the 14th, we're testing the emergency mobile alert. Therefore, we advise against partaking in hide-and-seek and other hiding-centric activities. For more, here's Barry Kane from Hidden Arts New Zealand. 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Anyway, on June the 14th, between 6 and 7 p.m., listen out for the emergency mobile alert.
14: Yeah! What was that?
13: Oh, Barry, you were behind that curtain. Very devious.
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All thanks to the wonderful woman at haircare.co.nz. 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But thanks, Haircare, our online haircare retailer around Aotearoa. 12th of June, this entire album comes out for us. Olivia Rodrigo, it's The Cure on ZM's Late Show. Oh, the-

0: It's Drex Project right here on ZM's Late Show with Brooke. Kiwi artist Greta Vanderbrink joins us. Before we play this track, Dancing on the Moon, which is inspired, hello, by Beth Dutton from Yellowstone. How does that happen?
1: It was so random. So we wrote the whole album in a week at Parachute Studios. And it's called This Wasn't Planned, because the album, it wasn't planned. None of it was planned. And I was at the gym in the morning, and I couldn't find anything to listen to. And then I ended up listening to Beth Dutton, character in Yellowstone, the actress who plays her, giving interviews about her, and then also various compilations of Beth's character, you know, on the show. Mm. And I think just that sort of fieriness in her, and she's so messy, and that's kind of awful because female characters, if they're not perfect, just get described as messy now. Yeah. But she has this glorious messiness, and she's just so cool. And so that was sort of reverberating around in my mind. And then before I went into the studio, I just kept writing, I'll see you on the dark side of the moon. Maybe we'll go dancing on the moon. And I think that kind of Beth Dutton energy, being completely yourself and not making yourself any smaller or anything, which is easy to say, but a lot as a woman to actually carry out and do.
0: Mm.
1: Yeah, that just sort of came into the studio, which was so fun.
0: Yeah, I can imagine writing for that. But I also saw, in terms of who we're drawing inspiration from, I think Rolling Stone mentioned that you're the love child of Miley Cyrus, Stevie Nicks, Lana Del Rey, and Ella Langley.
1: Yeah.
0: But I did want to ask, if you were a Nepo baby and you had to have a, you know, mum and dad, who do you feel like as a person you're most like? Or if someone was just getting into Greta music,
1: ooh,
0: who do you feel like you're the Nepo baby of?
1: I'd love to be the Nepo baby of all of those women.
0: Mm.
1: Maybe Stevie Nicks and Chris Stapleton.
0: Yeah. They're in the right age realm to be. I mean, at the moment, maybe not making babies.
1: No, but
0: two.
1: I feel like they'd be okay to kiss.
0: Yeah, they'd totally kiss.
1: For them to each other to kiss.
0: Yeah, yeah, yeah.
1: I don't need to kiss them, that's right.
0: I don't need to watch them kiss either.
1: But they have great kisses.
0: I'm sure they do. Chris Stapleton, Stevie Nicks, I ship it. He had his silver spring.
1: Yeah.
0: All right, we're going to listen to this track. Can you please introduce it to us for the first time on ZM?
1: Well, my name is Greta Vandenbrink, and this is Dancing on the Moon.

0: it's Greta Van De Brink, her track Dancing on the Moon on City's Late Show with Brooke. Been an absolute pleasure to have you alongside us tonight. Where can we stay in touch with your stuff?
1: Well, on social media, I'm Greta VDB, I think, on most platforms, and on Spotify, Apple Music, wherever you get your music. My album This Wasn't Planned is out, and that's just under Greta Van De Brink.
0: Stunning. And if we've learned anything, like a lot of people might look at stunt doubles, I hope now in a greater light and think, wow, look at all the work they do.
1: And I also think if the door doesn't open, check the window.
0: That's enough said. Oh, wow. Quote of the night on ZM. I've been

0: It's Addison Rae right here on ZM Slate Show with Brooke. It is a big celebration this Wednesday because Jetstar turning 17. They've asked us to give away some presents for their birthday, which is a bit of a reverse birthday. So if you'd like to pick up their earnings of travel vouchers, gift prizes from Jetstar this Wednesday on ZMB listening, 17 balloons in the studio waiting for you to pop them. 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
1: 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This is Noah Kahan.
0: Noah Kahan's got his next album on the way. 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
0: Where could you afford to raise your risk profile a little bit, Cancer? Now's the time to break out of your comfort zone. You could attract an array of admirers and go for the one who's different from your usual type. Oh, like that. Make a risk in your romantic life. Or maybe you'll simply enjoy life to the fullest and it turns into the most epic Tuesday night you've had in ages. Oh, okay, so totally balls in your court, Cancer, whether you want to take a risk romantically. Maybe like flirt with that person in the elevator. Why not? Or just like a risky night at home. Maybe two packets of noodles. I don't know. On ZM's Late Show with Brooke, it's the latest Fisher, Tones and I.
2: He said, tell me a story from all of the places you've been. 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

0: It's Ricky Reid right here on ZM's Late Show with Brooke. 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

0: Crystal, the day is right here on ZM's Late Show with Brooke. Talking about our Depop disasters. Have you brought something off Depop and it's arrived and you were swindled, essentially? Nina, is this your Depop disaster?
1: I don't, but my friend does. She ordered, it's also like with the mold. Oh. She ordered this like backpack and it had mold all through it when it came. It was so gross. She sent me a photo of it. I'll try and find it and send it to you, but it was so gross. It's like, I think it's still sitting outside her house. It's like in the rubbish bin.
0: Yeah.
1: It's like, it's actually like foul. It was so gross.
0: I'm not like 100% sure, but like I feel like you can kind of clean mold off, but it's just the admin. You're like, no, I brought this bag in the hopes that I wouldn't have to clean it. But like if you paid $10 for the bag, you do kind of feel like I can't be asked messaging you back. Nina, thank you so much. Oh, she's just sent the photo through. Oh my, not good. Not good on ZM's Late Show with Brooke. It's Malcolm.

Zara Larsson on ZM's Late Show. This Wednesday, we're starting to give you that excitement of the sun because you could be chasing it with Jetstar, their 17th birthday this Wednesday. And on ZM, we're going to have 17 balloons to pop in the studio full with prizes, travel vouchers, thanks to Jetstar to celebrate, even though it's their birthday, so they should be getting the gifts. But you are, so make sure you're listening to ZM this Wednesday for your activated a call. We could pop a balloon on your behalf and see what it entails, a little prize from Jetstar to get you ready for your next holiday on ZM. It's Teddy Swims and Mr. Know-It-All.

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0: Zach from Kiwi Outta Star on ZM's Late Show with Brooke. Another night of Love Island. Oh, is it the best bits tonight? Oh, no. Bugger. I've been so excited this whole night. But if it is, we've still got something to go off because our new boyfriend of the month is brought to you by Love Island. I don't know if you've come across Sean Fitzgerald or Fitzy. He's the school teacher coupled up with Lola on Love Island. Mwah. Our boyfriend of the month. Maybe even a little longer than a month. 6 weeks, is that how long Love Island's going to last? And I feel like the reason we like him is he's hot and he's not a dickhead. But you have to actually wait till the end of the season to be able to clarify if someone's a dickhead or not. But at this stage, Fipsy, our boyfriend of the month on Love Island.
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0: saw a stat today that betting on him being the halftime performance at the Super Bowl, I guess, post-Coachella, has had a huge spike. It's Justin Bieber wrapping up ZM's Late Show with Brooke for another night. Ka kite anoa. 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
15: 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And where it might end up. With the New Zealand Herald. 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
6: 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There has been a discharge of untreated wastewater from the Moa Point Wastewater Treatment Plant released through the short outfall pipe in Tarakina Bay. This may affect parts of Wellington's south coastline. 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
14: 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And where it might end up. With the New Zealand Herald. 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
3: Rao. I'm shaking. I can't believe it.
1: Roman and Ella May to Los Angeles for Olivia Dean.
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0: And Grace, Nick, Rochelle, Elise, Coco, Gemma and Lizzie will be at Harry Styles and Ozzy. I've known you. We've sent the accountant into cardiac arrest.
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1: You guys seem pretty chuffed though.
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0: Previously on Flesh, Vaughn and Hayley.
1: So yesterday, after 2 cancelled flights, by the way, that was a bit rough. I was flying home from Palmerston North after doing my show there over the weekend. Thank you to everyone who came. And Hastings on the Friday night. Finally got on the plane. And we're on this you know, there's little planes, 2x2.
2: Yeah.
1: Little plane. And it was completely packed because of the cancelled flight. So I guess they were just kind of cramming us into these, you know, into the one plane. And I'm curious. I feel confident it wasn't me, but it could be. So I'm really tired. So I was like falling kind of in and out of sleep a little bit.
2: Yep.
1: And then something woke me, and it was the hard, tangy, sour hit of a really dire fart. Like, oof, you know.
3: What do you mean? Like a booze, purse, like a the trailer,
1: yeah,
3: a teaser trailer for a booze purse.
1: But like unwell. Like not
3: unwell
1: as tangy as,
3: well. As
1: a booze purse, but like really unwell.
3: Wait,
1: right?
3: And you're not sure that this wasn't you?
1: So because I was asleep, and when I sleep I fart and snore, unless it were awful, yeah. Like any man would be so lucky. I came to the smell, and I was like, holy moly. And I looked over at these 2 people in the, you know, the row across the aisle from me, and they were covering their noses with their t-shirts. It was that bad.
3: Oh.
1: And then people, it was like spreading, but it was definitely from our area.
3: Oh God.
1: And it was like as it traveled the plane, people were just turning and like putting up their t-shirt. So bad.
3: Mm. Oh, you gassed out a plane.
1: Here's my suspicions. You know, like, because I've got different types of farts. I've got period farts. You've got IBS farts. You've got your big night the day before farts. You've got all sorts. Mm. But I recognise them all as my own.
2: Yeah.
1: This one I didn't recognise as my own.
3: Sometimes you will do one that you don't recognise.
1: Shocks even yourself.
3: And it shocks you.
1: Yeah.
3: Ooh, like maybe you've eaten something different.
1: Yeah. And definitely the day before, because I had really bad IBS over the weekend, which is great considering I take my clothes off on stage. But I was really bloated. There's every chance it was me. There's every chance it was me. Or, and I say this with love and respect for the elderly, there was an elderly couple the row in front of us.
3: No, they do the worst
1: farts. They do the worst.
3: They do the worst farts.
1: And I just didn't immediately recognise the spirit of the fart, do you know what I mean, as my own. So I don't know, but it was literally so bad.
3: Blame the old people.
4: Planes, those small planes, those 2x2s, wildly unforgiving.
1: Super.
3: Yeah,
1: aircon's not as good.
4: I was on one of those planes and someone had a chunny in a bag once, and the smell of the chunny went through the whole plane.
1: Yeah.
4: And it's just like,
3: because it gets in the aircon and recirculates, doesn't
4: unforgiving,
3: it?
4: Unforgiving, eh?
1: Yeah.
4: Unforgiving.
1: So when we finally landed back in Auckland and boom, you know, the seatbelt sign went off and everyone was kind of standing up, there was this one woman who was like the row ahead of me who was just like, holy hell, did you guys get a whiff of that? Oh my God, someone's got to be feeling embarrassed. And then everyone around us was like, yeah, my God. And she said, well, one of us is lying, aren't they? And even the elderly couple in front, the woman said, oh yes, gosh, wasn't it strong? And I was like,
4: I reckon chance it was the woman who stood up and made a big deal out of it, first of all.
1: Oh, you reckon?
3: My leading suspects would be woman barking, guilty dog barks the loudest.
1: Yes, correct.
3: Or the old person or you.
1: Yes,
3: those are my top three.
4: In the old person's defense, they might not have even known.
1: Totally.
3: Yeah, because nothing works when you're that old, right?
1: I don't think they feel much down there. And they were sort of...
4: Oh, and God bless them, and I can't wait to be one of them. I can't wait to be...
1: Oh, my God, bless them. They look like a lovely couple, and you can't help it, but
4: granddad. And I'm like, I didn't do anything. Yeah. They're like, granddad, we heard a car. I'm like, I didn't hear anything. I didn't feel anything.
1: Yeah.
3: Well, she could have been covering for the husband, the old woman.
4: No, they'll quickly chuck their husband under a bus after a certain age.
3: Yeah, true.
4: Was this filthy bastard?
1: It definitely gave women, like having been around you guys and my brother and father and then all the women I know, women's farts are so much worse.
4: Okay, somebody's messaged in, did anybody on the walk off the plane look to be like having an itch or pulling their undies out of their pants? Because if they're really smelly, sometimes they'll have a residue to them.
1: Yeah, that you're like, have I crapped myself a little
3: bit? Yeah, yuck.
1: Well, I mean, honestly, if it was me, I do apologise, but it was unique. Like, there was a fart that I have not done previously.
3: It's a great whodunit.
1: It was. I think it was the old broad. Bless her.
4: You think it was the old woman?
1: I could taste
4: See,
1: it.
4: He wouldn't throw her under the bus.
1: No, but she would throw him. He kept quiet.
4: Yeah.
1: Anyway, I mean, if you were on that flight from Palmerston North to Auckland yesterday afternoon, just know we all shared that experience together.
3: We are currently booking flights for our Fletch, Vaughan and Hayley live tour in October, so maybe we need to bump Hayley down the back.
1: Happy to separate myself. I know that they're bad.
0: ZM's Fletch, Vaughan and Hayley, live from 6 a.m. You're cold, you're tired, and everyone's on holiday but you. This is your boarding call for flight HB17.
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0: general poll today is, are tattoos still cool?
1: Our lovely friend Jack Tarmer on Newstalk ZB was he wrote a bit of an essay about tattoos and how they're done, the trend of tattoos are done, all the Instagram influencers sort of were over it. Now, unlike skinny jeans, you can't just sort of put them in a cupboard.
0: Nah.
1: You've got them.
0: You are the cupboard.
1: And he was like, the people that have always loved tattoos will always love tattoos, but the people that kind of jumped on are now going to be like...
0: Contemporary guys.
1: Oopsie.
2: Well, according to a recent survey, nearly 1 in 5 New Zealanders have been tattooed. In Australia, just over 50% of Australians get their first tattoo 18 to 25.
0: Well, so there's more tattooed Australians than there are New Zealanders.
1: Yeah, Mark.
0: Yeah.
2: Really? 32% of Americans have a tattoo. That was from a study a couple of years ago.
1: Yeah.
0: Well, we asked, are tattoos still cool? 70% of people said yes. 30% of people said they're not for me.
1: Okay.
0: So some feedback on it. Tiana said, definitely, just not mine. Mine is shit. Someone lays a mine.
2: So actually, to break down that New Zealand and Australia, 19% of adults have a tattoo. But those that are under 30, it's 36%.
1: Yes, yeah. And okay. With women, it's higher now. And they think that that's like a real Instagram influence.
2: Yes.
1: That the girlies are getting the tats. Mm.
2: Is crazy.
1: No take backs, but why not?
0: Anne-Marie said they tell stories just like artwork. They're not for everybody, but everybody always stares at the tats. Adam said, I have 3 and I hate 2 of them.
1: Ooh.
2: See, that's the thing. I just don't know if I'd commit to it.
1: Yeah. One day you might look at them and be like,
0: oh. Yeah.
1: I've got a couple of shitters.
0: Yeah.
1: One on my rib cage that's like blown out or done terribly. You're like, oh, well.
2: You can just get...
0: Tells a story, then.
1: Yeah, it's just a funny story.
0: Sean says, better be. Pretty sure I can't take any of these off. Sarah, I'm Samoan, and people are always shocked I don't have tattoos. I wanted a traditional one, but now every Tom, Dick, and Harry has one, so it's taken the prestige out of them, and I don't want one anymore.
1: Oh.
2: Yes, fair call.
1: Yeah.
0: Sarah says, I hope so. I got one yesterday. She's got a freshie. She's got a real freshie.
1: I hope so.
0: They're cool on other people, but they're not cool on me.
1: Mm.
0: Bruce, I don't have any, but tattoos are still definitely hot.
2: Yeah.
1: Yeah, hot.
0: Hot, Bruce. Hot. Steph, nope. Pain to get mine removed, and the pain is 10 times worse than when I got them.
2: Oh no. Okay.
1: No.
0: Taylor said, as a young female tattooed from neck to ankle, being cool was never a thing. You do it for yourself, and honestly, the weird shit that comes along with it, sometimes I wish I'd never done it.
2: Oh.
0: I think if you're neck to ankle.
2: Do you mean the...

0: judgment you get from people.
1: Maybe.
2: Maybe.
0: Maybe. Because some people are still old school about it.
2: Yeah, for sure.
3: Jillian says, of course, I've been around since the Neolithic era. They aren't going anywhere. I got my last one on Wednesday last week, and I'm a young 62.
0: Oh, love it.
2: Cool.
3: So,
2: I've always tried to convince Patsy and Craig to get one, because we've got a couple of family ones, me and my brother, and you're like, come on.
0: They just don't.
2: Nah.
3: So we asked for Silly Little Polar, tattoos still cool? 70% of you said yes.
4: ZM's Flesh, Bourne and Hayley starts at 6. Foot fetishes walked, so Brie and Clint's football picks could run. 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

0: ZM's Flesh, Warren and Hayley.
1: I don't want to offend ice hockey players in New Zealand by saying becoming popular, because they are like, we've been here this whole time. But audiences are growing, and I think it's due to...
2: They must be loving it.
1: Heated rivalry, and off campus, the hockey smart-turned TV shows that everyone loves. And this weekend, our producer girlies went to what is being called the girl aquarium.
3: Yeah.
2: Wait, the boy aquarium or the girl aquarium?
3: Well, we went to the girl aquarium this weekend, but we're planning to go to the boy aquarium next, obviously.
4: Wait a minute. Are we naming the aquarium after what's in the aquarium?
3: Yes.
4: Or... Yeah. Who's looking at the aquarium?
2: Oh, God, here we go.
3: This Wednesday.
5: Just a quick check of the text machine, too. The only people that messaged in about the weekends thought I was right. Basically, Wednesday.
1: Because everyone else is just going on about their day, knowing how wrong you are.
5: Wednesday's
1: I don't have time
5: over.
1: To text in 9696.
4: Wait, so who's in the aquarium?
3: In the aquarium were female players.
4: When?
1: Hot.
3: Oh, on Saturday night.
4: Oh, so you went to the aquarium where the female fish were swimming?
6: Yes. Yeah. We were supporting the Auckland Steel.
3: Woo. Up the Steel.
1: Up the
3: they
1: Steel.
3: 8-0.
1: Oh, 8-0.
6: Wow. Yeah, baby.
2: Were there any fights?
3: No, so they are non-contact. The females are non-contact. Technically, it is sort of a non-contact sport, but, like, not in the way that...
1: Americans and Canadians and everyone does it and they fight. And
3: but the women don't fight. But they were all very good. And the Auckland Steel actually filled of some of the New Zealand like team players, so that's why they're so good.
1: Oh, okay.
3: They're against Queenstown. Crazy that all these people just like flew up from Queenstown, eh?
1: I love that. So where was it in Auckland?
3: Yeah, we were in Avondale.
1: Is there, I didn't even know there was a ice hockey rink.
4: Yeah, Paradise Ice.
3: Paradise.
4: There's one in West and one in East.
1: No, yep. I've never known
4: North
1: that.
4: Shore doesn't want any bar of ice.
1: No. Right. They've got the ski slope.
4: Oh, they do have the ski slope way out.
3: Yeah. But when we were at this game, one of the guys who actually came to our window... part of the Admirals. He came up to us and asked if we wanted to be a part of something at halftime, like a game. And I was like, yeah, my friend Bree, who is actually an ice hockey player, was like, yeah, of course. And then I immediately panicked and went, I'm in a dress. I can't do anything on ice.
1: So we're going to see Tush.
3: So I threw Shannon in it.
5: Of course you did.
3: And maybe that was a bad idea.
1: What happened, Shandog?
6: So, the wonderful Cam said, follow me. And he said, what size skate do you wear? And I said, oh, she's going on the ice, baby.
4: Wait, so you didn't know? When they said you want to be part of the halftime show, you didn't know you were going to be going on ice?
6: You know what? I truly figured that I was going to go on in shoes and it was going to be like a quick little like run from one end to the other wearing whatever you're wearing currently. I didn't really expect it was going to be a skating situation. Now, Cam took one look at me and handed me a helmet. No one else got given a helmet.
1: No, that's good. It's good.
6: But then we kind of got the helmets on and we were like, cool. And he said, look, there's these little ice rinks. Like a pushing seat for a kid. They're little whales, and you can sit on them as a child and be skated around. Like a sled almost.
2: Yeah, that's the only time I've ever gone in an ice rink that had little penguins.
4: I held on to the penguin.
6: So my challenge was to do a lap of the ice rink in front of a sold-out show, like stadium, I will say, to push Carwin's friend Bree a lap around, and the person who won would win a scarf. And I said, I'm in, baby. I used to skate all the time. My very first boyfriend managed an ice rink. I used to go all the time. I've got this.
2: Tell everyone he got to drive the Zamboni.
6: Yeah, I've been on a Zamboni, baby.
1: What's the Zamboni? Oh, that little...
2: The thing that makes the ice flat.
1: Yeah.
6: It's pretty cool, man.
1: Cool.
6: So I was, like, feeling quietly confident. Like,
3: she was up against a child pushing his dad, and I mean small child. Like
6: a six-year-old. Oh. A young child.
1: And between ages of 5 and 12.
6: Yeah. And so he says, 3, 2, 1, go. And I immediately go, oh, I can't move. Like, I'm like... I can't push myself. Like, couldn't propel. And so suddenly the six-year-old's off, man. He is lapping me. And then I hear Cam yell to these girls on the ice, go help her. She needs help.
2: You're an embarrassment.
6: Yeah, and like everyone in the crowd's like, come on, you got this. And they knew my name. They were like, Shannon on the ice. And they're like, go, Shannon. Everyone's just kind of like rallying. Suddenly, I'm not on the first corner. The race is over. The other two people are done.
2: Well, yeah, 6 to 12. You got beaten by a 6 to 12-year-old.
4: What were you doing at the ice rink when your first boyfriend drove the Zamboni? Yeah, okay.
6: Oh,
2: So you weren't actually skating.
1: A listener's texted in and they were watching this whole thing unfold.
2: Oh,
1: Emily was there.
6: Emily, it was so embarrassing, right? So then Cam comes
1: over. The whale race.
6: Yes.
2: Oh, and so Shannon.
6: Then, not only am I then have three ice hockey players come over and they're like, we don't know how to help you. Like, you're just in, you're dead in the water. So then Cam comes over and I said, please help me. And I had to be pushed a lap around the ice rink as no one else is playing the game. The game is long over.
2: Yeah.
6: And then, so the game's over and Cam goes, oh, here's a beanie, man. I got a pity beanie.
1: Yeah, fair enough.
2: Okay, well, maybe don't in the future volunteer.
6: It wasn't really a volunteering. It was I took on the responsibility and it was rough, man.
1: So when are you going to go see the board? Yeah, actually, you've reflected us badly there.
6: Yeah.
1: I'd like to disassociate. When are you going to the boys?
3: I think it's a little bit later in the month.
6: Yeah. But they're playing all across the country.
2: Please, there you go, Boy Aquarium.
6: We absolutely had the best time.
2: Yeah.
1: And Girl Aquarium.
2: Now, because of heated rivalry, you know, and people are going crazy over this, there is some scandal this morning. Hudson Williams.
1: Yeah.
2: One of the stars of Heated Rivalry.
1: He had a photo of him at a party, a teenage party, in his high school years, where they did an annual...
4: When were his high school years? So he's young.
1: Yeah. Well, not long ago.
2: He looks young in this photo.
4: What's his name?
1: Hudson Williams. Okay. So, they were camping out. It's a tradition. And he fell asleep and they got a Sharpie and they drew all over his face. People have put their names on him.
2: Mia's name on his chin.
1: There's an upside down cross. And I just to the left of that is swastika.
4: So,
2: yeah.
4: He's currently 25. So he probably, this was probably 7 years ago.
1: Seven years ago.
4: Is like 2019. Yeah.
1: So, and people are coming out being like, it's just like when Prince Harry wore the knight. It's not. Because they were like, he didn't know at the time the markings that were on his face. And his friends are like, they don't reflect any of his beliefs or values or character. Because some people are like, nah.
2: It's been doing the rounds on Reddit and a lot of people are saying, well, is this even real? Because you wouldn't know with AI now. I mean, you just say it's AI, right?
5: I'm totally going to say that if anyone ever finds anything incriminating me.
1: Oh my God, that's same.
5: That's AI.
1: So I'll literally, if someone hears me say it directly to their face, not even on the internet, I'll be like, this is AI.
5: I say, look, that guy's got six fingers. And they'll be like, Vaughn, you also have six fingers. And I'll be like, no, I don't. And hide my sixth finger.
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22: 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There has been a discharge of untreated wastewater from the Moa Point Wastewater Treatment Plant released through the short outfall pipe in Tarakina Bay. This may affect parts of Wellington's south coastline. 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
20: Cloudy skies and scattered showers for Wellington. We've got gale southwesterly winds, a high of 11, 8 is the low. Tomorrow nice and fine and a high of 14 degrees.
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20: In this update, a stern warning to stay off Wellington's south coast today. Monster waves of up to 10 metres are set to smash the coastline. A state of emergency is in place and evacuations start from 9am between Ōwhiro and Breaker Bays. Civil Defence Controller Phil Becker says some coastal roads are expected to stay closed.
26: There will be people down there that will be preventing access to the coastal road, so we ask that people comply with any instructions provided to them.
20: Business leaders are feeling less upbeat about the post-pandemic recovery, with many now focused on making the most of the hand they've been dealt. But it's not all bad news. The latest 2 Degrees report shows three quarters of businesses are still just as optimistic as they were a year ago. Chief Executive Mark Callender.
27: Ironically enough, we had the highest level of businesses say they're thriving since the study began. So I think it's just taking control and being adaptive to how they're running their businesses.
20: Israel says it's holding off on attacks against Iran for now after Tehran announced it would stop striking Israel. The ceasefire remains fragile, with both sides warning they'll hit back if violence flares up again. And a 7.8 earthquake in the southern Philippines has killed at least 32 people, with dramatic video showing buildings collapsing and landslides. More than 10,000 people have been forced to evacuate.
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2: Hello, good morning. Welcome to the show, Fletch, Vaughn and Hayley. One of us gets to skive off early.
4: No, guys, I've got a bloody important meeting today. Speaking of which, I'm about to have my... I had a call yesterday from the New Zealand Blood Service.
1: Yeah.
4: Just to... You're going to get me prepped for today?
1: Yep. Yeah.
4: So it's been a while between donations.
2: You're going to leave the show around 8.30 this morning.
4: Yeah, correct.
2: Just knock off early for this bloody important meeting.
4: Bloody wild. Important meeting.
2: And we're just going to get the blood sugar levels up, aren't
4: you?
2: Yeah, okay.
4: Yeah.
1: Wild.
4: Yeah. So I'm going to have an earlier breakfast today.
2: Well, don't you worry. We'll
4: off after 8.
2: We'll
1: carry it.
2: Yeah, we'll carry the show. We'll take care of everything.
4: I'll try to smuggle you back a bookie.
1: Thank you. Say no.
4: Yeah, I'll do that.
1: Or I know a cheesy that's
2: the thing. Send a photo of all the biscuits and I'll choose.
4: Okay.
2: Sometimes you might choose me a rogue biscuit.
1: Yeah, you're a bit off sometimes.
4: Yeah, well, yeah.
2: Okay.
4: I know that.
2: I'm hoping there'll be some chocolate ones there.
1: Yeah, me too.
2: There's Arnott's biscuits.
3: Okay, speaking of biscuits, we must discuss next. And now this is, I will disclaimer, say this is from the UK, this infographic. Somebody's made a infographic of the best biscuits for dunking.
2: Ginger nuts. I don't know. I haven't seen the infographic, but it's got to be ginger nuts.
1: But also sometimes they're crispy.
3: Well, yeah. I know.
2: Quick.
3: Yep.
2: Quick dip.
3: Those are on the list. Wafer biscuits on the list.
1: I wouldn't dunk a wafer.
3: Madness. But 9696, if you'd like to contribute to our chat soon.
2: Hot.
3: The best biscuit for dunking in New Zealand.
2: Yeah, because
3: you know
2: the
3: there's a Tim Tam Slam.
2: Yeah.
3: That's good.
1: Oh, yeah, because then you get a little melty chocolate into whatever you're drinking.
2: I like a big fat chocolate chip.
1: Yeah, like a farm baked cookie.
2: Yeah.
3: Also coming up, the top six, Vaughn.
2: Yeah, happy 50th birthday to the Napier Aquarium. Our national aquarium, question mark.
3: Yeah, it's still going. Didn't they get rid of a whole lot of...
2: Yeah, well, I went there when I was a kid and they had dolphins.
1: There as a kid and I swam with gold.
2: You swam with the dolphins?
1: No, I didn't swim with it. I touched it.
2: You touched it?
1: Yeah. Knelt down and touched it.
2: I only saw it.
1: Yeah, I loved it.
2: Yeah.
1: It was good fun.
2: So, I've got the top six signs that the Napier Aquarium's going through menopause.
1: Oh, yeah.
2: Because it's hit 50.
3: Carwin, you're a Napier girl?
5: Yeah, also wrong. You're talking about Marineland. Marineland had the dolphins. Aquarium did not.
1: Oh.
3: Wow.
5: Two separate entities.
2: I do apologise, but on the same location.
5: No.
2: Oh.
5: Down the road from each other.
2: Really?
5: Yeah, my mum's worked at both.
1: I can't remember.
3: How wild that you would have two aquatic-based tourist attractions.
5: Yeah. Well, Marineland was like opened for a long time and then kind of was going a little downhill. Aquarium opened and now the Marineland is a skate bowl.
2: Is it?
5: Whoa. Yeah.
1: Crazy.
2: Marineland closed in 2008.
5: Yeah.
3: Mm.
1: I love dolphins.
2: Are bloody good on a skateboard too.
5: Yeah, they are. Slippery.
2: They just lie on their stomach. Woo, woo, woo. Yeah.
3: Next on the show.
1: We are living in the future and we are one step closer to something that I'd be so into.
3: Yeah, this is some crazy tech news.
1: Yeah, and
3: out of
1: Elon
3: China.
1: Musk pipped at the post.
3: Yeah. Harry Styles, American Girls, on ZM, 5 past 6.

0: Calvin Harris and the newly married Mrs. Dua Lipa.
1: Oh, yes.
0: On ZM. 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It's 12 past 6.
1: So, do you remember reading about Elon Musk's Neuralink?
0: Yes.
1: It was a
0: chip
1: that would go into our brain and be able to help us in life, basically.
0: Would I be able to do maths without opening in the calculator?
2: That's the vibe.
1: School would be after. Redundant.
0: Okay.
2: Teacher would be like, no calculators. You're like, no, sir, what are you doing here? You're in your 40s. I'm like, give me the test.
1: Yeah. So that is still awaiting FDA approvals. Despite the fact that they've actually done trials in humans for the last 2 years of of Elon Musk Neuralink. But it's currently in 9 patients, which is insane that there's 9 people.
0: So is it to,
2: I don't know, we're up to human testing.
0: Yeah, isn't it wild? So it's to help people that have like spinal
1: cord issues or some kind of paralysis or anything like that. So this is like been in the making, and then suddenly China was like, boom, pipped you at the post. Ran past you at the end and chopped the ribbon.
0: With less
1: they've
0: testing?
1: They've done it. It doesn't matter.
2: It's China, mate. So they got to do something with all those people they rehomed to build that superhighway.
1: It's been approved. China's approved the world's first commercial brain computer chip called Neo. So it's a coin-sized device that sits between the skull and the brain, because everyone was like, what, do you slice up the brain and chuck it in? No, it sits like top of the brain.
0: They'll have to cut into your head.
1: Skull.
0: Okay.
1: And it presses.
0: Do you reckon that they'll just end up doing this at the mall and you'll book a 30-minute slot?
2: Yeah, you'll go from a...
1: Yeah, like a laser hair removal.
2: You go from a Fanny's Magic Fingers massage in the mall.
1: Just it's Fanny's massage, by the way.
0: Have a quick butter apologize. Chicken before the operation at the mall.
2: Well, no, you might have to be nailed by mouth. So you probably just sneak a Subway cookie and a tangerine juice.
1: You could ask for just the sauce.
2: Yeah.
1: It's summer now.
2: Or get a big creamy bloody Starbucks, because it might be your last. You might as well enjoy it.
0: Yeah.
1: A frothy grande.
2: And then they just slice it, pop it in.
1: And then go get your eyebrows threaded next door.
2: And then you walk past the ATM and it goes, just spits out money.
0: What, because you're linked to the ATM?
2: Yeah, you're linked to the machine. Yeah.
1: No, I think if you've got a chip in your brain and you get out money, it's still your money. So it won't just spit out money. So this is so it goes between your skull and your brain. It presses 8 sensors against the brain's outer protective layer. So again, it doesn't permeate the brain. And this first version of it that's been approved targets spinal cord injury and paralysis patients. So that it will help them move, which is like incredible.
0: That's insane.
1: Like
0: a
1: spinal cord injury is devastating to people, and it's all in the brain, right, that you can't get it going.
0: So when, I don't know how, so if you have a spinal cord injury, is that just your brain not connecting
1: oh my God, we're going to sound
2: like
1: so
2: dumb. It's like a fiber optic cable, right? And if there's any part of it breaks, it can affect any manner of
0: thing. So this is short. It's short. It's kind of finding a shortcut now
1: to
0: then tell the brain to move.
1: Yeah, basically.
0: Like in the basic way. I don't know.
1: In the most basic way. So
2: now that's exactly it. At a deep scientific. It's just telling the brain move around.
0: Right.
1: So Musk has called this Jesus level technology. The bigger picture is that. So this is like very soon will be a $1.7 billion industry. Could benefit 3 billion people with neurological conditions, including paralysis, but also Parkinson's, epilepsy, depression.
0: Wow.
1: Because that's in the brain. You know, some people have absolutely, like, you know, awful depression. It could help that as well. So there's risks.
0: Oh, yeah, okay.
2: Go.
1: In theory, okay, so like your immune system, like any foreign object, like a breast implant or a new organ, could reject it.
0: Okay.
1: In theory, hackers could...
0: Cool.
1: In theory,
2: cool.
1: Access thoughts and memories.
0: What?
3: No.
2: Not yet.
0: No.
2: Not yet.
1: Soon.
0: Hang on, have they got a firewall in this thing?
2: Yeah.
0: Have we got a McAfee?
2: Let's get a McAfee on that bad boy.
1: I'm going to download the hottest McAfee.
2: Imagine your brain being fished. You get a message in your brain and it's like, hey, you got a courier waiting, you just got to pay this $3 fee. And you're like, oh, yeah, click, pay, oh, no. And then you're like,
1: blink to pay, blink to pay, yeah, and it's like taking your life out.
2: And then you're
1: a
2: mindless soldier for the Chinese army.
1: I mean, this is definitely like the most we are living in the future thing.
0: But are we going to be able to watch Netflix in our heads? Like, without...
2: Worth it then.
1: without turning on the TV. Imagine the zombies will become if we could just be pretending on we're TikTok. At work, but yeah. actually just like watching reels all day. Like, oh, that cat just slipped in its own vomit. Do you guys want to see it? Blink to share.
3: ZM. The easiest way to take the win.
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0: Olivia Dean, ZM, Fletch Vaughan and Hayley 625. Well, I saw this infographic, and you know I love an infographic.
1: He does.
0: Anything.
2: Dude, I love an infographic too. Sometimes I see an infographic and it's a bit more than an infographic. I'm like, nice.
1: They've done well.
0: Yeah.
1: It's beautiful. Just so, like, satisfying visually.
2: There's a real art to it, eh?
0: A bit of appreciation for those that make infographics.
2: Huge.
1: Thank you for making things so digestible for us.
0: I mean, infographics don't work on the radio, but I thought we could talk about this and share this.
2: Let's call them entertainment graphics. No, that doesn't work.
1: Sucks.
2: And it's not graphics, really, is it? It's
0: no.
2: Infotainment?
1: Infotainment.
2: I like infotainment.
0: Infotainment.
1: Okay, great.
0: Well,
2: make it palatable.
0: This infographic from the UK has the best and worst biscuits for dunking. And they have a start line, and it weaves around like a big S, and it finishes with the ultimate biscuit in the UK for dunking. And we share many of these. Oh my God, do you know I love Jaffa Cakes? They sell them in supermarkets here, and I love them so much.
2: They're in the international.
0: They're so good.
1: Are they good? Well, I like them because I love orange chocolate.
2: Oh, you're going to love it then.
1: Okay.
2: You're going to love it. What about Terry's chocolate orange? So sweet, though, way.
1: So sweet, but so sweet. That's the perfect size.
2: That's a slice of chocolate. Yeah, we're talking orange chocolate. While you sort yourself out on your infographic.
1: What about, you know, when you get your dollar mixes and stuff, you got your little bags, those orange choc fish, they had the orange tail and the brown little mini ones.
2: I'm giving you this look.
1: The little mini, you know those chocolate fish, that little just flat, not marshmallow filled, chocolate orange fish NZ.
2: I've never had one of these.
1: Yes, you have these.
2: Hayley, I've never had one.
0: It's a lolly. Yeah, I've had one of those.
1: Yeah,
0: many.
1: Thank you.
0: I thought you were talking about biscuits. I was
1: We're on orange chocolate.
2: I've never even seen those.
1: You have.
2: I promise
1: don't
2: you, I haven't.
1: Don't gas lamp me.
2: I'm not saying you. They don't exist. I'm seeing a photo. I know they exist. I've never had one.
0: Well, you don't.
2: Who makes
0: lolly
2: them?
0: Enough.
2: What are they called?
1: You don't lolly as much as we lolly.
2: I actually don't lolly. Chocolate or I savoury.
0: Sometimes those will be in a $2 mixture, and you're like, jackpot.
2: Where often are you two baby children buying $2 mixtures?
0: A lot.
1: Couple of times a week.
2: Really?
0: Okay, so top of the list, ginger nuts.
1: Yeah.
0: Best for dunking. Chocolate digestives.

0: What about my honey and egg biscuits?
1: They were delicious. They Thank were
2: you.
1: Good.
2: Thank you.
1: But the best.
2: What about man, I can't get enough of those Pam's decadent
3: finest?
2: Chocolate.
3: Pam's finest.
2: Pam's finest decadent chocolate chip cookies. Yeah.
3: Just a moment for Pam's and Pam's finest. It's so good.
2: There it is. The moment.
3: They do great crackers, yeah. Great biscuits. Those chocolate ones are
2: effed up. I've got to stop buying them because I can't say no to them. I'm like, Dad, stop eating the biscuits so quick. That's me.
1: They don't have a lot of exciting biscuits on this list, whereas we had the Tim Tams, Tim Tam Slam.
3: So Connor messaged in, Tim Tam Slam. In coffee, unbeatable. Yep.
1: Oh, you wouldn't dunk a squiggle, would you? I just said
3: no.
1: Squiggle.
3: No, nah, squiggle's perfect. As
1: frozen,
3: is.
1: Eat frozen.
3: Yep, cold, snap.
1: Yeah. They're delicious.
3: Yeah, yum.
1: What else is there? New Zealand biscuit-wise, it's good for dunking.
2: You could crack a cookie. I'd bust up a cookie time and give that a dunk.
1: Yeah, they're good.
2: You
3: could get it thick ones.
2: Because if you got the big dog and you cracked it, you could go right to the bottom of the cup, which is a rarity in the dunk to get that much biscuit.
3: You're just dunking the tip.
1: Some fantastic New Zealand...
2: Dunking the tip in a hot chocolate hot knob.
1: Some fantastic New Zealand journalists over the last decade or so have delved into the subject.
2: Go on then.
1: From 2011, September 2011, the perfect dunking biscuit, and they make the argument for the crispy.
2: Yeah,
1: you know, the coconut.
3: The crispy.
2: The coconut one, was the crispy the one with a couple of sugar granules on the top?
1: No, and you're thinking the shortbread. That's a shortbread.
3: No, I think the crispy did have a slightly sugar granule on it.
2: There was something in the sampler with
3: the crispy's coconutty.
1: Yeah, it is.
3: We should get a sampler. Should we just have a sampler in studio?
2: A sampler box.
3: I love the pink wafers.
1: No, wait, I thought we were going back to the gym this week and being healthy.
3: I had one day on a diet and I woke up this morning and I looked at myself. I was like,
2: I hate it. Why isn't it working?
3: Why has it not worked?
2: I went to the gym yesterday.
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7: 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A state of emergency has been declared for Wellington's southern and eastern wards. Met Service has issued a heavy swell warning for the south coast between Ōwhero Bay and Breaker Bay. Stay up to date with the weather warnings on the Met Service website. 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
5: Oh, Blake! 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
5: Yeah.
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1: I think we're pretty far down the track in jobs that AI will be coming for. And, I mean, there'd be a lot of people in a lot of industries that are like, God damn it, I just finished 5 to 6 to 7 years study.
2: But it hasn't paid off
1: to
2: yet.
1: To learn how to do something. And now a computer is able to do it for me.
0: Like, I was thinking the other day when I was listening to some of these podcasts and they talk about this and the impending AI doom and all the job losses. Mm. Like, what are your daughters going to study? Like, just become plumbers.
2: Yes, trades. Like,
0: it's got to be.
1: Trades?
0: It's got to be.
2: Vets. Like.
1: Even vets.
2: No, but a robot.
1: Like, it
2: can't
1: still needs the hands on aspect
2: up your
1: of
2: cat's
1: it.
2: Cat's asshole.
1: Well, it can, though. And it would be its pleasure. It would be its pleasure. So there's a list of like 81 jobs. Deloitte Australia has done like 81 jobs that they think is gonna that are gonna be most highly affected.
0: And in the next like wee while,
1: yeah,
0: in the near future,
1: yeah. Okay. I was 81 ticket salespersons. I'm not gonna do all 81. You pick some numbers, I'll tell you. 81.
2: Well,
1: you
2: 69.
0: Just pick a salesperson. Just pick some good ones.
1: 69. Miscellaneous clerical and administrative workers.
2: Oh yeah, for sure. Clerical work. I mean, there's how many things that I do myself now using AI that usually I'd be like, oh, I need an expert or I need this.
1: Survey.
2: Also, though, you have to take this as a grain of salt. I have a friend of mine that is really, like, trying to voice this and sharing so much information about, like, AI is often wrong.
1: Yes, often wrong.
2: And the number one used source for lots of AI is Reddit.
0: Yeah.
1: Can I tell you, I had my phone plugged into the Ford Ranger, as I'm a Ford Passenger, at the weekend. And the little ChatGPT logo was, now I don't use Chat, but the app's still on my phone. And it was on the Apple CarPlay.
2: Supporting war.
1: It was on the Apple CarPlay. Wow. And I was like, what happens if I push it and I press it? And it was like, hi.
2: Ooh.
1: And I was like, hi. And they were like, what did you want to? And I was like, what causes fog? Because we're driving in fog. And kind of, I know it's like the warmer temperatures up in the lower. But then it started full real time conversating with me.
0: What?
1: And no, I was just like, it was. I was like, ooh, I didn't like it. And then it was like, what didn't you like about it? I was like, off. You and me.
0: Off. Although if you've got a 4-hour roadie,
1: I know,
0: and you're driving solo or you're a truck driver,
1: totally.
2: Get to tell you, a truck driver. Like, tell me a little bit about this.
1: Tell me about
2: interesting.
1: Happy.
2: Yeah.
1: So some other jobs in here are switchboard operators. But like, who's operating a switchboard? It's not the 1950s.
2: Yeah, exactly. It's already taken over.
1: That's automated. Mail sorters, which I thought had also been pretty much taken care of. Insurance, money market, and statistical clerks. Lots of clerks. We'll go up a bit. And at 14, accountants.
0: Oh, yeah, because it's,
1: I won't get rid of Helen.
2: I'll never get rid of Helen.
1: I'll use AI to assist, but I won't get rid of Helen. I love Helen.
2: I've used AI more recently for accounting.
1: Helen, my accountant. Account / therapist sometimes.
2: Yeah, for sure.
1: And cheaper per hour than a therapist, so I'll just ring her for a download. Mm.
2: Oh,
1: she loves
2: same.
1: I could never.
0: She loves her film festivals, doesn't she?
2: She does.
1: Loves an international
0: loves
1: film festival.
2: Yeah, she loves it.
1: We must actually
2: coffee.
1: Be due a visit.
2: Should we all meet up with her?
1: One big meet up. Call contact centre and customer service managers, retail managers.
2: Retail managers?
1: Yeah.
0: But who's going to fold the T-shirts when I put them back in a not the right way?
1: Not AI.
2: No.
1: But that's a retail worker, not a manager.
0: Yeah, right.
1: AI will be like, hey, bitch, go fold that T-shirt.
2: Yeah.
0: Wait, so do you think that AI workers, and the retail workers will just have to report to a screen and get jobs?
1: Probably.
2: I don't know.
0: And there'll be no manager of them?
2: Yeah, I don't know.
1: Probably. Oh. Top 5. Supply, distribution, and procurement managers is number 5. Production managers is number 4. Engineering managers is number 3. That's all management. You've got to get your hands on.
0: Yeah.
1: You've got to get your hands on.
2: I don't like this.
1: 2 human resource managers. How ironic.
0: Yeah, the people firing, in charge of firing everybody.
1: Yeah.
0: But who's going to fire us?
1: They'll
0: a robot.
1: Fire themselves. That will be their last move. And corporate service managers.
2: Okay, I'm just going to put in, a real small prompt. To say, tell me an observational joke about sleeping with an Italian man who sung Oasis to me. Because that's a story that's in my show, and it's a real hit every time. Mm. I'm like, is it coming for the comedians?
0: Okay.
2: This is what it came up with. I slept with an Italian man who sung Oasis to me. Very romantic, very passionate, absolutely no idea what was coming next. Oh, that's good.
1: Nah, it's a way off.
0: It's
1: on that
0: way
1: sense.
0: Off. Yeah, it's terrible.
1: Intricacies of human behavior, but like if it's just doing numbers,
0: yeah,
1: it's all over it.
0: Okay, well, that's a depressing start. It's a depressing start.
1: Get your hands on.
2: Hang on, what's five plus seven?
1: We get to be outdoors more. It means we get to go back to doing cool stuff outside.
2: Guys, I just asked it. What's 5 plus 7? And it said 12. Like that. So you're right, man. If you work in numbers, you're screwed.
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5: 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Now a state of emergency is declared for Wellington's southern and eastern wards. Met Service has issued a heavy swell warning for the south coast. Looking at traffic right now, State Highway 2, moderate to heavy Upper Hutt through to Silverstream and again at Melling Link. 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Time saver traffic.
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0: The top six is next on the show.
1: Yeah, and happy 50th birthday to the Napier Aquarium. But also the top six signs it's going through menopause.
0: Because it's 50.
1: Yeah. Hell of a time.
0: Ariana Grande, her new song, Hate That I Made You Love Me, ZM.

0: the Fletch, Vaughan and Hayley group chat. This is the Top 6.
1: Hello, good morning. The Napier Aquarium is 50 and...
2: Happy birthday. Congratulations, happy birthday.
1: I also hit that age. It's going through menopause. So they've got
3: it's
1: the top
3: definitely
1: six.
3: Happening for me. The peri.
1: You're getting a little bit of peri-peri
3: yeah,
1: chicken.
3: For sure.
1: Does the PCOS bring it on? I thought that made it later. I mean, it's different for everybody, right?
3: I guess it's different for everyone. I remember being told that menopause would be later because I hadn't menstruated as much with a regular, I don't know. But I'm definitely turning into sweaty bitch.
2: You got to
3: do you know what I mean? Like, and it's undeniable.
2: Yeah, you got to do that test.
3: I know.
2: You keep missing it.
3: Keep missing it.
1: What is it again?
3: On the second day of your cycle, I've got to get this blood test because that's when they'll be able to see the hormones to see if I am a bit peri-peri mayonnaise.
1: Peri-peri chicken. Well, the top six signs the Napier Aquarium is 50 and going through menopause is today's top six. And in at number six on the signs it's going through menopause, the tropical tank set to 28 degrees, 1 minute, 14 degrees, the next 32 minutes, the next, god damn it, why is it so hot and golden here?
3: Well, the fish are dead.
1: The fish are, god damn it, who keeps playing with that thing? It's just up and down. Number five on the list of the top six signs the Napier Aquarium is going through menopause are the octopus snapped at a child, then a volunteer, then burst into tears, then said they didn't mean it, and they're not the bad guy. Why are you making them feel like this?
3: I'm so sorry.
1: It's okay.
3: Hopefully I'm finished at radio before this really kicks in, for your sake.
1: Okay. Could be interesting.
3: Yeah.
1: Could be entertaining.
3: Could be.
1: Emotional.
3: Yeah.
1: Make the people feel.
3: You guys are just like, gasoline.
1: Yeah, throw it on the fire. Number four on the list of the top six signs the Napier Aquarium is going through menopause. It can't remember whether or not it fed the fish. It has fed the fish. I'll just feed them again in 20 minutes to be safe. Do we even have fish? I just can't seem to remember.
3: What did I come in here for?
1: What are you...
3: Same
1: what did I come into this tank for? Number three on the list of the top six signs the Napier Aquarium is going through menopause. Just suddenly can't sleep. So it's taken up. It's taken up a new identity, new hobbies. Just really trying to make the most of that 2 a.m. wake up. I'm going to reorganize the gift shop.
3: Well, let's just keep the aquarium open 24/7.
1: Yeah, it just could be anything.
3: If I'm going to be up.
1: Number two on the list of the top six signs the Napier Aquarium is going through menopause. Whole place has gone very dry. Tanks are dry. The rock pool's dry. The water fountain's gone dry.
3: He's going to add more.
1: I seem to be adding a lot, but it's just so dry.
3: Yeah, it's constant. She's
1: dry. It's dry. And number one on the list of the top six signs the Napier Aquarium is 50 and going through menopause. It's leaking from every seal. Sweating through the night shift. Snapping at the visitors. Yeah. And it's still standing there saying, I'm not going to National Treasure. Someone pass me a fan. And for God's sake, a glass of wine.
3: God, I'm really looking forward to it.
1: And stop touching the thermostat. That is today's top six.
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8: Harvey Norman, Wellington's kitchen and appliance specialist, says state of emergency is declared for Wellington's southern and eastern wards. Met Surface has issued a heavy swell warning for the south coast. Looking at State Highway 2, it is slow through Upper Hutt. You're going to hit heavy traffic Kennedy Good through to Melling. Building from Petone, moderate State Highway 1 Tawa through to Johnsonville. 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
21: Cloudy skies and scattered showers for Wellington. We've got gale southwesterly winds, a high of 11, 8 is the low. Tomorrow nice and fine and a high of 14 degrees.
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21: That's Maria, good morning. In this update, monster waves of up to 10 metres are set to smash Wellington's coastline today. There's a state of emergency in place and evacuations start from 9 a.m. between Orfedo and Breaker Bays. Iran and Israel have both paused attacks, but nobody's convinced the ceasefire will hold. Donald Trump is telling Israeli Prime Minister Benjamin Netanyahu to rein it in. CNN's Kevin Liptak.
22: Netanyahu saying and insisting that he will continue operations in southern Lebanon, going after Hezbollah, which has caused the most tension in this ceasefire so far.
21: Cleanup crews are heading back to the scene of a fiery, fatal truck crash on State Highway 1 north of Christchurch. New Zealand's old phone booths might be getting a revamp as Spark wants to modernise them with free calling and Wi-Fi.
23: Auckland Council views footpaths as highly valuable public property and wants its share of a return. Spark says this isn't feasible and points out the Telecommunications Act prohibits councils imposing any rent-style charge.
21: And captain Ben Stokes and pace bowler Gus Atkinson are being investigated by the England Cricket Board over a nightclub incident following the first test win over the Black Caps. And that's news and sport. I'm Bryn Rudkin.
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2: Thank you, Bryn. Good morning. Be safe in Wellington. It's crazy, crazy weather.
3: It was even windy in Auckland this morning. You know, when they all tug at the wheel when you're driving along, you're like,
2: What are you driving, a sailboat?
3: Yeah, I sail to work.
2: Right.
3: Yeah.
4: I told you, it's crazy, but...
3: Nah, the Waitemata, it just leads me right here. Perfect.
2: Coming up on the show...
3: I need your help, actually. You guys, and also maybe our listeners as well.
2: Okay.
3: I'm on Game of Two Hearths tonight. We're filming it. And I I know a bit about sport, but not a lot. And I'm a very proud person, a very competitive person.
1: Are you more of a Matthew Ridge or a Mark Ellis?
3: Oh, I'd go Mark Ellis for the fun.
1: Right.
3: Yeah, yeah. But I just need some lingo help, I think, to really sort of sell that I'm a sporty gal.
1: Oh, gotcha.
2: Next on the show, though, we want to know what you DIY'd to save money, because a girl has saved a lot of money doing something herself.
3: Oh, yeah.
2: Ella Langley, ZM.

0: Ella Langley, choosing Texas on ZM. Fleach, Vaughan and Hayley, it's 10 past 7.
1: What did you DIY to save money? Is the question we want to ask you right now.
0: Yeah, so a girl online was showing how she was quoted $1,200 to install an Apple CarPlay in her car.
1: Yeah, she had the bog standard car system that was a bit old. And she was like, $1,200? I don't have it. I've spent that on the Apple CarPlay system. So she was like, I'll just figure it out myself. You just jump on YouTube, jump on AI.
0: You know what? As someone in the past who did get a mate of a mate to chuck in the car stereo for cheap and then had electrical issues that needed fixing, it's not what you want to be, especially cars these days with all the electronics. You don't mess with that.
1: I had a theatre technician, so not an auto electrician, a theatre lighting guy do my car system once, you know, pull out the original from 90-something and put in a thingy. And if you close the door of my car wrong, the radio wouldn't work. So then you had to keep slamming the door to get the system back
2: loose,
1: in place.
2: Got a loose wire somewhere.
1: Yeah. So it was like
2: I saw a car the other day with a removable faceplate. Now that took me back to the glory days. Glory days of car stereos.
0: Well, she followed this YouTube instruction and it worked. And it works.
1: It looks so good
0: now, and it looks great. And she saved, you know, the installation.
1: I think during this Cozzy Livy cry, we're going to see more of this. I mean, if we're doing electrics, we want to really be careful.
0: Yeah. Well,
1: I fixed my own lawnmower this year. Remember?
0: Yeah, but if you're dealing with motorized blades, you also want to be careful.
1: You know, it was off. I knew that enough to not
0: but
1: have
0: then
1: it
0: you,
1: on.
0: You've got to turn it on and hope you've put it on, right?
1: Yeah. It's wild, man. And I fixed my own sparkle and I broke it by fixing it, so then I had to get a guy in.
0: Right.
1: So there was a long journey and a lot of money lost.
2: We replaced the triggers in our Dyson vacuums. Remember that?
0: That's right, we did.
2: They were fine, but the triggers were broken, which apparently is a problem.
0: Yeah, just got the screwdrivers and the new button from AliExpress for like $5.
1: Yeah. Oh, that's quality.
0: quality.
1: It's going to be a quality trigger in there.
0: You'd never know. Well, this is what we want to know, and it could be bad stories, it could be great stories.
1: Yeah.
0: 0800 dials at him. You can text in as well. When did you DIY to save money?
1: And did it pay off?
0: Or did you end up having to spend more to get someone to fix it?
1: Because you screwed it so badly.
0: Justin Bieber.

0: Justin Bieber, Speed Demon on ZM. Fleetch Morn and Hayley, the show thanks to Animate, your one-stop shop for your new puppy or kitten. It's 16 past 7.
1: What did you do yourself? What did you DIY to save money? There's a girl who got quoted $1,200 to install Apple CarPlay in her car. She said, nah. Did it herself, and it works.
0: So
1: good.
0: Whether it's something in your car, something in the home, anything at all.
1: Maybe you start to DIY your own Brazilian to save money. You ripped a lip off.
2: I just couldn't hold it taut.
0: Even my legs, I can never wax myself.
1: I can wax my own face and pits. I've never waxed my own bits. Because you'd get it on and you go, I don't want to do that.
0: Just sits there.
1: Yeah. Just sits there for the rest of your days.
0: Bridget, what did you DIY to save money?
3: So my partner and I bought some land in Invercargill, and we wanted to plant 8,500 trees on it.
0: Okay,
1: wow.
0: Why that number? Why not 10 or 8 or 9? Why'd you go half?
3: I work in commercial forestry, so like plantation forestry stuff.
0: Oh, okay.
3: And 1,000 per hectare.
0: Okay.
3: So we need 8.5 hectares to plant.
0: Okay.
2: Okay. No further questions.
3: Anyway, so we wanted that. So we wanted to plant that much, and then I contacted a contractor, and he said it was going to cost us $7,500 in labour. And Invercargill has really good soil. It's like potting mix.
0: Don't come on here and show off your soil. Some of us have rubbish soil.
2: What are you planting in the soil? You're planting Pinus radiatus.
3: Yeah, some pea rads. Some dirty old pea rads.
2: You know, it seems a bloody waste of good soil to jam that shit in it, doesn't it?
3: It's okay, it was gorse, so we're doing it a favour. We cleaned up the gorse, put the pea rad in.
0: Okay.
3: So $7,500 to do the trees. And so we decided we'd have a luxury week in Invercargill instead. So we both took a week of annual leave. And then we went and stayed in really flash accommodation and ate out every night. And we still, I think it only cost us $3,500. So we still saved $3,000.
0: And you got a week away, but you had to do work.
1: You had to do all the work. Like, that's so hard, planting trees.
2: Yeah, but they had a holiday too.
3: Hayley, it's as hard as you make it. Like,
1: I'll make it real bloody hard.
3: I'm just gonna be behind him, just looking like I'm working while he's doing most of the work.
2: So he's whacking a spade and pulling the earth, and you're jamming in the old Pinus radiatus. He's letting it go next, and we do that 7,500 times, 8,500 times.
3: So I've actually got my headphones on. I've gone to a different paddock. I'm working half the speed.
2: Okay,
3: and then we just made up at Smoko.
1: I love this.
0: Thanks so much, Bridget. Jenny, what did you DIY to save money?
4: We needed some carpet in the house, some new carpet, so we ripped it up myself. But I can't claim it all myself because I used a hinge date to pull out all the staples around the side.
0: What? Okay, Jenny, you did you match with someone because they were a tradie on Hinge?
4: He said that he'd bring tools.
1: Yeah.
2: Yeah. My name's Steve, and I've got a great pair of pliers for grabbing staples and tearing them out.
1: Did he
2: get a second hinge date?
4: Yeah.
2: Did he get a third hinge date?
4: I needed the carpet removed and taken to the dump. So, right.
2: Yeah. How many dates did you see this guy on when he wasn't doing manual labour for you?
4: I think like 5, maybe.
2: Okay, and but it's not still going?
4: No.
2: Okay.
1: What now I just want to know about the date. Or does he get sick of your shit? Like,
2: can we do something other than like work on this house you're renovating?
4: I moved out. I had to sell the house, so I ran out of jobs. So I didn't need him.
0: I love that.
1: Better working on the bedroom than in the bedroom.
0: Jenny, thank you. Some messages in. What did you DIY to save money?
2: Painted a bathtub and tiles to save on a new install before selling our house. Replaced all the tap handles as well.
0: Oh, yep.
1: Go you.
2: You paint a bath. What do you paint a bath for?
1: You can paint baths. Yeah, you can paint baths, like old baths and stuff. You know, sometimes they're pink or green or blue or something. Just paint them.
2: The automatic boot struts on our Santa Fe stopped working. So you pop the boot and it goes up by itself. That stopped working. I was quoted $5,500 to get them replaced. I went online and found 2 new struts from China for $276.
0: China.
2: I replaced them. China. I replaced them myself and they work mint. So if they crap out in a year, I can do that 18 more times before I hit $5,500.
0: That's fantastic.
1: Love that.
2: My husband installed a reversing camera on the car, which works great, but now all the buttons on the steering wheel don't work.
1: You know, which one do you want more?
2: Yeah. To be able to see what you're about to back over or
0: indicate.
1: You don't need that.
2: Nah,
1: that's not essential.
2: Flung a hand out the window.
1: Yeah.
2: Somebody said, my husband is Mr. Fix-It. He fixed the KitchenAid, vacuums, hair dryers, and the lawnmower, which were all going to go in the bin, but he fixed them all. He does have this weird ability to give something a wiggle and get it going again.
0: Oh,
2: even when
0: stuff.
2: Professionals have tried telling us it would cost thousands. Sometimes I think professionals tell us it's going to cost thousands because they don't want to do it. Like, it's not going to cost thousands.
1: Yeah, 100%. I had tradies do that. They're like $7,000. You're like, that's ridiculous.
2: Yeah,
1: don't take the job.
2: Because they don't want to do it.
0: Yeah.
1: Here's a couple of harrowing ones just at the top there. DIY Brazilian.
2: Yeah.
1: After doing a test patch, little shoop. Hurt so bad, I decided I'm just going to do it all in one go. Applied wax over the entire thing, kind of waxing it shut. Then I just couldn't pull it off, so I had to use a blow dryer. Blow dryer to the Fandango to melt the wax and use scissors to cut it all away.
0: Oh, you're never doing that yourself again.
1: Unsure if this counts, but my dad had gout really bad in his toe, so he tried to cut out the crystals himself at home. That's an old mate, eh?
2: I don't know how big the crystals. I was always assuming they were in the joint. The gout crystals were in or around the joint, and they were about salt sized.
0: Yuck. Okay.
2: I don't know if you're cutting out.
1: I don't
2: the
1: think
2: crystals.
1: We're cutting them out.
0: No.
2: I don't know, Dad. Don't get it. Don't be getting a sharp knife into your gouty toe this week. That would be my advice.
1: Yeah. If we could give you one piece of advice.
5: You're cold. You're tired. And everyone's on holiday but you. Is your boarding call for flight HB17.
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0: 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Mm-hmm. Otherwise, tomorrow morning, we will have 17 chances to win across the day. 17 balloons, all kinds of prizes from Jetstar in each balloon.
1: Mm-hmm. Next, I'm just going to need a little bit of help from you, my friend, Switch and Vaughn, and on the text machine, maybe 9696. How to make me sound like I'm really proficient at sports knowledge. I know a little bit, but I am on a sports show tonight, filming
0: Game of Two Halves today.
1: It's my debut, and I just want to come across and really wow people. Like, she knows so much more about sport than I thought. So I need to help me get the lingo.
0: Olivia Dean, ZM.

0: ZM, Fleach, Warren and Hayley. I'm excited to get into Silly Little Poll in just a few minutes because today we're asking about gold diggers and if you've been one. And we got some insane messages.
1: Did we?
0: Yep. You might want to leave radio and become a gold digger.
1: It's too late. I'm 37 this year.
0: Yeah, I know.
1: I know.
2: No, you can still be a gold digger. You just can't be a sugar baby.
1: Oh, yeah, gold digger. So literally date for the money, even if they're a minger or they're old or whatever.
0: Mm-hmm. We'll get into that soon.
1: Try that.
0: But today, after the show, Hayley, you're going to film a TV show.
1: I inhaled with excitement. Game of Two Halves. Tell you who's chuffed about this. My dad, he's finally proud. Nah, honestly, like, what an iconic game, and I never thought I'd ever be on it. As a sportswoman myself.
0: Well, you're a marcher.
1: I am a marcher.
0: Apparently that's a sport.
1: Oh. So we're going to leave those jokes behind. I've made it very clear where I stand on the sport and I shall receive no roastings about marching. But they were like, yeah, man, let's get you on. So I'm on today. And, you know, I follow sport at this level, at the certain surface level, I'd say.
0: Like, things become bandwagon popular...
1: I'm there.
0: Like if the Warriors are in the semis or they're doing all right.
2: Yes.
1: So it's less, I want you guys to help me and give me a text 9696. I just want more sort of generic lingo rather than like this fact of this cricket bowler in the 1970. You know, like that's just, I'm going to win there by charm.
0: I haven't watched for a while, but do they ask about current sports events?
1: Current sports. And okay. There's lots of games and stuff. It's pretty current.
0: There might be something about the cricket. You know, we played...
2: Devastating loss to England.
0: Yeah, we lost. The pitch was
2: 150
0: terrible.
2: 150-run defeat.
0: Yeah.
1: So I want less of that because I'm not. My brain's not going to retain that. Do you know what I mean?
2: Warriors second on the table. Had a bye last week.
1: Yeah, I was going to say they had a bye last week.
2: Did you see?
1: Did you see
2: our boy Reece Walsh get his genitals plucked by
1: another player? I saw Reece Walsh getting those genies plucked, and I was like, "Far up the waz."
0: That didn't sound.
1: Shit. Okay.
2: The Broncos.
1: Do you know what I mean? I just need more generic throwaway stuff like that.
2: Do you want to see it?
0: Sure.
1: Who was the guy who did the grab?
2: I don't know who did the grab.
1: So it was AFL, Aussie Rules, where the guy took a dive and the other guy dove over him and put his foot between his legs and pulled his pants off clean. Do you remember seeing that?
0: Yeah, that was good. That was good.
1: Don't act like you don't remember.
2: I thought that was AFL,
1: wasn't it?
2: No, I thought it was a Premier League. Wasn't it football? League.
0: So, it was football.
1: Just words like Premier League. Do you know what I mean?
0: Okay, so, but what do you want the listeners
2: look,
0: to hear?
2: Look, here he is.
1: Watch this.
2: Look at this
1: now.
2: Guy. Look at what he's doing. Hold on. Look. Just reach around and grab his... Gave the head of his penis a little...
1: Good okay, Lord, text machine's bugger. Going crazy. Someone said I'll be your sugar mama. You could be my sugar mama.
2: No,
1: don't
2: not,
1: call me mama.
2: Please, we're going to try to stay focused.
1: Don't call me mama. I'm baby.
0: Didn't one of your hookups call you mama?
1: No. But he had a real age complex and he was 7 years younger than me. Calm.
2: Tim Payne, do you know Tim Payne's?
1: Yeah, mate. So he's
2: his
1: got more.
2: Instagram followers now exceed the population of New Zealand.
1: I know that. So I just need that generic. So people throwing them away. Hayley, you got to

0: Say up the wires at least 10 times.
1: Okay, great.
2: They're not executing the fundamentals. Oh, that's a good one.
1: Yeah, that's a good one.
0: Someone said, talk about the mental game.
2: But it's not. It's not like
1: it's not a commentary on sports.
2: No,
1: it's a game show.
0: Yeah, it is a game show. Winning team playing with a confident mindset. So if they mention a player, so say something about a specific player. He could also be Pacific.
2: He could be specifically Pacific.
1: Specifically Pacific player.
0: Player of a sport.
2: Right.
0: Something.
2: Tim Payne would be the man of the moment.
0: Yeah, the man of the moment, but also he turns up with the right mindset.
1: Hayley, it's a game show.
2: You're not taking on sports.
1: You're not doing hot takes.
2: The scoreboard doesn't tell the full story.
1: Yeah.
0: Yeah, shit like that. Okay, I love
2: that. What about how Jacko Ford's not playing Origin?
0: I can't believe Jacko Ford's not playing Origin. And then the conversation will flow, and I've sent my 2 cents.
2: You started it.
0: This is great. This is all I need. Also talk about how the Warriors are second on the table.
2: Yeah, yep.
0: What table?
2: The NRL table.
1: Dining, the dinner table.
0: Dining or console? Dining, outdoor or console?
2: Silly girl. You've been
0: tell
2: silly
0: me which,
2: now.
0: Which table?
1: See, a joke like that would go great on.
0: Yeah. Game of two halves.
1: Yeah, that'd be great.
0: Okay, I think I'm going to get away with charm and just like chiming in with info.
2: Do you think Satete will play for the Chiefs again after that? Knock to the head?
0: Mate, I doubt it. Not after a knock like that.
2: Pretty good. Pretty good.
0: This, I reckon, out of any job I've done, and I was the lead of a bloody sitcom, this will be the most I have used my acting degree.
2: What do you think about quite a race at Monaco there for the Formula One last
0: Yeah,
2: week,
0: did you see Kim K was there? See, I've slipped into relatable girly.
1: Yeah.
0: Lewis Hamilton chucked her a wink. Did you see that?
2: Did he?
0: Yeah, they were blowing kisses and winks and all that kind of stuff.
2: Did he?
0: Just repeat what the other people say, but with enthusiasm.
1: Yeah, exactly. Okay, great tips
0: all
1: from
0: great
1: the listeners.
0: Great tips from all of the listeners.
1: So it's filming today and then it's on.
0: Yep. It's on.
1: It's on after
2: It'll
1: that.
2: Be
0: yeah,
2: on
0: it's filming and then it's on.
2: After it's filmed.
0: That's how TV works, baby. Thank you for your help, listeners.
1: Next on the show, it's Silly Little Pollen today. Have you ever been a gold digger?
0: Someone just called me Sugar Baby on the text machine. I like it a lot.

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0: little poll today is, are you or have you ever been a gold digger?
1: She gives me money! My life I need!
0: 96% of respondees say no. 4%.
2: Wow.
0: Admit to being a gold digger. Now, it's that 4% that's going to have the interesting stories, I think.
2: They are, yes, they are.
0: Goodness me. We could have asked also, have you ever been gold dug? You probably hear from more people on the other end of things. Because I don't think a lot of gold diggers probably identify as gold diggers.
2: True.
3: True that.
0: Somebody just text messaged into the studio saying, I always told my kids to marry for money because you can always learn to love. None of them bloody listened.
3: Wow.
2: Yeah, but then how many people do marry for money and then they're miserable?
3: We're so thin.
0: Natasha messaged, who am I digging gold from? These man children that I've been dating? Sigh.
2: Yeah.
3: Awesome.
2: Well, and feel free to message in 9696 if you have ever been a gold digger or a gold dugger.
3: Yeah, if you've been gold dug or gold digged.
0: Have you been gold dugged? Yeah. Mel says, oh my God, no, I make my own money. I don't want to be owned.
2: Yeah.
0: Is that the implication?
2: No, kept, I just thought that
3: maybe?
2: They...
0: Yeah, kept, but...
3: I think it's different.
0: I think they're running the show as well.
3: Or just lazy,
2: they don't want to work.
0: My husband would like to think I married him for his money, but we earn the same these days, so I guess that's a no.
2: Yeah, okay.
0: Healthy sounding relationship.
3: Sounds really good.
0: John said, yes, I had a sugar daddy. He used to whisk me away to expensive hotels.
3: I like that.
0: That must be nice.
3: Personally.
0: Kaya said, yes, but I'm not attracting the right people. I'm stuck with the broke boys. No broke boys. Janelle, I'm a literal gold digger. I worked as a geologist in a gold mine. So,
2: well, we didn't ask if you were a gold digger.
3: No, we did.
0: We didn't actually specify.
2: Oh, we actually did,
0: Are you or have you been a gold digger?
2: Do you think she was like, finally, a silly little poll for me?
3: Holy shit. Finally. Directly for me.
0: Lydia said, no, but I've been gold dugged.
2: She's been a dug.
0: Lydia's been dugged.
3: She's been a dugged.
0: Of all the gold. Gemma, I was 18. He was 68.
2: What? Okay.
0: I was 18, he was 68. Rich AF, met him through my F buddy, was his dad. Oh, so her F friend.
2: Yeah.
0: His dad was a 68-year-old rich guy.
2: Right.
0: And you got treated like a queen. Overseas trips to Bali, Thailand, got my boobs done.
2: Oh, my God.
0: Fizzled
2: wait, so
0: out
2: the old mate was like, oh, I'm gonna upgrade these boobs.
3: Yeah, excuse me, son. Step aside. Come over here, Horn. Need some new tits? Here you go.
0: It fizzled out after a year, but he was lovely. He hardly got a bloody guy. He hardly got a hoon on the top.
2: Wait, so did she have to do anything with him? Or
3: yeah,
2: just
3: some
2: was it,
3: sugar babies don't do sexual stuff.
2: Yeah,
3: it's just dates
2: company.
3: And company.
2: Yeah.
3: That's the one I want.
2: Yeah.
3: Yes, they're hot.
0: I don't know. I don't know, man. Zoe said, no, I don't care to. My mum is one, and she hasn't had any successful relationship, so it doesn't seem all that great.
2: Yeah, right.
3: Someone's been dugged. I've been ripped off $20,000 three times.
0: Wow. Fool me
2: three
0: once.
2: Three times?
0: $20,000. Fool me twice, $40,000. Fool me three times,
2: $60,000. Wow.
3: Someone just messaged in. My nanny used to say, marry for love. But look for love where money is.
0: And Liam said, my girlfriend hit yes because of the lols. She doesn't understand the importance of silly little poll. I apologize on her behalf for skewing the results. She is now currently on probation. Yours, Liam Esquire.
2: Thank you, Liam Esquire.
0: That's actually dead right, Liam. We take silly little poll very seriously.
3: We do. Yeah.
2: It's a big sample size.
0: Very seriously. So for silly little poll, we asked, are you or have you ever been a gold digger? And 96% of you said no.
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8: 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Building from Newlands, State Highway 2, moderate Upper Hutt through to Silverstream. It is slow from Kennedy Good through to Pitsoni, moderate through to the interchange. 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
2: So whether or not you want to do a staycation or you just want to go to Trivet, I don't even know where to start.
19: You just go into the foyer. Oh, yeah, Trivet's amazing. The
2: food is incredible.
19: But you just go into the foyer. It smells so good.
20: That building stinks real nice.
2: It's an incredible place. So, if you want to be into it, we absolutely love the JW Marriott in Auckland. So, whether it's a staycation or, I don't know, you're coming up to Auckland for a show.
19: Yeah.
2: The place to stay. Stay in the moment with JW Marriott Auckland. Next on the show,
19: it was the Tony Awards last night, the Broadway Awards. And, man, it was a star-studded event, including a host who's never hosted before and performed her ass off.
2: Bella Kay, ZM.

0: Zara Larson, ZM, Fletch Vaughan and Hayley Brennan. The news update soon. We'll have info on the mandatory evacuations coming into effect soon in some parts of Wellington. A state of emergency has been declared for the eastern and western wards. Waves expected to peak late morning. 10-metre swells. So, yeah, she's pretty crazy, so yeah, be safe.
1: When I lived in Eastbourne in Wellington, they, you know, they're doing all this work on the seafront, you know, the walk around the bays, because it used to just splash up on the roads, and the roads would get so bad they used to just shut them. So if you couldn't get across on the ferry, me and my family used to go and stay at like a motel for the night and have a little like sleep in town.
2: See how she said motel, then trying to be a bit more
0: like the people.
2: It was a hotel.
1: It was the Park Royal.
0: It was the Intercontinental.
1: It was the Park Royal. She's not, yeah. That's
2: gone
1: now.
2: Did they have a breakfast buffet?
1: I tried to bring it down, but it was like a little treat. We used to love it. Be like, oh, we're locked up. Yeah. We're on holiday.
2: Describe a motel.
1: I stayed at a motel, the Hacienda Motor Lodge. Thank you very much, in Palmerston North. Now this is Pink hosting the Tony Awards last night.
2: I had not
1: Lady
2: seen
1: Marmalade.
2: This much of the Tonys on my socials before.
1: Because we love it. People are realising finally that musical theatre and theatre is hot. So this is Pink doing Lady Marmalade.
2: But like a custom version.
1: Yeah.
2: That basically paid homage to all the women in the room.
1: Yeah. It was so amazing. She was an incredible host.
2: I saw a few comments saying, consider this her CV application to be put immediately on a Broadway play.
1: Oh, like immediately. Her voice, because she belts like that theatre belt.
0: She was so good at that Eden Park show. Do you remember, Hayley?
1: Parts of it.
2: I think there's photographic evidence.
1: I remember one bit being so deep in conversation with big-hearted James and then turning around and Pink was standing next to us on that podium.
0: Yeah.
1: She'd flown over and been like, yeah. Oh, holy shit.
0: She's so
1: leave me
0: great.
1: Alone when I'm at the concerts. So anyway, Pink was amazing. She hosted brilliantly for TV and for the live audience. There was Marla Mindell, who's an amazing performer and comedian, who kept turning up a Celine Dion and trying to like boycott the thing. It was brilliant. And then Pink also took part in the tribute to Chicago, which was celebrating its 30th anniversary. All That Jazz, its most famous opening song. They did a whole like performance of this and Cell Block Tango, which if you know the movie or the musical, you know it's like the great fun song with all the gals. But they had all these amazing musical theatre people popping up and doing it. And
0: now, what about for me? Because I don't, you know, I'm not a musical theatre guy apart from Book of Mormon.
1: Yeah. Or so Book of Mormon had a reunion of the original cast. Of
2: Josh Gad and Andrew Reynolds. Yeah.
1: Who were the original
0: peer. The greatest musical of all
1: greatest
0: time.
1: Greatest musical ever.
0: I mean, it's written by the South Park guys. Of course it is.
1: Yeah.
2: Hasadiga and Babwe.
1: Hasadiga Ibawai. So there was some big news. Queen Jean made history as the first openly trans person to win a Tony, Best Costume Design. John Lithgow won for the third time in his career, playing Roald Dahl in Giant.
0: He's such a great actor.
1: Yep. Death of a Salesman was there, which was a classic. It was just an amazing night, and I love seeing like Drew Barrymore was there, Maya Rudolph, Aubrey Plaza, Rachel Zegler, Megan Thee Stallion performed, Annette Bening. Sting was there.
2: Wait, Megan Thee Stallion came out during the Lady Marmalade part.
1: Yeah. Nicole Scherzinger, because you know she does a lot of theatre as well. It's just, what a cool night for theatre. And yeah, get Pink on Broadway, stat.
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16: 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Now state of emergency declared for Wellington Southern and Eastern Wards. Ferry sailings have been cancelled. Likely road closures will be in place too, and public transport users will be affected. Looking at State Highway 1, slow Tawa through to the interchange. State Highway 2, slow through Silverstream again from Kennedy Good through to Petone. 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
3: ZM weather. Queensgate, late nights every Thursday until 9 p.m.
20: Cloudy skies and scattered showers for Wellington. We've got gale southwesterly winds, a high of 11, 8 is the low. Tomorrow nice and fine and a high of 14 degrees.
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20: Atamari here, good morning. In this update, Wellington residents are bracing for monster swells of up to 10 metres with a state of emergency declared across the city's western and eastern wards. Evacuation orders are in place for coastal areas. Residents between Orfedo and Breaker Bays need to evacuate by 9 a.m. Local Deborah East says she's been moving her old photos just in case.
21: I think this area is not at huge risk, but evacuation's mandatory, so we'll go do it.
20: Teaching has had its biggest workforce boom in over 20 years, with 7,500 new teachers joining between 2024 and 25. The ministry says it's down to strong recruitment and fewer teachers wanting to leave. A liquor ban could be introduced in Canterbury's Lincoln due to concerns about alcohol harm.
22: The council says before any bylaws can be enforced, it has to prove that both a problem exists and alcohol-free zones would be a reasonable solution. It says it's taking a measured approach to understand the level of alcohol consumed in its public spaces.
20: And New Zealand's remaining phone booths might be getting a glow-up. Spark wants to modernise them with free calling and Wi-Fi. And that's news, I'm Bryn Rudkin.
3: 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ZM's Fletch, Vaughan and Hayley.
0: Thank you, Bryn. Good morning. Fletch, Vaughan and Hayley. Very soon, Vaughan will be knocking off early for a bloody important meeting.
1: Must be nice.
0: You going to go give blood?
2: Yep. New Zealand Blood Service needs all your blood. It's Blood Donators Week. National Blood Donor Week.
0: Yeah.
2: So get out there and donate some of that sweet, sweet blood.
0: He's a hero. He's
1: our hero.
0: He's our hero.
2: Keep the fluids up.
1: Yeah, you do actually. Water is one of the most important things.
0: And you got to eat, because remember that time you didn't eat all morning, you donated blood, and he was very embarrassed.
2: I was a tough guy.
1: It feels like it would be so embarrassing that you've kind of made this whole fuss, leaving work early, talking about it on the radio, encouraging other people if you do hit the deck. Because it's literally...
2: I'm going to be in the chair, though.
1: I know, but people
2: like last time I was in the chair and I went, what? And they just leaned the chair back. And they were like, here he is, he's coming back.
1: Just to be clear, most people don't faint. It's very easy. It's painless.
0: Yeah.
1: You just didn't eat anything.
2: I didn't eat.
0: Well, Vaughan leaves soon for his bloody important meeting. But before that...
1: I want to know, what did you predict? Are you a little bit psychic?
2: Did you have a psychic moment?
1: Did you have a psychic moment?
0: Or just did you trust your senses?
1: And you had like a your little gut. Sensey thing that went, I think this, and it came true. Because this has happened to some woman and she avoided death.
0: Harry Styles, ZM.

0: Girls, American Girls on Zedem. Fletch, Vaughn and Hayley, the show thanks to Animates making happy happen for pets. 8 past 8.
1: I want to know right now, are you a little bit psychic? Have you had a premonition or a little gut feeling that proved to be helpful or right?
0: Like you knew he was cheating.
1: Or like, don't go there, I don't have a good feeling about that, and something happened. So 1 in 5 adults these days claim that they're a little bit psychic. Basically psychic, they say. 30% of people in their 20s believe this. So the younger we are, the more that we believe it, basically. Gen Zers are reporting 2 psychic moments a month, which is more than double the rate of boomers. Not crystal balls, like I can see exactly, but just like a little something feels off.
0: You trust your gut.
1: Yeah. So some stories. Yep. A nanny quit her job after a voice told her never to fly Air India. Months later, the airline crashed, killing 260 people at almost the exact time she would have been on board to start this. Doing this job.
0: Right.
1: A woman had texted an old boss at 5 a.m. on a whim. The boss was awake because her husband was missing. He was later found dead.
2: But what?
1: Don't question it too much.
2: She texted her boss at 5 a.m.
1: Because she was like, hey, are you all good? And the woman was like, no, my husband's been missing.
2: Oh, okay. I thought she was just like, can't come in today, sick. She's like, I've got bigger fish to fry, my husband's missing.
1: No, on a whim, just being like, reaching out.
3: That's suspicious.
2: Yeah, did she kill the husband is what you're saying.
1: She knew. A woman became obsessed with registering because she was like, in her head, she was like, I've got to get my baby registered at the dentist. She's like, I just feel like I really need to do it. And then the day after she got it registered, the baby knocked all of her teeth out at a playground.
2: Wow.
1: Sorry, shouldn't have laughed. But there's these little moments where you're like, you follow your gut, and then you're like, see?
0: Or it's just coincidence, isn't it?
2: Okay, some messages
1: in. Don't be cynical.
2: Because Crystal said, I dreamt the lotto numbers.
0: Oh, and then what happened? You lost?
2: Yeah, but yeah.
0: Is there a follow-up to that?
2: Yeah, did you win, or did you not buy a ticket, or you dreamt them and you wrote them down, and you're like, well, we'll see, and then it won?
1: If I ever dreamt lotto... Because I just get a ticket, random.
0: Yeah.
1: If I ever dreamt lotto numbers, I'd totally buy them.
2: I can never remember remembering numbers or words written down
1: same.
2: In my dream.
1: Yeah.
2: It's all just like garbage when you're in there.
1: Yeah.
2: Some say, I can always predict when we have earthquakes. They always happen within 3 days of me saying, I reckon we'll have an earthquake soon.
1: Oh, really?
0: Yeah, but if you look on GeoNet, there's earthquakes
2: every day.
0: Yeah.
1: Wow.
2: Yeah. I had a weird dream this morning about my friend who lives in London. Woke up, looked at my phone, and in that instant, got a message from her.
0: It is weird when you think of a friend and then they message you.
1: Yeah.
0: Or you see them. I know. Yes.
1: And you're like, oh my God, I was literally just thinking about you.
0: Okay, well, this is what we want to know this morning. 0800 dials at M is our number. So many texts already coming through. 9696 to text in.
1: Are you a little bit psychic? You followed your gut. What did you predict? Did it come true?
0: I'm rolling my eyes at a lot of these. Raven Lanay, Love Me Not. ZM.

0: Raven Lane, Love Me Not, ZM, Fleach Vaughan and Hayley, quarter past eight.
1: Well, a lot of young people, but a lot of the world really, think that they're a little bit psychic, having little predictions or gut feelings that they follow and then it kind of paid off or came true. So that's what we want to know. If you've had a moment like that.
0: I mean, I would say, like, for example, if your partner's cheating, the gut feeling comes from the change in their behaviours, right?
2: You know, there's a pick up on them.
0: The spirit change. Not psychic. That's
1: but
0: just.
1: Sometimes there is a little thing we just go, and then.
0: Like twins.
1: Like, well, someone just said I was a raging bitch last week and correctly predicted I got my period this week.
2: Yes. You knew it. But you didn't stop being a bitch, did you?
0: Leisha, when were you a little bit psychic?
3: Good morning. So my husband and I had found out that we were pregnant quite early on because we had done IVF.
1: Yeah.
3: Yeah, thanks. And I had a dream and I was like, I woke up in the morning, I said to him, I had this dream, I was talking to this person from high school and she asked if I had kids and I said, yeah, I have a son, which we already had, and identical twin daughters. And we laughed and we laughed and laughed. And then we had our 6-week scan and they were twins.
2: Yeah. Oh, wow. Identical twin daughters or just twins?
3: Identical because one embryo, two babies.
2: Gotcha.
1: Oh.
0: So it's science, isn't it?
1: It's science.
0: Wow. Yeah. Okay. So your dream was the premonition.
3: Yes.
0: It was true. Yeah. Okay.
3: And then my husband was like, oh, they might not be girls. They might not be girls. Don't get excited. They were girls.
1: They were girls. I know they are. You do hear this, like pregnant women get all sorts of special superpowers. Yeah. And you are literally growing this thing out of your own self. So there's got to be something. That's amazing.
0: Yeah. Amazing.
3: Absolutely.
0: Leisha, thank you. Esther, darling, good morning, Esther.
1: Hi, darling.
4: Oh, hello, darling.
1: Good morning, darling. Esther, darling, you a bit psychic, darling?
4: Some have said, yes. My story is I was a kid somewhere, and I unintentionally predicted Michael Jackson's death. Some would say I had a part to play.
1: Wow.
0: Hey, I'm not saying I was to blame.
2: Wait, is this Dr. Esther that was overdosing him on the good stuff?
4: Perhaps. I'm in witness protection. But, I was just walking around being a kid and I was thinking, oh, it would just be so crazy if, like, a massive celebrity like Michael Jackson died and then he, like, died the next day.
1: He did die.
0: Yeah.
4: I did.
0: So you predicted it. Wow.
1: You
0: killed Michael Jackson.
1: Murdered Michael Jackson.
4: Some would say.
1: Wow. I do apologize. I don't think we can associate with you anymore.
4: Okay. Bye.
1: Okay. Bye, darling. You murderous bitch.
0: Some more messages in.
1: Some of these are absolutely incredible. I'm going to take over reading these because I know that you two are like.
0: Yeah, a little.
1: Lots of twins, that twin intuition. I'm a twin. I knew something was wrong and couldn't sleep. Checked on her and she had appendicitis. She was in pain. She also couldn't relax during a movie and she knew she had to call me. When she did, I'd just been in a car accident. That's a bit.
0: That's weird.
1: I've sort of inadvertently opened up a bit of a tingly-wingly Tuesday here. Years ago, my younger sister wanted a ride into town. I said no. That night, her friend died in a car accident. If I picked my sister up and dropped her off, she would have been in that car. Oh, that's terrible. I was going for a trail ride. I had a gut feeling I was going to hurt myself. I didn't listen to it. Fell off and broke my femur and wrecked my knee. Had to have over a year off of work. Trusted my gut ever since.
0: Yeah, but if you had that kind of thinking before any sport, like mountain biking, you wouldn't go out.
1: Yeah, your gut was telling you you're not a good enough trail rider. My dad had a dream, woke up and told my mum, Amy's going to call us and tell us there is a bus being held at gunpoint in Riccarton. 1 week later, don't laugh. 1 week later, I called them and said there is a bus being held up by a gun in Riccarton. My mum was literally yelling, what if your dad told me this a week ago? That was about 20 years ago.
0: Oh, he's an oracle.
1: I predicted my friend was pregnant. She had no idea herself. I told her, go take a test. I have a feeling you're pregnant. And she was like, oh my gosh. And she was only 3 weeks along.
0: Who was paying for that test?
1: The friend. Yeah, definitely. The friend. They're expensive.
0: Yeah, they are.
1: My grandmother saved my cousin from choking to death when he was little. Kids were in the shed playing. Adults were in the house. Granny just freaks out and gets up and runs to the shed where my cousin had turned blue in the face. She had a feeling something had gone wrong.
0: What's the feeling that she just hadn't been watching the kid for 20 minutes? And
1: oh, my God. Okay, 524, I love this so much. I get, brackets, I can't spell it, deja vu.
0: Deja vu, yep.
1: D-A-Y. Jar, J-A-R.
0: Bless.
1: V-U-E. I love it.
0: Yep.
1: Deja vu a bit. The most recent case, probably 6 to 7 years ago, I had a dream about playing on a hill with girls at a place looking over the water and looking back at friends and family sitting at a bar. Earlier this year, I sat with my daughter, which I never intended to have. Playing in the exact same spot, looking across the bar at our family. So I've like seen this like well ahead of time. There's so many. I'm going to keep going.
0: Yeah.
1: Christmas morning, brother not home. I'm adamant his car alarm was going off at a friend's place, so they came to pick him up. I just knew it, and I assured my mum and sister. Turns out he had texted me to let me know that his car alarm had been broken. His car had been broken into, and his car alarm was going off. I heard it. Vaughn's gone for a poo, hasn't he? I'll keep reading these. Also, about 4 times on different occasions, I dream one of my friends and the next day I'd see them. That happened. Yeah, I get that all the time. I dreamt that Liam Lawson got 5th in Monaco, and what do you know? I'm $12,000 richer.
0: What?
1: They bet on it.
0: Wow. $12,000? How much did they have to put on that?
1: I don't know, but that's madness. When I was younger, I woke up at 1 o'clock in the morning crying and had a painful feeling about my granddad. When I woke up in the morning, my mum phoned to say that he'd had a heart attack at 1 o'clock in the morning. He's alive.
0: He's alive. But you're psychic. You're a little bit psychic.
1: Not psychic here, but my co-worker's mum, who's spiritually inclined, almost collapsed when walking into my work. Apparently something about me overwhelmed her psychically. She was like, I feel a deep connection from
0: you. That's what people feel when you walk into the room. Like, a bit
1: you
0: much.
1: You psychically overwhelm me.
0: You're a bit much. Next on the show, it's Fact of the Day, and all this week, it's Mushroom Week. Alex Warren, Fever Dreams.

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1: Fact of the Day, Day, Day, Day, Day.
2: It's fungus week here at Fact of the Day.
0: Fun.
3: Guess
2: fungus. It was going to be mushroom week.
3: Guess us a fact.
2: Huh?
3: Guess us a fact. Fungus us a fact.
2: Oh, you got to say fungus.
0: No, it didn't work.
3: That was embarrassing, eh?
0: Bit of a mess.
2: It was a swing and a miss. I want to tell you today.
3: Swing and a guess.
0: Oh, I don't have my wallet on me. I did have a $50 note.
3: Oh, okay. What, you just want to show off?
0: Why do you have notes?
2: Because I buy drugs, and drug dealers don't take paywave because it has to go into a bank account, and then they're like, guys.
0: It's weird when you see someone with actual money, and they're not a drug dealer.
2: I love carrying around a bit of money.
3: Love having a bit of cash.
2: Bit of cash.
0: Yeah, you'll be good when the ATMs go down one day.
2: Yeah,
0: when we have a cyber attack.
2: Yeah, but then I figure I'll just get to looting.
3: You're gonna go looting
0: on
2: get
0: what?
2: To looting.
0: Day one of a cyber attack.
2: Yeah,
3: day one.
2: What
3: feels
2: are you gonna wait to
3: quick.
2: Day two for looting? You're gonna miss out on all the good stuff.
3: It's too quick.
2: Well, today I want to talk about the $50 note. If I think of one, but it's fungus week. What are you talking about the $50 note
0: for? Is there
2: for?
0: A fungus? Is a mushroom? There
2: we
0: is.
2: We have the only currency in the world with a mushroom on it.
3: It's got mushrooms on it, doesn't it?
0: Yes. Of course we do.
2: It's got a little blue mushroom that I actually saw in person when I went to Stewart Island recently. This
3: a
2: little
3: blue
2: mushroom.
3: Were
2: Were Kukako.
0: Okay.
2: Is the Te Reo Māori name. Yep.
3: Were Were Kukako.
2: Blue pankill or sky blue mushroom, as it's known in English. It's a beautiful mushroom, right?
3: That's cool.
0: Oh, yeah.
2: It's a very, very rare mushroom.
0: It's very Smurf-like, isn't it?
2: It's not fat enough at the bottom
0: blue.
2: For a Smurf to live in. They lived in a red top, sort of a fat, chody, toadstool situation.
3: Are they blue like that? Sorry, it's yours. Just ignore me. Are they blue? I'm loving this. I'm tired. Are they blue? Are they that blue in real life?
2: Yes, they are. They're a really bright indigo blue all over.
0: They're very pretty.
2: First spotted in 1866 by an Austrian mycologist who was pretty happy with himself. It's the only mushroom in the world on currency because it is so rare. I saw one just as it was getting to the end of its, like it was
0: droopy.
2: And it's bright blue. It was starting a little bit droopy. Like, you know, when you leave a mushroom in the fridge and it gets a bit
3: dry.
2: A little bit slimy on the outside, but dry in the middle.
0: I'll still chuck that in a stir fry.
3: Yeah, I'd still stir fry that up with a bit of goop. It'll hydrate it. There it is.
2: There it is.
0: Yeah, nice.
3: Next to the, what's that? Is that the pi waka waka? No.
2: No, that's Pi Waka Waka's Fanta.
3: Kukako.
2: Yeah, Kukako.
0: Okay.
3: That's the Were Were Kukako.
2: Yeah, the Were Were Kukako.
3: Oh.
2: What does that translate to? Were Were?
0: Bird.
3: Punga Were Were is a spider.
2: Yeah.
0: Spider bird.
2: So it's on the back of the $50 note and it's voted New Zealand's national fungus. That's our national mushroom. And it grows to a staggering height of 4 centimetres.
3: Oh, that's little.
2: 4 centimetres. So,
0: fascinating.
2: Okay, I've just it's called the Were Were Kukako. Apparently, the Kukako bird got its blue wattles by rubbing on the mushroom. Not true, but that's the
0: legend.
2: I love all the stories about New Zealand birds. Maybe we could do myth.
3: Were Were means like nervous or like suspense.
2: Little scared blue mushroom.
0: It's
2: not a magic mushroom,
3: little
2: by
3: Gen
2: the way.
3: Z.
2: It's there's a persistent rumor that it's psychedelic. They tested it.
3: Because it looks like that.
2: They're like, not psychedelic, not a blue meanie.
0: It doesn't look like you should eat it.
2: Definitely doesn't look like it. So today's fact of the day for Fungus Week is that the New Zealand $50 note has the only mushroom on any currency in the world.
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11: Well, it's just going to be Fletch and Hayley because, Vaughan, you've got a bloody important meeting.
12: Bloody important meeting with the New Zealand Blood Service to donate some blood.
11: So I'm leaving. You've made sure that you've eaten.
12: Dude, I have eaten.
13: Is it a whopping meal?
11: He did faint once because he hadn't eaten.
12: You got to eat. I had a call yesterday. Tick all these things off. Drink lots of water. Eat lots of food.
11: Yeah.
12: And we'll see you tomorrow to suck some blood out.
11: Because that's the thing. People like will knock off work to go to the doctor. They'll knock off early to go to the dentist and other important appointments. Well, giving blood's no different. You're saving lives.
13: Saving multiple lives. And they send you a little message when they use your blood. I love it.
11: And you're getting bickies. You bring us back some bickies.
12: I'll let you know what bickies they've got.
11: Because you're coming back after your bloody important meeting.
13: Yeah, I can't wait. You're coming back.
11: Okay.
13: God,
11: well,
13: I wouldn't.
11: See if you can get a whole pack.
13: I'd be like, oh, they just couldn't find the vein or something, you know, and then just don't come back, mate.
11: Well, you can check if you can donate and book your appointment at nzblood.co.nz and then you can send that bloody important meeting invite to your boss, your workmates, and you can just get out of work and save some lives.
13: Yeah, we love that. Good on you, Vaughan.
12: Thank you.
11: He's a hero.
13: Yeah.
11: He's our hero.
12: We don't all wear capes. Sometimes we wear Warriors jerseys.
11: Next on the show.
13: I've got a bit of a conundrum. I'm trying to give something away on Facebook Marketplace.
11: Oh, God, that place is hideous.
13: No, and I've been inundated, and now I'm like, God, I'm going to make a choice.

0: Somba, Homewrecker, On Zedem, Fleach, Vaughn, and Hayley. It's 24 minutes to 9.
1: I genuinely feel very sad about this. I, just you and me, babes.
0: Well, Vaughn's gone to his bloody important meeting, hasn't he?
1: Yeah. He has.
0: Better bring back the biscuits.
1: I know. I mean, like, we support our friend going and saving lives. I'm going to be doing the same this afternoon, but bring back biscuits.
0: Yeah.
1: I genuinely feel very sad about this. So, my papa, who's passed away.
0: R.I.P.
1: R.I.P. My lovely papa had a little pool table, smaller than like a pub size. So, you know, you got big snooker tables, then you got your pub size tables.
0: Yeah.
1: His was a bit smaller, and he had it in his garage, and it was at a particular angle because then you could open a cupboard and the queue could go back, and if you open that door, then the queue could go there. He'd had it perfectly angled so that you were never unable to play.
0: Right.
1: And we played on that thing all, like, growing up. We just loved it. I think it was, like, it wasn't an expensive one. I believe he got it from the Dargaville warehouse.
0: Okay, yeah.
1: And it was just his pride and joy, and he was an amazing pool player, and he taught me how to play and all of this. So when he passed away, the pool table came to my place, and it's been in my garage. It's been enjoyed by friends and family and Christmases and all this stuff. But I am God, I don't know why, but I'm renovating again.
0: You're a sucker for punishment.
1: Oh, no. I am converting the garage into like a studio little apartment for so my mum and dad.
0: Yeah, so that they don't have to hear you
1: live. They don't have to hear me living.
0: And you don't have to hear them living.
1: Exactly.
0: Yeah. Gosh. I don't know why you've got three bedrooms and why you went next to each other. Put them in the front bedroom
1: it's
0: or
1: too
0: you.
1: Small. Oh, I know. Anyway, so that's all happening. And then I just realized the other day, like, I've got the skip cut. It's all kind of going. You know, I've got to empty this garage that is like chock-a-blocker of all my shit, including Pop's pool table. And so it's got to go. Like, there's nowhere in my house. There's nowhere to do this. I actually reached out to a couple of local retirement villages, and they were like, we've actually got a proper one. You know, like, we don't need that.
0: We don't need your crap.
1: Yeah, we don't need that. So just yesterday, I was like, you know what? There'll be someone in my community that will love this table, you know, for what it is, chipped up and all this kind of crap. I was like, I'll chuck in a couple of ball sets and some cues and the triangle and some chalk and everything ready to go for someone to have a little hobby. And I just chucked up on Facebook Marketplace for free.
0: Oh, Hayley, no.
1: For free.
0: That is like,
1: I know,
0: the worst place to even just to interact with people. It's the worst.
1: I Marketplace. Know. But I put it on the, not the marketplace, I just put it on the community page.
0: Right.
1: You know, to go, does anyone local want this? Because my thing is, it's got to be gone this weekend. Like, I'm going to play a couple of games on it this week and I'll say my goodbyes to the lovely memories and then it's got to go.
0: Yep.
1: So I put it up on Facebook Marketplace just thinking, you know, the first person that messages me, I'll arrange it. Hopefully they can come this weekend, get it out. Oh, I've been flooded.
0: Really?
1: I've been flooded with messages. And now I'm like, I didn't realise this was going to happen, but now I have to choose. I have 27 messages.
0: Oh, what?
1: And I have to choose, and people are like, I didn't realise, but they're like kind of like putting forward their case.
0: Well, what are some of the cases?
1: Like, for example, someone said, I've got six rambunctious boys who would love this.
0: I'm sorry, you have six boys? Like, are you insane?
1: Oof, yeah.
0: How much do you spend on food a week?
1: I know.
0: At Pack and Save.
1: When we say boys, we're like, these are going to be boys to men. So,
0: yeah.
1: Oof, I
0: See,
1: know.
0: That would be great because the boys could
1: perfect.
0: Just. Yeah, and then they could fight each other when they lose.
1: Yeah, then and crack the sticks.
0: Yeah.
1: Buddy, hit each other with the pool balls and stuff. So I was like, well, that's the one. You know, this is fantastic. I'll do that.
0: Yeah.
1: That's a family. They'll love it. And then I got another message saying, oh my God, my elderly pop used to love playing pool. I've got room in my garage. I'm like, oh my God, this was my pop's. You know?
0: Yeah. But then, they're not going to be around forever. You know, the boys, they're going to grow up with this.
1: The boys, I know. People saying, I'd love to be considered. I was like, oh, I don't know. I didn't know this was going to be some.
0: This is why you can't give anything away for free. You've got to do $1 or $10 or $5 or $100 because then it's a deal and it's done.
1: I know.
0: And there's none of this.
1: This is what my friend said. He was like, you never put anything for free. Just chuck something, $50 on it, because it kind of filters out the. So, and now I'm just like, now all it is, and this is something that I really struggle with, is I get to make one person's day and then disappoint 26 others.
0: Yeah.
1: And I'm not good at that.
0: And not only that, you have to even if it's a copy and paste, you've still got to copy and paste to 26 people saying, I'm sorry.
1: Sorry, it's no longer available. It's no longer available. Well, my feeling is it's the family of the six boys. Because they'll get good use out of it. I don't want it to be some storage thing. You know, it's a well-loved table.
0: Well, if you hear of some murder by Paul Q and brothers beat each other to death.
1: No longer my business.
0: No problem.
1: No longer my problem.
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3: 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I've known you forever. 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
8: New season winter fashion has arrived at Queensgate. State Highway 1 heavy from Granada North through to the interchange. State Highway 2 moderate through Silverstream, slow from Kennedy Good Bridge. Looks like we might have a crash just prior to the interchange. If you can update us further, 0800 jammed. The Urban Motorway is slow from Thorndon Quay. 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Time saver traffic.
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0: 13 minutes away from 9, where there's a new name trend that is making a comeback.
1: Yeah, and this is something I tried to do when I was 16, and it still has a lasting effect.
0: Taylor Swift, ZM.

0: Taylor Swift on ZM, Fletch, Vaughn and Hayley. Something that Taylor Swift sat on is for sale. We're going to discuss this soon on the show.
1: That's such a stupid way of teasing
0: it. I know.
1: Something Taylor Swift sat on. It'll go for a huge amount.
0: Well, let's get the show credit card out soon.
1: Yeah.
0: See if we can buy this thing.
1: We haven't bought something stupid with the show credit card since Herman the Gym.
0: We've been banned.
1: And I'm not saying you're stupid, mate, but... Now, this is a naming trend. You know these like baby name experts?
0: Yes, and people actually pay people, don't they, to name their kids?
1: Yeah, they do, to send off suggestions and they'll go, I want it to feel like this or be classic but interesting or be super quirky or be music inspired. And these people, like, you pay them and they send you like 50 options or something.
0: Kevin.
1: Would that be your, that'd be top of your list?
0: No, I'd name a cat Kevin.
1: Keith.
0: Keith.
1: Not many baby Keiths out. 9696, are you a young Keith? Are you under 20 and your name is Keith? So this is a baby name trend that is apparently making a hard comeback. Double barrel names. Mary Kate.
0: Yes.
1: Ashley Jean. Billie Jean.
0: Which
1: that kind
0: is
1: of stuff.
0: Something you tried as a 16-year-old.
1: Yeah, so when I was an emo kid at 16, you know, everyone had their, like, MySpace name.
0: Yeah.
1: And it was, like, one of my friends was, like, Robbie Horror. And, like, everyone had these sort of little quirks with their name. And some of them, like, Hotly, like, some of them would stick. And I was like, oh, Hayley Sproul, you know, it's sort of like, meh. So I'm Hayley Jane. And so I just hyphenated. I chucked in a fake hyphen. And I was like, no, I'm Hayley Jane. Like, it's one name.
0: Yeah.
1: And then, so all of my friends who were my friends when I was like 16 call me Hayley Jane. And they're like, oh my God, Hayley Jane. But it's not. I'm not a hyphenated name. It's a first name and a middle name.
0: It's just your middle name.
1: It's not a double barrel. It's just a middle name. And yeah, I was like, Hayley
0: Jane.
1: And
0: then when did that stop? You were just like...
1: Yeah, maybe when I was like, that's not my name. I don't know. Maybe it would probably lasted a year or something. So double barrel names, Mary-Kate. But this expert who was posting online, sharing great new darling double girl names. Some of these I'm like, what? Ellie Bell.
0: No, it's like Alibaba, the website.
1: Alibaba, the cheap Chinese website. Anne Douglas. As a hyphenated name. Baker Lynn.
0: No, I don't like that.
1: Betty Blythe.
0: No, these all sound like out of the 1940s
1: or 50s. Well, that's kind of making a comeback. Carter Ann. Chandler Sue. I'm sorry, this is going to be American, right?
0: Is someone taking the piss with this article?
1: Demi Drew. Daisy Drew. Davis Clare. Elsie Scott. Amelia Tate. But remember, not first name, last name, double belled. Eva Grace. Eva hyphen Grace.
0: No.
1: Frankie May.
0: I don't like any of these.
1: I don't mind Frankie May. Hadley Blake. Greer Eden. Now, I was going to be called Greer.
0: But do you get a middle name as well if you get a double barrel?
1: Yeah, so you'd be Mary-Kate Jemima...
0: Puddle Duck.
1: Puddle Duck. So Mr. and Mrs. Puddle Duck would call you Mary-Kate.
0: Yeah.
1: Middle name Jemima. Surname, as with the rest of your family, Puddle Duck.
0: Ah, it's too much to be filling out in forms.
1: Yeah, it is.
0: I don't
1: and
0: like
1: a
0: it.
1: Hyphen, you're like, what a mess.
0: Tame Impala, Dracula, 7 minutes away from 9 ZM.

0: Dean on ZM, Fleach Vaughan and Hayley. Well, we've been running a competition, the Christchurch Black Thunders, to see Olivia Dean live in Auckland. Flights, tickets, accommodation, and we're calling the winner to give them the good news.
1: Good day, this is Stoney speaking.
0: Hello.
2: Hi.
0: Just wondering, a quick question, what are you doing on October 17th?
1: Oh my God, no way.
2: This is Fleach Vaughan and Hayley here.
1: No way.
0: It's Fleach Vaughan and Hayley calling just to let you know.
2: But hang on, what are you doing on September?
0: Oh, yeah.
2: Oh, sorry, October 17th.
1: Hopefully, seeing Olivia Dean.
2: What would make you think that? It's like, it's really hard to get sold out.
1: That has been pinned out ever since she announced it. I have been manifesting it so hard.
2: I think you manifested pretty bloody well.
0: You did, because congratulations. You are off to Olivia Dean. We've got flights from Christchurch, accommodation,
1: and
0: tickets as well for you and a friend. Congratulations.
1: Wow, oh my God, I can't believe it.
2: Yeah, hell yeah. That's manifestation, babe.
0: Yeah, see, this is what happens when you manifest, but also go and see the Black Thunders and enter the Christchurch promotion.
2: Yeah, it's manifestation with action.
1: Oh my God, that is amazing. Thank you so much.
2: You're so welcome.
1: Thank you.
2: Well done.
1: Thank you so much. Wow.
0: Next on the show.
2: I want to know, how hard did your high school house go? You know, your sports house?
0: Yeah. Chapel Rowan ZM.

0: Drax Project on ZM, Fletch, Vaughan and Hayley. 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
1: Now, there is, I want to know right now, like, what was your schoolhouse colours?
0: How it is so bizarre that I remember this. Blue, Donnelly House.
1: Donnelly House. I was blue and red glams at high school.
0: Glams?
1: It was all Scottish.
0: Glams.
1: Glamis. It was spelled G-L-A-M-I-S. Glams. Glamis. Blue and red. And
0: wait, you had two?
1: Right.
0: Oh, I'm sorry. Private school with
1: those
0: two
1: were
0: house colours?
1: The house colours of glams. We had Lochleven,
0: Loch Ness Monster,
1: and who knows? Right. The glams was where it was at. Because anyway, there's a journalist who believes she can tell your entire personality based on the colour of your house. What was yours?
0: Blue.
1: The rule-abiding perfectionist actually listened when the teacher explained, voluntarily held the clipboard, now reads the agenda before meetings, sends a follow-up email nobody else remembered, quietly saves every project while everyone else is still talking about it. Actually spot on, eh, girlies?
0: No, it's not.
1: What are your schoolhouses? So spot on.
0: What was yours, Carwin?
2: Mine was orange.
1: Oh, that's not on here. She just went the classic yellow, red, blue and green.
2: Oh, no.
1: Okay, I'll do it. What was the name of your house?
2: Two Putty.
1: Is a silly billy but knows when to call it. is super hot with a dumper to boot. And is kind to pets.
2: Okay, slay, I'll
0: take
2: it.
0: Loves book, loves reading. No, what was yours, Shannon?
3: Mine was pink.
0: A pink house?
3: So my school was big, and so every house had two colours like yours, Hayley. So we were pink and black, and it was the fun one. Because
1: very Avril Lavigne.
3: Yeah, for dressing up, it was so easy. Yeah. Our house mascot was Pink Panther. We would just dress as fairies. But we had a purple and yellow house. Like, we had fun ones.
0: Oh, yeah.
3: And we were named after colonisers, of course.
0: Yeah, you always had to be named after colonisers. I think ours were after famous, pupils.
3: Yeah.
1: Oh, really?
0: That did good.
1: When are they going to update when are they going to take one you?
0: Oh, piss off.
1: Well, you've done quite well for yourself.
0: No, they were all like famous sports people or like they've made the All Blacks or something.
2: You're a famous radio person.
3: Mine was all colonisers, but they were also the streets around. I went to Howick College, so I was Minerva, but the school was one street away from Minerva Terrace.
1: Howick loves a colonizer on a street name, eh?
3: Yeah, it's good stuff.
1: Yeah. Well, I just think it's so funny to think about how, like, at high school it was so important. What house are you in? You'd be like, Braemar. You'd be like, no! And you get so gutted by it.
3: Oh, and you couldn't Sterling. Date. You couldn't date across house.
1: God!
3: It was like Romeo and Juliet.
0: Really?
3: It was like,
0: are you sure? What if they were really hot?
3: I could not be seen with someone from Ingham.
0: I don't remember caring that much about the houses.
1: Oh, we did. And it was like, how did they choose? And then you had friends that were in the same house as you, and then other friends, you'd be like, ooh, you're in Sterling.
3: Yeah, and if you were a younger sibling, so my brother went to the school before me.
1: Siblings were the same.
3: They gave me the option. They're like, do you want to be in the pink house with him, or do you want to be in your own? I was like, yeah, of course I want to be in the pink house. Let's go.
1: Our school was always the same. Anyway, I want to know, like, okay, tell us the name of your house and your colour, and like, how hard did you go? Do you have a chant? Because someone just messaged in. I was also glams, Hayley, but our glams was just red. They were what? Red heart. Like, everyone had their...
0: Oh, my God.
1: Had their chance. I want to know your chance. I want to know how hard out you went. What was your mascot? What were your colours? Like, what did you get dressed up as?
0: Yeah.
1: Let's go back in time when schoolhouses mattered.
0: 9696, text through. Justin Bieber, sorry, ZM.

0: ZM, Fletch, Fawn and Hayley, the show thanks to Animates. It'll be the best dressed at the dog park with Animates Dog Winter Fashion. It's 19 past 9.
1: Speaking of best dressed, want to know how hard out your schoolhouse went. What was the name? What were the colours? What did you get dressed up at? What was the mascot? There's a lot coming in. Hillary House was yellow, 1978. I dressed up in a top hat and was in a photograph in the Rotorua paper.
0: Oh, fancy.
1: Hillary House.
0: Okay. Jess, what colour was your house?
2: Yellow and brown.
1: Oh, shame.
2: Yeah, it was a bit of a shit time.
0: Yeah.
1: What was the name of your house?
2: Somerset. It was named after, like, the English streets or towns.
0: Yes, okay. It's so bizarre that we still remember this to this day.
1: It's so weird you just hold on to it, eh?
2: Yeah, don't ask me to sing a chant because I won't do it justice.
1: Brown, brown, going down. That's what I was saying about your house.
0: Fitting.
1: Brown sucks,
0: yeah,
1: bro.
0: Yeah, okay.
1: How shame.
2: Yeah, it was, we always lost. I think it was because of the colours.
0: The colours,
1: brown,
0: yeah.
1: That's why.
0: Yeah.
2: Yeah.
0: Oh, I don't even know what to say about this. Just embarrassing to everybody,
1: so
0: really.
1: So shameful. Never call this show again. We don't want any association with the brown
0: yellow
1: house.
0: And brown.
1: Yellow and brown's back. Can you save her in the phone system as Jess brackets yellow and brown?
0: Thanks, Jess. Charlotte, you were the house captain.
1: Ooh.
3: I was junior house captain in year 10 and then senior house captain in, year 13.
0: Okay. Wow.
3: Yes.
0: And so. And
3: yes, very committed. Very committed.
0: Right. And what were your colours and what was the house name?
3: So don't knock it because mine was yellow too, but I didn't have the brown. So okay. Just yellow.
1: No, okay. It's fine. Yellow's fine. It's yellow and brown.
3: Yeah. And McKeithry was the house. McKeithry, named after a priest. I went to a Catholic school. So
1: oh, McKeithry.
3: The story is probably not that great. But
1: God bless.
0: Right. Okay.
3: It just reminded me of a funny story. So as house captain in seventh form, I was really committed to the cause. I told the boys for our car parking competition, if we win, I would flash them, and we won. So I had to be
1: Charlotte!
0: Okay, you can't tell high school boys that they're going to see boobs.
3: I know, but you know what? It worked.
0: Yeah, it did. I mean, it certainly got it done.
1: Can I get that caller of the week? Because why not? Titties for the win. Titties for the win.
0: That's so funny. All right, caller of the week, you've got a Chemist Warehouse prize pack. Congratulations.
3: Oh, thank you. Hey, look, I'm a police officer now, so I'm a little bit more sensible these days. But
1: oh, yeah, of course. Wow.
0: Love that. Well done, Charlotte. All thanks to Chemist Warehouse. Home of the biggest brands at the lowest prices. So many messages in.
1: Yeah, Anne House was purple. All the houses were saints' names.
0: Oh, purple.
1: Also, how good was house music? Did you guys do that? And you'd all get together and sing a song and stuff?
0: I don't remember that.
1: No?
0: I don't think it was a big thing at my school. Like, it was there, but it wasn't like... Oh. I was always jealous when I'd see other schools or other friends and they'd go all out.
1: All out.
0: I feel
1: we
0: it became
1: so up.
0: A thing, more of a thing as years went on as well. Yeah.
1: One of the teachers for a rival house used to introduce his house like the let's get ready to rumble. The house was called Matatua and he'd always yell out, Matatua! Hell yeah, what a great teacher. Also a QMC old girl, class of 2010, we had Beric Glam's Lockie Bramer and Sterling. Yeah, that were ours. I was in the controversial Sterling, black and yellow. Good at sports, not good at music. I'll say it. Red House at Te Awamutu College in the early 2000s was called Cameron. And, of course, the Finn brothers famously attended that school. So their chant was, I see red.
0: I see red, I see red.
1: I see red.
0: Yeah, okay, that's good, that's good.
1: Someone said, hey, I went to Howard College, like producer Shannon, to 1997. I was in Minerva. Was that you? Minerva?
0: Minerva. What a terrible
1: name. They said,
0: name.
1: Ooh, yuck, how old is that mascot, the Pink Panther, then?
4: So they had to replace it in my era, which was in, like, the 2010s, because he smelt so bad, the Pink Panther, and it was, like, kind of, like, the worst part
1: We've also had confirmation from 579. Minerva sucked.
4: Yeah, we did. So this,
1: but bad at athletics and swimming.
4: Yeah, we never won the cup. In my school turned 50, and the school in the 50 years Minerva had never won. But that's why it was.
0: Did
4: fun
0: they
4: to
0: put
4: be
0: all the
4: house?
0: People like you in that one?
4: Well,
0: like
4: we
0: the
4: just saw like
0: special kind of.
4: Whoa!
1: Yeah, like the slows.
0: Yeah.
4: No, because it was a camp house.
0: Everyone that needed a ramp to get into the classroom.
4: Yeah. No, we just looked cute in our little tutus, and we were there for a good time, not a long time, you know.
1: So,
0: yeah,
1: someone said Minerva sucked. Another person said, go Irvine. Okay, Irvine.
0: Is that another one? Okay, yeah.
1: Someone said, we were the White House. Our house colour was white, and all houses were named after influential women in the Catholic faith. No mascot, but one time me and some friends dressed up at ghosts with sheets and accidentally looked like the KKK. Of course you did.
0: Cancelled. Historically cancelled.
1: Yeah. I was in a house which was black, which was rather problematic.
0: Remember when a time everybody paints their faces.
1: Where someone painted themselves completely black, and that would be cancelled nowadays.
0: Yes, it would be.
1: Someone said, what weird schools did you guys go to? No one gave a shit at our school what house colour you were.
0: No, that's the same at my school. We didn't care either. It wasn't a thing.
1: Oh,
0: like, there would be competitions. Like, I think there was a haka competition, and that was it.
1: Yeah.
0: That was his, like, even sports days, I don't even think it was a big deal.
1: Yeah.
0: Who won?
1: Wow, McDonald's house, which was red.
0: Did you get free fries?
1: Yeah, I wish so. Someone said I went to Miritai Primary. That was my primary school. Charters, green. They were all right. We had Charters, Sanson, Cook and King. I was in Cook.
0: Right.
1: And high school was a red house, which was not ideal as a redhead. They looked at you and they went, she's already halfway there.
0: Well, at least when you're dressing up on sports day, you don't have to... dye the hair.
1: Yeah, yeah.
0: Or wear a wig.
1: You could just turn up and you have forgotten. They were like, oh, thank you for getting dressed up. But I love it. I love the house pride.
0: Next on the show, get the work credit card ready because something that Taylor Swift sat on is for sale.
1: Right. We must buy it.
0: Teddy Swims, Mr. Know It All, ZM.

0: Only Truth in Texas on ZM. Fleach, Vaughn and Haley will get the show credit card ready because this is the perfect gift for any Swiftie in your life. The chair that Taylor Swift sat on at a basketball game.
1: The actual chair or your chance to sit in it at a basketball
0: no,
1: game?
0: No, the actual chair. So they're not bench chairs. Like, you know, when you'd go to a stadium and it's bolted into the ground there and they're just beautifully padded, black
1: I genuinely
0: chairs.
1: Thought this was an auction to get a courtside seat at the NBA.
0: No. So this was a seat that Taylor Swift sat in next to her fiancé, Travis Kelce, at the Eastern Game 3 of the Eastern Conference Finals. So, and they're doing it for a few actors and celebrities as well. So at the moment, the auction at therealist.com for Taylor Swift's chair, the current bid with 6 days left is $6,500.
1: Jeepers, for a chair.
0: It's about 10,000 New Zealand dollars. Now,
1: do you know what you can do for real cheap? Is go to Te Ware Whare, get a chair, and then when people come over, be like, guess what? I bought that at auction. Taylor Swift sat on that.
0: No, but this has the... the team emblazoned the logo and the chair.
1: Yeah,
0: and that's a nice chair.
1: That's a nice chair.
0: It's a pretty chair for courtside.
1: But then you only get one chair.
0: Yeah, well, Travis Kelce's chair, $550.
1: Ooh, oh.
0: That's embarrassing.
1: Loser.
0: Timothy Chalamet, who loves going to basketball games.
1: He does, and bringing Kylie.
0: His Game 4 courtside chair is current bid of $176. I mean, that's doable.
1: We could buy that.
0: You could buy that.
1: Can we get producer Carwin as our boss before the boss? Can we? What do you think about us just buying
0: She's
1: one of these
0: pre-boss
1: chairs? Because we've got
0: boss.
1: The ugliest armchairs in this studio, and we've made a kerfuffle about it for 4 years, and they're still here.
2: Are they going to be more comfortable than the ones in here? Because yes, the ones in here are growing mold, but
3: we do catch something from these chairs, you know.
1: Yeah, whereas here we might catch a bit of like Swiftie magic.
0: Are
1: we getting Timothy Chalamet?
0: We're getting Timothy Chalamet's or Ben Stiller's is $400.
1: Oh, I'm a big Ben Stiller fan.
0: Yeah, okay. So these are the chairs that you can buy: Ben Stiller, Timothy Chalamet, Taylor, and Travis.
2: How much is Travis?
0: It's only
1: $5,000.
0: No, his is $550.
1: 550.
0: Yeah.
2: Travis. Well, should we get Travis and
1: Timothy?
0: Well, there's 6 days left. Check the auction in five or six.
1: Okay. Yeah.
0: I mean, let's be honest.
1: Should we come back to this? We'll return to it.
0: Yeah.
1: And see if we can afford at least two just to replace those ones. It'll be great. And then we'll be like, do you want to sit in the Chalamet or the Kelce? And then they'll be like, which one's Taylor's? We'll be like, we couldn't afford it.
0: Couldn't afford it. Because $10,000, that's ridiculous.
1: It's weird. I know people are buying it and sniffing it. Do you know what I mean?
0: Yeah, it's a bit gross.
1: Yeah.
0: 22 minutes away from 10.
1: Next on the show, Gen Z are avoiding something, and it's bloody smart from them, and I know that you hate this, Fletch.
0: Kendrick Lamar, ZM.

0: Ariana Grande, I Hate That I Made You Love Me. ZM, Fleach, Vaughn and Hayley, it's 14 minutes away from 10.
1: I'm sorry, I've actually misconstrued this all wrong. I said Gen Z are avoiding something, sounding like I was going to get in there and start ripping them apart. And I said, you're going to hate this. Fleach, you're going to love this. I think you stand by this. Gen Z are skipping. Georgia, you can chime in on this if you so desire. They're skipping the round system when we're buying drinks.
0: I love this.
2: Oh, I love this.
0: Because I don't want to be, if there's seven of us, I don't want to be there for seven rounds and then some people are getting a cocktail and other people's getting a beer.
1: And someone's
0: then
1: tapping out before round seven as well.
0: Yeah, 100%.
2: Yeah, 100%, because there's always those ones that say yes at the start and then they leave after drink one because they never want to shout again. Or they're like, I'm not really drinking, I'm just going to have one.
0: Which is fair enough, you don't have to stay.
2: No.
0: So I just think buy your own.
1: It's a real millennial thing, the round culture, eh? Like, we sort of got into it, which was like, say us three are out, we're going like, I'll get the first round, and then Fletch, you get the next one, and then if you were Vaughn, Georgia, you wouldn't for ages and ages and ages.
0: He'd just sit there.
1: No, see, we'd leave the pub, so we've just had two rounds, but there's three of us, and then he'd just, every time we said, we'll come to the pub, it's your round, he was like, oh, I'm busy.
2: Classic.
0: But it's a real British thing to do,
1: so
0: ain't
1: this
0: it?
1: Is a British thing. There was a woman who was at a British bar and noticed that all these younger people, she was only 36, that's my age, so young herself, very young herself.
2: The youngest, actually.
1: Basically, as young as you could possibly get while still being an adult. She saw these young lads come in and they just each got their own drink pay.
0: Yeah.
1: She was raised in the light. Lads, what are we having? 10 pints of bloody whatever.
0: No, I like this. Our Gen Zs, what do we think of this?
3: Yeah, I mean, I think like if Shannon and I go out for a drink, like maybe I get the first round and she gets the second, but then it wouldn't go any further than that. Like no more people.
0: If there's two or three of you and you agree, absolutely.
1: So here's the benefit of it that I think, because neither of you are huge drink. I mean, none of us are.
3: No, we're all done. Hayley,
2: look us in the eye.
1: Hayley, you're a huge drinker.
4: Look at you and I. Hayley, if we're unattended, the two of us.
1: Shannon and I have never been out on a one-on-one
4: just the two
1: drink.
4: Of us.
3: It's not allowed.
1: It's not allowed.
4: The universe is, like, the nebulas would align.
1: It'd be too much.
4: We take things too far in general. Sometimes we have a fun flirt and it just goes too far.
1: Well, this is the thing with round buying, is you're doing rounds of Sproul. I'm going to be pushing you faster. Do you know what I mean? And it actually encourages unnecessary drinking for those that just like, I actually just wanted to have a couple.
0: This is,
1: now I'm in a group of five.
0: She's explaining every time I go out with her in the afternoon.
1: Real, Fletch. I have heavy influence over you when we're having drinks.
2: Though? It also encourages you the expectation to shout around back or the people that don't. And this just reminds me, Radio Awards on Thursday.
1: Yeah.
4: Oh, yes. Hello.
2: I still owe Shannon around.
1: Do you?
0: See, this is why Gen Z aren't doing it, because people like you tap out.
2: The millennials bring them down.
0: The millennials, you're skipping out on rounds.
1: Crazy, do you know what Gen Z does that we've been taught works, but I've never tried it? Zebra striping.
4: Yeah.
1: Drink on, drink off. One water that. I have done it, and it's like genius. But my only thing is, I've got one kidney, man. I'm peeing.
0: Yeah.
1: You know what I mean?
0: She's working overtime this Sproul.
1: Yeah, the liver's going, the bladder's going, it's all bloody going.
0: Drink in moderation and be safe,
1: and
0: please.
1: I always
0: absolutely
1: will, and I have till this day.
0: Benson Boone, ZM.

0: Bleach, Vaughn and Hayley. No, Vaughn, he's left early to go to his bloody important meeting. He's donating blood.
1: He is. We don't need a Vaughn, though. We've got a Georgia.
2: Yeah, move along, Vaughn.
0: Who, by the way, I heard started the day with pancakes today.
1: Did you?
2: Guys, it's my best mate's birthday today, right? And I thought I'd do the good deed. I'm not going to see her this afternoon. So I popped around there this morning, was going to drop coffees off. And she said, don't worry, my husband's making pancakes and coffee. And so
1: Yum.
2: I got in on it. With like yogurt, blueberries, the whole shebang on top.
0: Yeah, that's good
1: lux.
0: Stuff.
1: That's lux living.
2: I know. Well, honestly, I see you eating boiled eggs on toast and that's more my cup of tea right there.
1: Yeah, I'm getting into the habit today of boiling eggs.
2: How are you doing it at work?
1: I pre-boiled them in the air fryer. I've overcooked them. AI screwed me here. I said, how much for perfect jammy eggs? Is that jammy?
2: No, not at all.
1: It's dusty chalk.
2: That's like ready to be mashed up and put in a sammy.
1: Yeah, I know. It's getting down me though.
0: Protein, bruh. What's on the show today, Georgia?
2: Guys, I think I am late to the party on this. 32 years of age, and I just found out something about a big movie.
0: Okay.
1: Can you tell us the movie?
2: It's a cartoon.
0: Yeah. Oh, God.
2: And I think I'm about to
1: Bruce Willis dies at the end.
2: Don't tell me about that in Sixth Sense. That movie gave me nightmares for weeks.
0: Yeah.
2: Like, I actually thought I was going to be trapped in a cupboard.
1: Yeah, when that cyclist comes up next to the car and she's all like,
2: It's when they're at that birthday party and they're on the stairwell and they go in the cupboard and I thought that my parents would leave me in there for however long. I never got stuck in one, but I thought that would happen.
1: Well, I'll have to stay tuned to George's show on ZN.
2: I actually don't think you two are going to know this either, actually. It might make me feel a bit better.
0: Okay. We'll discuss soon.
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0: Abrams. That's so true. On ZM, you've got Georgia with you for the jam-packed work day. You know what's coming very soon. A prequel to one of the most iconic cartoon movies. Going to take us back to the OG theme song.
1: Where are you? We got some work to do.
0: Scooby-Doo. It's had many lives over the years.
1: Where are you?
0: When you hear that, it makes it feel really old. Simple Plan gave us a new version about 3 years ago. And I say straight banger for that. But the news out overnight is there is a prequel on the way. And the thing about this prequel is that it actually was my insight into knowing exactly what kind of dog Scooby-Doo was. And I feel very embarrassed about this. Please tell me I'm not the only one that knew that Scooby-Doo, the dog, is in fact a Great Dane. Did you know this? Because I feel like I'm just revealing all this information and seeing the cute little prequel, which is coming next year. It's called Scooby-Doo Origins. It really enlightened me into something I have not known my entire growing up. This is Coterie. It's Lay Your Head on ZM.

Perfect workday with one of your fave pop stars right now, Zara Larsson. That is Midnight Sun. She's coming to Aotearoa for two shows this October. ZM Online has all of the details. Stella Lefty is an artist that you're just growing to know. She's popping off on TikTok. She's all over social at the moment, and it's festival season across the states, and she's a part of all of those festivals. The crazy thing is her love story with her boyfriend started at work. They were in a songwriting session together. She said her first ever time she sat down and wrote with him, she knew straight away that this was the kind of guy that she wanted to write music about. And that is how Boston came along. The song that you are just getting to know. This is Stella Lefty, ZM. On a

0: Triple J DM, it's Burning Down, one of the OG Alex Warren songs. You've probably seen it live, but if you haven't, he is coming back, and all the details for that August tour, ZM Online. Don't forget his album also drops on the 28th of August. Off Campus is the show everyone's talking about. In fact, our girl chat went popping yesterday because someone posted in it asking a TV show to watch because they're at home sick. And I was like, oh, surely you've already watched Off Campus. And they're like, no. And then next minute, all of us like, you must. Oh my God. Have you seen the dudes in that? Holy hecka. Some girls are on their third rewatch. That is how good this show is.
1: Wellesley.
2: Garrett Graham doesn't do girlfriends. What's really going on?
0: And I don't know if you know this already, but exclusively, Fletch, Vaughn and Hayley actually got to catch up with Belmont and Ella from Off Campus.
3: There is some steam ahead. There is some steam afoot.
1: Oh, yeah.
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0: You'll find it new from Olivia Rodrigo on the playlist a couple of days, and her album will be here. All the details we know so far, next.
1: You're cold, you're tired, and everyone's on holiday but you. 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

The Cure, Olivia Rodrigo's latest on ZM this Friday. Her brand new album, You Seem Pretty Sad for a Girl So In Love, is dropping. And you know what? One of the songs on there actually features The Cure. And no, it's not the song The Cure you just heard. It's this. Featuring Robert Smith, and it's called What's Wrong With Me. But also, a wee while ago when she was on Saturday Night Live, she performed another track called Begged. The vinyl looks beautiful. It's actually got her face on it, holding a knife, so it's a bit dramatic. But the artwork for this is incredible. Go and check out all of her merch, oliviarodrigo.com. But she is the gal we're going to all be talking about on Friday, so just you wait. This is Disco Lines, Tinashe, No Broke Boys, ZM.

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1: Benson Boone, it's Beautiful Things on Sitting with Georgia. 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
1: 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Now, what I will say is this just shows how much I love you, because I cannot stand it. It's actually a fear of mine, balloons popping. So good luck to you and to I getting through tomorrow, but at least you get something out of it. Will Swinton will be joining me in the studio a little bit later on today. But we're going to talk Taylor Swift, Toy Story, and all of the excitingness around this and something you could buy.
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0: Jelly Roll, it's Liar on ZM's Jam Packed Workday with Georgia, 10 past 11. And we have had Taylor Swift's brand new song for the Toy Story 5 movie for a couple of days. She has gone back to her country roots. People are loving the song, but it was kept very secret. A few weeks before she actually announced she was going to be on the soundtrack for this movie, her website changed, and it changed to just literally a blue sky with the obvious clouds of Toy Story, right? Then that went away, and that was the seed that was planted that she was going to be a part of it. But the actual cast of Toy Story, all of them, Tim Allen, everyone, did not know. And this was them finding out about 3 hours before she actually announced it.
1: We found out about Miss Swift about three hours ago.
2: Yeah. Yeah.
3: Well, very exciting.
4: Yeah. Yeah.
1: Top secret. There was a huge amount of movie that we do not see until they decide to show it to us. During our recording session,
4: we screened it together for the first time, and that part was a secret.
5: Now, the first soundtrack, I sang it a cappella. They used that because I've got opera background.
1: They didn't even utter the words to us. We did not know anything.
6: It was that big.
1: It was huge. It's massive.
0: It is massive. They're not wrong. I love Tim Allen in the background while Tom Hanks is speaking, being like, who? Who's she? Who's Taylor Swift? Oh, just this gal. Ah! Oh. The intro to the song, it gets you. It's I Knew It, I Knew You, Taylor, ZM.

Baby steps. It's Olivia Dean on ZM. She is up there with one of the hardest people to get tickets to, obviously. Taylor Swift, Harry Styles, or the likes. But Olivia Dean, when she's here for one show in October, it makes it hard if you don't already have your tickets. Make sure you keep ZM locked in case there's a chance to win some. Also, if there's another song of hers that you want us to play, rate our playlist by texting playlist to 9696. And you could be winning your subscriptions that you pay for, Tinder included, for free for a month. It's Temper City. Zeddy.

0: expected to be coming to New Zealand for that tour as well. So I hope that everything's okay, and I'm glad that he is putting himself before anything else. You have Fisher, Tones and I joining the playlist next, and I'm so excited about this. Kiwi artist Will Swinton. And his brand new track, Only One. Joining me on the show before 12 o'clock, this guy has had so much praise from MGK, aka Machine Gun Kelly. He's opened for him in New Zealand. He is doing massive things overseas, and so I'm excited to get him in studio next.
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1: 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Introducing you to your new favourite tracks from this side of the tracks. Ricky Reed will get you sweating with the first taste of her next project. This is

0: Plays it in.
1: Yeah. It's been a ride. I guess I had to go to that place to get to this one. Now some of you might still be in that place. If you're trying to get out, just follow me. I'll get you.

He's got to be my favourite person to follow on social, not only because he has the most iconic laugh, but he's got the cutest kids in the world, and he's married to Chloe Fisher. That, of course, being Fisher, the DJ, teaming up with Tones and I. What an Aussie duo that is. Brand new track called Favour. You got Georgia with you on ZM, and a Kiwi artist who we love. Will Swinton. And his brand new track, Only One. It's coming up next on ZM. I'm so excited to chat to you about all of the things music-wise Will Swinton's got going on. There's so much new music out, it's hard to keep up, including one from Role Models.

0: In with new Kiwi music from Will Swinton, who's joining me in studio. That song, Only One, was one of the many songs you wrote on an overseas trip. Tell us more about this.
1: We booked a trip to Mexico, went out there and made a bunch of new songs, and now I've got like a ton of songs that I'm really excited about.
2: How many songs do you reckon? Obviously Only One.
1: So many songs. We've got like 20.
2: Who's your go-to to help pick you, if there's anyone?
1: I have a couple pals, just like close pals that I really trust their taste, and I'll just like send them stuff. And like, I have this one friend that I just like send all my music, and every morning on his drive to work, he'll send me a video of him like singing one of the songs, like a Snapchat of him singing one of the songs. And I'm like, if he sends me a song and he knows the words he's singing it, I'm like, that's a good sign.
2: So I guess if there's 20 songs now and you need to cull it down, there potentially could be an album coming. That I've just put two and two together. So it sounds. Oh, Will Swinton, thank you so much for catching up with me.
1: Thank you so much for having me.
2: Always a pleasure, anytime.
0: You know her voice, Sienna Spyro. She's given us another new track. It's on the way, plus your lunchtime game. And there's a lot of movie / book news for you. So producer Carwin from Fletch, Fawn and Haley is going to give us the 411 before 1 o'clock.
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